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1: 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The end of the new week already.
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1: thank you so much
0: mo gbadura fun yin
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0: gbogbo eni gbo mi loni
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0: aye yin yo dide
1: amen your life shall be lifted
0: a wa ni akoko igbedide
1: we are still in the time of lifting
0: ayama legada psalm 75
1: or that is 75
0: 7.
1: He said that promotion you are talking
0: about. Tabi
1: no, not come from east or west.
0: Orun lo ti wa.
1: But from heaven.
0: Gbogbo eni gbọ mi.
1: As many hearing me.
0: Gbe owo re lori.
1: Bless your hand on your head.
0: Ayanmo re oni ko idide.
1: Maya
0: never let
1: ya. Your destiny will not reject
0: you. Ayanmo re oni ko idide. Ọpọ eyan lo fe dide.
1: So many wish to believe.
0: Ori won ko.
1: But their heads reject.
0: Olorun so fun Jesse.
1: God told Jesse.
0: Olorun so fun woli Samuel.
1: God told Prophet Samuel.
0: Lo sile Jesse.
1: Go to the home of Jesse.
0: Mo ti yan oba funra
1: mi. I've chosen for me a king.
0: Ba woli debe.
1: When the prophet got there.
0: Baba won wi pe.
1: Their father said.
0: To ba je candidate okele.
1: If I look for candidate for the throne.
0: Oni mo ni won to po.
1: I have a lot of them here.
0: O wa ko awon omo re
1: jade. He brought out his children.
0: Ben Oluwa wi pe.
1: And the Lord said.
0: Eleyi te mu wa
1: yi. These ones I brought.
0: Mo ko.
1: I rejected.
0: O wu eniyan kan dide.
1: Man desire to rise.
0: Ori
1: but their heads reject.
0: Once it is borrowed, Danny,
1: and they have come with all the rest.
0: Sir.
1: Sir.
0: Oh, yeah, you are not okay.
1: You two supposed to be at the top.
0: Spiritual ability, lo lo.
1: No, your spiritual ability is so low.
0: Temporary, too low.
1: It is still anyone not me.
0: Inu eme not ida lo.
1: It was the spirit of stagnation.
0: Surely, but when you badide.
1: Anyone that believed that.
0: Inu eme allowed to shift here.
1: They will be shifted from spirit.
0: So there is course. A shift in the realm of the spirit.
1: Since Superdo shall enter me.
0: Yes, Oluwawa.
1: Jesus, our Lord.
0: Only Timba ti goke.
1: He said, if I believe that.
0: No lock, but shall you see
1: that for me.
0: Only my fire in your son.
1: Then will I draw all men of
0: God. And then when one agbara
1: o. Launch into power.
0: Only a yoke agbara.
1: He said you shall see power.
0: Nigba ti emma ba
1: pale. When the Holy Ghost come upon you.
0: Gbogbo eni sami.
1: And then I'll save
0: it. Ayanmo re agbara.
1: Hey.

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0: Hosanna.
1: Hosanna Sabbath.
0: So run your Sunday.
1: Today being Sunday.
0: Special Nikoke.
1: Shout this special.
0: Story to Bangbo 24.
1: When you hear 24,
0: my dear Mukani.
1: That's the covenant.
0: 24 hours miracle.
1: That's the covenant of
0: Inu Hallelujah. Major Iloti Padi.
1: This Sabbath Hallelujah. We hear it.
0: Iboloman Kodu Sini Pepe. Hallelujah. 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
2: 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Hallelujah!
0: Condition on the
1: cage. In that place.
0: Ogo Mejo!
2: Ogo! Ogo! Ogo! 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Ogo! Ogo! 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
0: On the keta. Hosanna Mejo!
2: Hosanna! Hosanna! Hosanna! Hosanna! Hosanna! Hosanna! Hosanna!
0: On the carry.
1: In what place?
0: Iye!
1: Iye!
0: Iye!
1: Iye,
0: Iye,
1: Iye,
0: Iye,
1: Iye,
0: Iye, Iye, Iye,
1: Iye, Iye, Iye,
0: Iye, Iye, Iye, Iye, Iye, Iye,
1: Iye, Iye, Iye, Iye, Iye, Iye, Iye, Iye, Iye, Iye,
0: joke with spiritual assignment. On Sibank, one socket.
1: That day, everything
0: one shirk by
1: the way.
0: Why? One more
1: repercussion.
0: Only Baba,
1: Daddy,
0: Baba,
1: Daddy,
0: Batimo Dala Duata.
1: When I became prayer,
0: name Mama Quo Lele in Christian.
1: The brother that you dismiss
0: at one thing, but I'm a man so good.
1: You tell me to a teacher.
0: God of well, second Lagokon.
1: That the soap you must use by one day.
0: Oh, the God of wedding.
1: And that is that you
0: tag bank balloon to my
1: way. The open spell
0: of the party.
1: She will never sleep.
0: Tori ton ban we wo yen lowo.
1: When she's taking that thing.
0: Awon janu lo ma gba kankan
1: yo. She must take the sponge away.
0: But still yet na.
1: Without that.
0: Father wale.
1: She still came down.
0: I was so for Christian.
1: But tell a Christian.
0: We are near Dua.
1: That we have prayer.
0: 70 days.
1: For 70 days.
0: We are go by lojo jubo.
1: But I saw them every day.
0: Yo koko so for yin.
1: They will just tell you.
0: She me ni mokpa Jesu.
1: You like King Jesus.
0: That's it. We pray.
1: David said.
0: Eme jeni mo mba dua
1: lojubo. 70 days I pray.
0: Ay sir.
1: Sir.
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1: your blessings in my life. I want to help others. Blessing from above.
0: I
1: thank you. 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

0: is a tool in tow for it. 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Oh, Bodo Bako, Bodo Bese. So, but to lie down here, Kone come, my lemma. Matobas interest the Yoma kick him at the table. Samuel Bosset down here. You can't do the book because I lie down, Sibe. 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
2: amen
1: mo fe ba wa soro
2: I want to discuss something with us
1: lori oro kan
2: about the world
1: nibo lo nsa lo
2: where are you running after
1: nibo lo nsa lo
2: when are you moving to
1: iwo obirin
2: you this lady
1: iwo okunrin
2: you this man
1: elomi oni ti ri nkan
2: kan so anyone are you seeing anything
1: yo kokon ti en
2: you just rejected your husband is it very dangerous
1: elomi o ni ti ri gankan
2: son doesn't see nothing
1: eri bi adura re ti ngba
2: you see where the prayer has been accepted
1: doctor pe woli ise
2: you know say the prophet and prophetess be sinned against him
1: eni to gaje olorun lo
2: the person is more than God
1: anything we ba
2: the person that doesn't want
1: o ti dara re wa la ba
2: you put yourself in a struggle
1: o ti dara re sa dan
2: you put yourself in a problem
1: nibi ko omo le duro
2: why for you not to stay
1: nibi ko omo le gbadura
2: for you not to pray
1: Maybe joy any loju.
2: Enjoy you to modify in
1: the
2: way of proud.
1: In war.
2: You
1: are when you ronu.
2: Some doesn't think ahead of the brain.
1: Lie in ronu ara Galatia.
2: Some people doesn't think ahead of the brain.
1: Oku onru onje.
2: You live from the village of food.
1: Awa lo toro onje je.
2: And you left to go and beg for food.
1: Onko maka.
2: You are not taking away your children.
1: Obo.
2: It has been over. Our life is not going to be destroyed. Where are you moving to? You are taking your load to Lagos. You will take your load away from your area.
1: Allah knows my area.
2: The Lord knows some area that some have been living.
1: Allah knows my Jesus.
2: The Lord knows that some church some have been.
1: Allah knows my Jesus. How can you meet it?
2: So God has know what we are saying.
1: Maybe I don't see you.
2: It bounds without understanding.
1: Maybe I don't.
2: Without understanding. Everything he makes you to be hungry. He lives in the village of clothes and goes to work in a nickname. All the things you should believe have been said to him. If it is a man, there's some wife that doesn't satisfy him. Let's be careful. Where are we going to?
1: The Bible
2: says,
1: Isaiah 55 and 6.
2: Isaiah 55
1: says,
2: Say, let's look for God and seek for him. We can see. All his way is nearby. For the hardest to reject her is the hard way. And follow this good and
1: this
2: You this debtor.
1: Oh, say masaka.
2: How do you want to run away? You this
1: shaki.
2: You are going to run away. You that collect
1: someone's
2: collect someone's work. You follow
1: someone's
2: way. You don't have to follow your way. This is why I allow you to run away. In all the
1: lies.
2: Person that has accepted on you.
1: Oh, my
2: you don't know his work of the law.
1: Oh, God, you are.
2: Don't pray.
1: You know, direct it all.
2: This is that kind of area you have.
1: How long will more come?
2: The Lord is taking you away there.
1: I bet I don't want to see long hope.
2: I want to know what I've been doing.
1: And make it manto so long hope.
2: In life, I want to know what I've been doing.
1: Come on, God, you
2: are. I want to pray.
1: Okay,
2: there is a woman that has
1: a house.
2: You're not going to be a
1: good
2: you are not going to put
1: it in.
2: If you put that
1: in,
2: it's not a solution.
1: Okay,
2: because they are the one
1: I'm not going to put it on.
2: Jesus.

0: 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0 0 0 0 0 o.
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0: My King, that is Fable by Lauren Sawyer. Welcome to another beautiful edition of the Sunday Show, which is a gospel music request show on 32 FM 94.9. Today is the 24th day in the month of May 2026. I feel like this month of May is quite long. We've had four Sundays already. Today's the fourth Sunday, and we're going to have fifth Sunday next week, Sunday. We have five Fridays, five Saturdays, five Sundays days in the month of May, and it has been very beautiful, and it is going to be another beautiful Sunday right here on 32 FM 94.9. My name is Adeola Ibrahim Fatiki. It is another opportunity to gather together on the show, a moment to pause. And you know, Mondays we're trying to make money. Every Monday you're going to work, you forget that you need to praise God sometimes. On Tuesday, you're running, juggling work, trying to hustle, trying to make money. On Wednesday, you're doing the same thing. Thursday, you're doing the same thing. Some Fridays, yeah, we go to work, short day at work. I'll probably go out to have fun because it's the beginning of the weekend. And on Saturday, you'll probably be at home or you go for Owambe. Sunday is that day dedicated to celebrate God, appreciate God, and express our gratitude, because it is only God. It can only be God. And honestly, if you're listening to me right now, you already have a reason to be grateful. The fact that you woke up this morning, the fact that you can hear my voice, the fact that you made it through another week, that is grace. It's not because you're special, not because you're one, oh God. It's just God's mercy and God's grace. That's God being faithful to you. Because the Bible says in Psalm 100 verse 4, it says, enter his gate with thanksgiving and his court with praise. So I will enter his gate with thanksgiving always. I would always glorify his name. So today, let your heart be filled with gratitude, no matter what life has thrown at you. I don't know what you're going through right now. I don't know if you're discouraged, you're down, you feel like, I don't have any reason to thank God. I don't have any reason to glorify the name of the Lord. I'm telling you that God has not abandoned you. I don't know what it is that you're asking God to do for you and God has not done for you. Maybe it's marriage. Maybe it's, you know, praying for the fruit of the womb. Maybe you're struggling with a particular course in school. Maybe it's, it can be anything. Or you're praying for financial breakthrough. God, you want a car this year. You want to build your own house. You're struggling to pay your house rent. It feels like your mates are doing better than you. It feels like you're lagging behind. I don't know exactly what it is, but I'm telling you that God has not abandoned you. The same God who brought you this far is still writing your story. It's not done with you as long as you are still alive. Again, welcome to the show. This is the show where gospel music, it ministers to your soul. Testimony is strengthening your faith and your heart are lifted in worship. So you have one testimony and you feel like it's just so small. Let me not call on the show. It's nothing serious. I'm telling you that when you testify, God will do more for you. When you testify, you're encouraging somebody. Somebody might be saying, oh, I don't want to, I don't think there's God. I don't think God is doing anything. But when you testify and they listen to you, like, ah, so God can do this thing. God is in the business of doing miracles. Wow. If God can do it for this person, then he will do it for me. So what exactly is it that God has done for you and you would like to share on the show today? Call 09-06-2000-949. 09-06-2000-949. 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You have three options. You can call any of the numbers and get connected with me live in the studio. So family, let's praise God together. Let's worship together. Let's celebrate the faithfulness of God together. Tell me what God has done for you. And ask for a song that you would like to listen to. Is there a song that you love so much? Don't forget a gospel song. You have that song that anytime you listen to it, it just expresses your heart. It says everything about how you feel. I'll play the song for you on the show today. But first off, I'd like to know your testimony. And after that, we'll get to request for that song that you would like to listen to on the show today. Don't forget, it is the gospel music request show on 32 FM 94.9. And we're live on Facebook. It is 32 FM 949. Yeah, you can go there, drop your request there, and also drop your testimony. Let's start with this very cold, this beautiful Sunday. Hello.
1: Good afternoon.
0: How you doing? Happy Sunday. How you doing?
1: How are you?
0: I'm I'm doing great. I mean, it's Sunday. I love Sunday so much. I mean, another day to be in the presence of God. So I'm liking today. So tell me, what's your testimony?
2: My testimony. Yesterday, I was at the market.
0: Hmm.
2: I used foodstuffs that I would cook.
0: Okay.
2: There was a robbery beside me.
0: Wow.
2: The robber, they wanted to burn the robber, and I was beside it.
0: Hey.
2: If not for the glory of God, I will not be here to represent me and thank God.
0: We thank God, oh. We thank God. Did they bomb the person?
2: So, they later came to save him.
0: Oh, really? Wow. That's good. Thank God you're saved. That's the most important thing. So we're thanking God. Many more of God's mercy in your life in Jesus' name. All right. So is there a song that you want to listen to?
2: I
0: didn't get the song.
2: No turning back.
0: Okay, so I'll play that song for you right now. Thank you so much for sharing that testimony. Some people might think that, that's nothing serious now. Shabiz not have that, stole something in the market and all of that. But anything could have happened. And I am also thanking God on your behalf. Thank you for calling on the show. I appreciate you. 0906-2000-949 or you call 0809-7000-949. 0809-7000-949. What is it that God has done for you? What is it that you're grateful for? We'd like to know, we'd like you to share with us and also request for a song that you would like to listen to on the show. Let's play this song, just requested. The song is No Turning Back by Lauren Sawyer and Gese Baba. Stick around. 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

0: 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We are taking your song requests. You have a song that you want to listen to on the show. You have that testimony that you want to share with the world. I'm your go-to person. 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Still Gospel Music Request Show on 32 FM 94.9. All right, let's listen to this very interesting one. Oh, before we go, let's listen to this caller. Hello, good afternoon. Hi, good afternoon. What's your name?
1: My name is Kende David.
0: Kende Davis. How you doing, Kende? How you doing?
1: Emma.
0: Good to have you on the show. All right, so let's know your testimony, Kende.
1: I thank grandma that my grandma fainted yesterday.
0: Your grandma did what?
1: Fainted.
0: Fainted.
1: But she's alive now.
0: Oh, thank God. Thank God that she's back. Oh, I'm sorry about that. I mean, that's a test. God will keep grandma for you in the name of Jesus. Thank you.
1: Amen,
0: for sharing that with us. And every form of sickness, every form of, you know, passing out like that, God will take it away from her life. And God will give her good out.
1: Amen.
0: Amen. All right, so tell me, Kende, what song would you like to listen to on the show today?
1: Amen by BBO.
0: Amen by BBO, right?
1: Bah.
0: All right, I'll do that song for you. Thank you so much for calling, Kende Davis. Appreciate you.
1: Okay, ma.
0: All right, do well to enjoy the rest of your Sunday. 0906-2000-949 or 0809-7000-949. 0809-7000-949. That's the number to call to be a part of the show. So you want to join the Gospel Request Show. You have a song you want to listen to. You have a testimony. This is your go-to place. I'm a go-to person, and I'd like to know what that testimony is and what that song request is. We're also live on Facebook. It is 32FM 949 Fenya. Let's go listen to the song requested by Kende. The song is Amen by BBO. I also love that song so very much. So let's listen to that one. Don't forget to stick around. It is Still Gospel Music Request Show on 32FM 94.9.

0: That is Ami by BBO. Welcome back to the Gospel Music Request here on 32 from 94.9. 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The number to call to be a part of the show, 0906-2000-949, or you call 0809-7000-949, 0809-7000-949. What is it that God has done for you? What is it that you're grateful for? Like I always say, sometimes when you share your testimony, it could be an encouragement to somebody listening out there. There could be somebody there thinking, I don't think there's God. I don't think I have anything to testify about. I've been asking for this thing and God is not doing it for me. Now imagine that you share a testimony of what a person is asking God for. The person will get encouraged, you know, the person will get to know that God is still in the business of doing miracles. So what is that thing that you think is lead you, that I think is nothing serious? There is something that you see as little that someone is crying for. Someone is fasting for that thing that you have. So what is it that you're grateful for? Call the numbers and you will get to also request for a song that you would like to listen to. A song that speaks your heart. A song that says everything that you feel. That's exactly what we're doing on the show today. Don't forget, it is the Gospel Music Request Show on 32 from 94.9. Let's listen to this song. This song is Momori by Adenka Alashiyori. I think that song also, it just says everything about the show. It says everything about what we're doing here, about being grateful. It is good to be grateful. Even as human to human, if you give someone something and the person is not saying thank you know how annoying it can be. You'll be like, hey, I gave this person this thing, I cannot say thank you. Okay, next time you come for it next time and I'll give it to you. That's it. So you understand that when you are full of gratitude, the person that you're saying thank you to would appreciate it even more and want to do more for you. For more blessings, share testimonies. Hello, good afternoon. How my days are lost. Cool. Do want to call back if you can. The number is 0906-2000-949. Hello, good afternoon.
1: Good afternoon.
0: Good afternoon, sir. What's your name?
1: Yes, this is Wale from Sokoto.
0: Oh, from Sokoto. How is Sokoto this afternoon?
1: We're praise God.
0: But, okay, so can I know what your testimony is, sir?
1: Yes, I want to appreciate God and bless the name of the Lord.
0: Hallelujah.
1: For the salvation and the gift of the fruit of the womb, children that the Lord has given me and my wife.
0: Hallelujah.
1: God has sustained us. We have never taken anyone to the hospital. We giving birth to them unless for immunization.
0: Immunization, yes. That's a big testimonial. Very big. Very, very big test.

0: How you doing?
1: I'm fine, are you? A lot of stuff in you.
0: You wanna listen to don't tell me. I'm trying to remember.
1: Today's last Sunday.
0: Today's not last Sunday. No. I think we have one more Sunday. That's 31st of May.
1: Okay, I thank God for the gift of life and the provision and everything's going. This time and everything goes the time for everywhere now. We just have to thank God for the provision and the security in our family. No see anybody else kidnap our family. That is testimony for today. And we want for now, they beg God to give us peaceful rain. Yeah. Because this way, the weather looks like this, the rain go heavy, shall. I said, thank God for everything. That was my testimony.
0: Why can't you do another song? All right, thank you so much. I knew it was going to happen. I was trying to remember the song. Yes and Amen. It lost the song so much. Every Sunday, he wants to listen to Yes and Amen. All right, I mean, that's why we're here for you, to play that song that you love, that song you love to listen to. 09-06-2000-949. So that's the Yes and Amen. We have two Tokyo Alabi songs requested already now. We have Obani by Tokyo Alabi and Yes and Amen. Let me take one more call and then proceed to play those songs. Hello. Hi, good afternoon. Please turn down the volume of the radio. Please do that. Yes, thank you.
2: I don't know how much of my time. I want you to play.
0: What's your name?
2: My name is Timmy from
0: your radio.
2: Sorry. I want you to play Orushi by DBO.
0: Orushi. You didn't tell me your testimony. You only called to request for song, Gabi.
2: I don't know the amount of my hair time. That's why
0: I thought
2: my song for
0: you. Okay.
2: So my test, can I see him?
0: Yes, I can. So my don't worry. Your connection is pretty bad, and I'm struggling to have you stay on the line. But thank you so much. I'm sure you're thanking God for one thing or the other. God sees your mind. All right, let's go listen to these songs. I'll play Obani by Tokyo Alabi. Then I'll play Orunshi by BBO and Oladosu Twins, and also Yes and Amen. Stick around. Still the gospel music request you on 32 from 94.9.

0: That is Orishi by BBO and Oladosu Twins. We need to leave at this point in time, and I don't know, that song just brought something to my heart about Orun has to she, because a lot is going on in our country. I can see a comment on Facebook about someone talking about security. You say, I pray for God's security over Nigeria and the world. Family, I want us to go into this new week, not just praying for our own family, let's pray for our nation, Nigeria. If Nigeria is sick, we're sick. Anything can happen. You can be going on your own and think, oh, I just bought a new car, and anything can happen to you. So the country is not safe, we are not safe. So as you're praying for yourself and your family, pray for your nation, Nigeria. The truth is, these are challenging times. The issue of insecurity in our country, it has brought fear, pain, and uncertainty to many hearts. But as believers, we hope that our hope is in God. The Bible says in 2 Corinthians 7:14, it says, if my people who are called by my name shall humble themselves and pray, then I will hear from heaven. So if we can humble ourselves and pray, I'm sure that God will answer our prayer. Father, we pray for peace in our land. We pray for protection over every home, every family, and every community. Let every plan of violence and bloodshed be destroyed. Give wisdom to our leaders, strength to those protecting lives, and comfort families affected by insecurity. So let's pray for this people this week, and pray for our family as well. And let's pray that God let peace reign from the north to the south, to the east to the west, heal our nation, restore hope to the people, and let Nigeria experience your mercy and divine intervention. Amen. Family, let us never stop praying, never stop believing, and never stop hoping for a better tomorrow. My name is Adeola Ibrahim Fatiki. I'm going to leave you in the hands of Adeyinka Lashiyore. This song is Momore. Enjoy the song, and ensure that you have a great week ahead. Bye for now.
1: Yes, so thank you for doing this with us. We have ministers of God here with us.

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0: today's broadcast from the church that belongs to Christ. 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
1: Eka bo si eko toni ti o wa lati ijo ti o je ti Kristi fun ra re. 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
2: We welcome us to the discussion of God's word.
3: Atun kiwa kabo si ijuro ninu oro Olorun.
2: In our last discussion, we started looking at worst problem of man, which is sin.
3: Ni akori eko ti ako seyin a ngboju wo nkan ti ese je ati isoro ti o mu wa.
2: We saw how the Bible defines sin.
3: Ari bi Bibeli se se apojuwo ese.
2: We are talking about sin.
3: Asoro nipa ese.
2: And we say that it is sin that damned man.
3: Asin ri pe ese na lo ma n ba ina je.
2: It separates man from God eternally.
3: O ya eyan nipa kuro lodo Olorun titi aye raye.
2: To get out of our sins, we need the precious blood of Jesus Christ.
3: That le bo kuro ninu ese wa ani lo eje yebiye ti Jesu Kristi.
2: And that was what Jesus Christ came to the world to do.
3: O ti Jesu Kristi se wa si aye lati wa se ni.
2: He came to die because of our sins.
3: O wa lati wa ku nitori ese.
2: Now that God has done his part.
3: Nisin ti Olorun ti wa se ipa ti re.
2: And Jesus has done his part.
3: Ti Jesu Kristi na ti se ipa ti re.
2: How we man and receive the benefit of the saving blood of Jesus.
3: Bawo le yan se le wa gba ibukun ti o wa ninu eje Jesu.
2: We have to go to what Jesus Christ has said.
3: Ani lati lo si ohun ti Jesu Kristi so.
2: He gave the great commission.
3: O fi ise nla yi
2: about how human being will be saved.
3: Bi eniyan bo se le ri igba.
2: What did he say?
3: Kini Jesu Kristi so.
2: In the book of Matthew chapter 28.
3: Ninu iwe Matthew ori keji din ni ogbon.
2: Verse 18 down to 20.
3: Lati ese keji din ni ogun titi de ogun.
4: And Jesus came and spake unto them, saying, all power is given unto me in heaven and in earth. Go ye therefore and teach all nations, baptizing them in the name of the Father and of the Son and of the Holy Ghost, teaching them to observe all things whatsoever I have commanded you. And lo, I am with you always, even unto the end of the world. Amen.
2: Alright, in this passage of the Bible,
3: yes, Bible,
2: after the death and resurrection of Jesus Christ, he declared, all authority in heaven and on earth has been given unto
3: me.
2: Go therefore and make disciples of all nations.
3: Elo ema ko orilede gbogbo.
2: Jesus' desire is to make everybody his disciple.
3: Ife Jesu Kristi ni lati so gbogbo eniyan di omo lehin
2: o. Baptize them in the name of the Father and of the Son and of the Holy Spirit.
3: Yes, ma baptism won loruko Baba ati omo ati emi mimo.
2: In the book of Mark chapter 16.
3: Ninu iwe Mark ori ikerindini ogun.
2: Verse 15 and 16.
3: Ese ikarindini ogun ati ikerindini ogun.
4: He said unto them, go ye into all the world and preach the gospel to every creature. He that believeth and is baptized shall be saved, but he that believeth not shall be damned.
2: Alright, Jesus, after his resurrection,
3: Jesus Christ laying by to teach the crowd,
2: told the disciples, go into all the world. Part of the world is where we are. Preach the gospel to every creature. You listening is part of every creation. He who believes and is baptized shall be saved. But he who believes not shall be damned. Do we see what Jesus says here? Salvation is available.
3: Igbala o wa.
2: Salvation from sin.
3: Igbala kuro ninu ese.
2: That has severed man from God.
3: Eyi ti o ti ya eyan nipa kuro lodo Olorun.
2: How will somebody get it?
4: Jesus told the disciples, go into all the world, preach the gospel. What do we preach?

0: It is then that when one is baptized that he can be saved. If Jesus has said this, we have to believe it. And it's not only that we just have to believe it. Jesus said it to some people. And those people he said it to were his disciples. How did they handle these instructions? Did they believe what Jesus said? And did they follow it? Yes. This we need to study again. To look at how the disciples do when Jesus told them to go and make disciples of all. Let's briefly look at how it was done. When Jesus told the disciples to go, they went. And they went to preach that gospel. Let's see the people they preached to. And see what they asked them to do. And see what the people did. After the ascension of Jesus Christ to heaven, the disciples were in Jerusalem. As they were instructed by the Lord himself on the day of
1: Pentecost.
0: In Acts of Apostles chapter 2, beginning from verses 1 to 4, the disciples received the Holy Spirit. And they were able to speak in tongue. People were surprised. And they wanted to know what was happening. Because they saw that they were speaking in different languages. In that process, God gave the apostles opportunity to preach the word of God. From verse 14, we're told that Peter rose up with the rest of the apostles. And he began to preach Jesus to the audience. He called the attention to all the prophecies before then. There was prophecy of Joel. There was prophecy from David.
1: David did not sotele.
0: He called their attention to it. He ran it off by making them to know that Jesus Christ, whom they crucified, was the Lord and Savior. In verse 37,
2: now when they heard this, they were pricked in their hearts and said unto Peter and to the rest of the apostles, men and brethren, what shall we do?
0: Do we understand this? Peter convicted them. The Jesus you crucified is Lord. The Jews understand the meaning of the word Lord. Lord means judge. In the court, the judge is referred to as Lord. Christ is the anointed one, the Messiah. What Peter was telling them was that the Messiah you are expecting, who is going to be the judge at last, is Christ.
1: Ohun Peter so fun olojo na ni pe olugbalate yin reti o ti yo je adajo ni opin ohun na ni Christ ti e kan mo agbelebo.
0: 37 said when they heard this they were cut to the heart.
1: Ese keta di ni ogoju ni pe nigba ti won gbo okan won gbogbe.
0: Verse 3 said they now ask the question, brethren, what shall we do?
1: Won wa bere ibere pe eyara kini ki awa ki o se.
0: What was the answer, the response?
1: Kini idahun ti Peter ro fun won.
2: Then Peter said unto them, repent and be baptized, every one of you, in the name of Jesus Christ, for the remission of sins, and ye shall receive the gift of the Holy Ghost.
0: Peter told them, repent and be baptized.
1: Peter sọ fun wi pe eronu puada ka si baptize olukuluku yin.
0: What happened in verse 41?
1: Lo wa sele ni ese kokan le ni ogoji.
2: Then they that gladly received his word were baptized, and the same day there were added unto them about 3,000 souls.
0: Those who gladly received the word were baptized.
1: Nítorí náà, àwọn tó fi ayọ̀ gba ọ̀rọ̀ rẹ̀ a baptize wọn.
0: On that same day, about 3,000 souls were added unto them.
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0: What is this passage telling us?
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0: In verse 38.
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0: Because that was the statement of Jesus.
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0: And the people also were ready to do it because they were willing to be forgiven of their sins.
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0: We see another example there.
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2: But when they believed Philip preaching the things concerning the kingdom of God and the name of Jesus Christ, they were baptized, both men and women.
0: 13.
2: Then Simon himself believed also, and when he was baptized, he continued with Philip, and wondered, beholding the miracles and signs which were done.
0: In this place, we are looking at the people of Samaria. Philip went to Samaria and was preaching Jesus.
1: Philip lọ sí ìlú Samaria ó sì ń wàásù Jésù Kristì.
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0: And he saw the miracles that were performed by Philip.
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0: And he was zealous and was still reading the word of God.
1: Ó pé ẹni tí ó ní ìtara ni ó sì ń ka ọ̀rọ̀ Ọlọ́run.
0: The Holy Spirit told Philip to go and join him. And he saw him reading from the book of Isaiah chapter 53. And Philip saw him. He asked him, do you understand what you are reading? The man asked, how will he understand when there was no teacher? You and I can ask ourselves. Was it that this man had no teacher? He was going to Jerusalem to meet some people. And you remember that during when Jesus was still on earth, several times he criticized the Pharisees and the Sadducees that were in the temple. Because they have abandoned the truth of the word of God. And that was what made them not to know Jesus when he was on earth. Then the man asked Philip, who is this a prophet talking about? The Bible says Philip began from that passage and preached Jesus to him. That's in Acts of Apostles chapter 8 verse 35. As they were going on their way, the Bible said they came to certain water. And the man said, see, here is water. What hinders me from being baptized? Can you look at that verse 35 and 36? Verse 35 said, Philip opened his mouth from the same scripture and preached Jesus to him. And in verse 36, the next verse, the man said, what hinders me from being baptized? What does that imply? It means that in preaching Jesus to this man, Philip has made him to know that he must be baptized. Philip said you can be baptized if you believe. And you see the man, he said, I believe that Jesus Christ is the Son of God. He used his mouth to confess Jesus. What followed? Verse 38. He commanded the chariot to stop. Philip and the man entered into the water. Philip baptized him. The third example of conversion in the book of Acts. In each case, the people heard the word of God. They believed the word of God. And they were baptized. Another example is that of Saul of Tarsus. In Acts of Apostles chapter 9, we saw Saul there, a former Pharisee, who was very strong in the law. When the disciples were preaching, he was ready to persecute them. In fact, he did it. Because when they were stoning Stephen to death in Acts chapter 7,

0: daddy won't
1: he was not
0: money.
1: Yet satisfied. He took permission so that he will go far and wide and arrest anybody that is preaching Christ on his way to Damascus.
0: Damascus.
1: He saw bright light that made him to fall down. And he heard a voice that says, Saul, Saul, why do you persecute me? And what did he say? Saul said, who are you, Lord? Immediately he knew that this is not ordinary. He said, who are you, Lord? And Jesus said to him,
0: Jesus Christ is so fun.
1: I'm reading from Acts chapter 9, verse 5. And the Lord said, I am Jesus, whom you are persecuting. It is hard for you to kick against the goats.
0: He
1: was astonished. The only thing he could ask is, what do you want me to do? That was the question Saul asked. Look at this passage very well. Saul was having conversation with Jesus Christ. The Lord of Lords, the King of Kings, the Savior of the world himself, who has the power to say you are forgiven. But when he asked, what do you want me to do? In verse 6. So he, trembling and astonished, said, Lord, what do you want me to do? Then the Lord said to him, arise, go into the city, and you'll be told what to do.
0: Osin wariri, enosin ya oni oluwa. Kini wo fe ki emi ki o se Oluwa si wi fun pe dide ki o si ma lo si ilu na a o si so fun o ohun ti iwo yo se.
1: Jesus has told the disciples what men must do to be saved.
0: Jesus Christ ti so fun awon omo eyin ohun ti eniyan lati se lati di eni igbala.
1: When Paul left that place,
0: nigba ti Paul kuro ni ibi,
1: we made to know that he fasted for 3 days. And he prayed for 3 days. Can we think about the experience of Saul?
0: He
1: saw bright light from heaven. He had the voice of Jesus himself. He fasted for 3 days. He prayed for 3 days. But what was he told to do? Because Jesus told him, when you get to where you are going, they will tell you what to do. Let's read verse 18 of Acts chapter 9.
2: And immediately there fell from his eyes as it had been scathed, and received sight forthwith, and arose and was baptized.
1: In this place a man was sent to Saul. After 3 days, when he got to him, he told Saul that God has revealed to him what happened to him and made him to know that God has chosen him for his use. He preached the word of God to him, and immediately Saul was baptized. Let's see what transpired between Ananias that was sent to Saul and Saul. When Saul himself was recounting the story, in Acts of Apostles chapter 22 verse 16,
2: and now, why tarriest thou? Arise and be baptized, and wash away thy sins, calling on the name of the Lord.
1: This is what Ananias said to Saul.
0: Unti Ananias sọ fun Saul ni.
1: What are you still waiting for?
0: Ije nisisin kini iwo nduro de.
1: Arise.
0: Dide.
1: And be baptized.
0: Ki asi baptism
1: re. And wash away your sins.
0: Ki o si we ese re.
1: Calling on the name.
0: Ki o si ma pe oruko Oluwa.
1: Despite all the experiences that Saul had.
0: Pelu gbogbo iriri ti Paul ni.
1: Ananias still told him.
0: Ananias sọ fun sibe na.
1: Arise.
0: Dide.
1: And be baptized.
0: Kasi baptism re.
1: And wash away
0: kasi
1: your sins.
0: Kasi we serenu.
1: It means the light is Saul did not wash away his sins.
0: O tumo si pe imole ti Saul ri ko we serenu.
1: It means that the voice he had did not wash away his sins.
0: O tumo si na pe gbogbo oro ti Jesus Christ Oluwa ba so ko we serenu.
1: His fasting and prayer does not wash away his sins.
0: Gbogbo adura atawe to gba.
1: And now you need to be baptized to wash away your sins. That is when you can begin to call on the name of the Lord. This is instruction of God. Therefore, what are we saying? If the disciples could understand Jesus to this extent, and the people that had the word of God were made to baptize instantly, everyone that hears the word of God must pass through the same process. What we are saying is that the Bible makes us to know that before somebody will receive forgiveness of sins.
0: Ounti anso na ni pe Bible je ko di mimo fun wa pe ki enikan ko to le gba idarije ise re.
1: He must have heard the word of God.
0: Oni lati gbo oro Olorun.
1: He must have believed the word of God.
0: Oni la je pe o ti gba oro Olorun to gbo.
1: He must have repented of the sins committed.
0: Oni la je pe iru eyan be o ti ronu ese to se o ti ronu ku adare.
1: He must have confessed Christ the way the Ethiopian eunuch did.
0: Oni lati je pe ohun fun alana papo di jewo Jesus Christ gege bi ewe fa Ethiopia en bo se se.
1: And he must be baptized.
0: Obodo se iribomi ninu omi.
1: If one has not done this,
0: ti eniyan ba ti se yi,
1: he is not born again.
0: Ko ti di atunbi.
1: He has not received the forgiveness.
0: Ko ti gba idarije ese.
1: He has not become the child of God.
0: Ko ti di omo Olorun.
1: This is very important.
0: Eleyi o se pataki.
1: By the grace of God,
0: nipa oro ofe Olorun,
1: we'll continue to know more about this.
0: A teswaju lati ma ma mo nipa oro Olorun yi.
1: Let it be registered in our mind.
0: Eje ki iwa
1: ninu
0: wa.
1: Is inimical to our spiritual
0: God.
1: The only solution to our sin problem is Christ.
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1: By hearing the word of God. By believing it. By repenting of our sins. By confessing Jesus.
0: And
1: by being baptized. Our sins will be washed away. God will bless you as you do his will in Jesus' name.
0: Amen.
3: Thank you for joining us today for the Gospel of Christ presented by the church that belongs to Christ. We encourage you to keep searching the scriptures daily.

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1: E se pupo ti e darapo mo wa loni lori eto ihinrere Christi ti a mu wa fun yin lati ijo eyi ti ise ti Christi agba yin ni iyanju pe ki e ma taramo wiwo inu iwe mimo lojojumo ki e si ma rin ninu 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

0: Welcome to a special edition of the Final Deal. When I say Final Deal, I'm talking about football. The English Premier League and, of course, the Nigerian Premier Football League. I am Peter Omo. I've been looking for this day for the last 6, 7, 8 months. Well, I thought that the NPFL would have been wrapped up a few weeks ago. And thought that the Premier League would be the one to give us the last day or the match day 38 drama is the other way around. I'm glad to be back on the show on a Sunday afternoon. Quite unusual for us to be here talking football, but it is what it is. When we get this kind of moment in football, home and away from home, we always like to be on air. And so that's why we're here this afternoon. I've got on the right my colleague, my friend, Krista. And of course, on my left here, I've got one Gen Z. His name is Dolapo. On the show this afternoon, what we're here to do is bring you up to speed with all that is happening. 10 games in the NPFL, 10 games in the English Premier League. Where else can you get this, Krista, if not right on this dial? So we're giving you all you need to know from where now? From Lagos to Port Harcourt, from Port Harcourt to Mina, from Mina to help me with those venues. Krista will do at the point in time. And in the English Premier League, I know Arsenal fans don't have business in what is happening today. Their business will be how they want to get that party started. Maybe part one of the party today and then part two next week. I don't know how that one will look like. But for tonight, for Chelsea Football Club, for Liverpool Football Club, for Bournemouth, for Brentford, for Spurs, and for West Ham, these sides will be looking for a result anyhow. And I say anyhow because for Spurs and for West Ham, it's all about survival. For Brentford, for Bournemouth, for Chelsea, that is quite a different game, is to see if they get a continental ticket for 26-27 football season. All right. Enough of me talking. In the next few minutes, we're building up to 4 p.m. And once it's 4 p.m., I think we've done this before. We'll do it again to this year. The speed will be crazy. From 4 to 6, the speed, like I said, will be crazy. So you don't have to bother yourself checking the internet, trying to get your data. We've got you covered because we'll be bringing you up to speed with all of those talking points in the world of football. Hey, it's a Sunday. It's unusual, but this is what football does. Krista, it's good to have you with me on the show. Where do we start from? You speak it in Yoruba, speak it in English, and I can come
1: this mix it up.
0: You have to mix it up. So that's why you don't think because I'm speaking this. What do you call it in Yoruba now?
1: See me? Finifiti.
0: Don't think I can speak. So I can switch now. Krista.
1: Good afternoon, good evening to every listeners of 32 FM around the globe this afternoon. It's a cold weather here and it's very difficult for us to say good afternoon, good morning or good evening because what the weather is dictating around us here, it totally depends on where we...
0: When you say cold, I have to get my jacket. It doesn't matter. I'm on AC, but I have to put my jacket on because it's really, really cold in the studio. They're like, how cold can it be?
2: It's cold now. I'm very, very fine. I don't think I'm feeling cold. It's a big day. And
0: you
2: can't expect
0: to feel cold, Krista.
1: Yeah, I can't because he's a winner. He's a champion.
2: The champion does not feel cold.
1: Wait and see.
2: So I'm feeling so good. Well, Krista greeted you in English, so I'll greet you with Yoruba.
1: I will also have to replicate that.
2: Lovers
1: of football around the globe. Eko waleti agasi tori pe nkan ta ma se ni role ni ada bi pe the few hours we are going to spend here is going to be like just few minutes. Let me correct a notion from what Peter Omo said earlier that he has a Krista here and the young man Dolapo. No, I was a rook with you some 8 years ago.
0: Ah, come on.
1: Yeah. But we are met today. And the one you are referring to as a rook today is the talk of the town where we talk about sport in Oyo State and Nigeria as a whole. Yeah. So
0: how are you sitting in between the two of you? But Krista, one more thing also we'll be doing on the show. We're going to open the phone line. So okay. I don't think there's going to be myself, Krista, and the Dolapo doing all of this. We'll also get to hear your feet. We'll also like to hear from you between 9:30 and 6 p.m. when Tony will be here for Gospel Crew. So what we're doing is give you all those football headlines. So we'll open the phone line. Let's hear from you. And you know what? I like to start with the NPFL because for me, that is where the drama really is. Because if you take a look at the top of the table, Delacroix was saying to me a couple of days ago that the original trophy, they have two, Krista. Mm. And I said, how can you have two original trophies? I've never heard about that before. Have you? Help me if you have, because, you know, I can't know everything, I can't know all. But I have any league in the world where they say, you have two original trophies. One is in London, one is in Manchester. But this one, they say one is in Lagos. And one is in Port Harcourt. I don't know how they're going
1: to
0: do it.
1: All right. Well, to the best of my knowledge, when we talk about trophies having two versions, I would like to say that I only know of one version of the trophy, the one that is being presented by the Barclay body, the FA, presented to the winner of the season at the end of the day. But when we talk about any other version of the trophy, it has to be a replica. The one's being presented from the weathers and people who have found it difficult to win a trophy for over 20 years. You know, they always raise different kind of trophies in irons and different shapes.
0: I no longer bought it. Mr. Mama, I don't know if I've passed that level.
1: Okay.
0: So much drama happening. Never mind, okay?
2: I don't care. I honestly don't care.
0: So, Krista, let's talk about the MPFL quickly.
1: All right.
0: Because the question up on my mind is, where will this league, when will this title be won? Is it Lagos? Is it Port Harcourt? Lagos is tough, I know, because Rangers in the next one will be looking for a win against Kurudu City. Kurudu also is looking for a win against Rangers. Rivers. Looks like Rivers. Based on if I have to go by how teams get to win games in the MPFL, especially when you are playing at home. So Eleyo ni koni fibe easy
1: for the rock ball.
0: Rangers don't lock.
1: The love Lagosians have for sport in its entirety. Lagos State is the hub of sports, except you want to be safe success in Nigeria. When we talk about states that are always involved, that entangle themselves in the webs of Ere Daraya, totally, we talk about Lagos, we talk about places like Edo State, we talk about Delta State, South South as a whole. Kamatarawa, Iriajoti, Rangers, Tony Lossi, Lue Konye, Itoma Lagbarani. I don't want to talk like a soothsayer in the position of saying that it will end up in favor of one side or the other, but Nkota, I'm a Lagos State fun, ni yupe. I want to bat in the ball. Like the 80s, lawyers are on it by Biagbabolu to bat in the play Lagos. Lagos used to be where Nigerians always expected Super Eagles to come and play because of the massive support and the number of people that will come to come and give Super Eagles support because of the size of the state and the likes of support. So for a team like Ikorodu, you know, we know Lagos State to be a place whereby the state government does not have any team partaking in the MPFL, neither do they have inside the NLL. Right. But for a coach to have the likes of Sporting Lagos, Ikorodu now, and this other team,
0: Sporting Lagos, Igrodu, and
1: Inter Lagos. They are three now.
0: Yeah.
1: So if they should have such a massive support, being private club side, you should expect nothing less than the whole of Lagos going out. Even people who are not resident going to Lagos, sport journalists, football enthusiasts going to Lagos. That's a lot of support to Igrodu Leni. Mm. So Rangers is in for a big assignment today. Rivers United should just sit and look away from the numbers of players that have been taken away from them for the national assignment and look for a good replacement to ensure that what they are known for at the Yakubu Gowon Stadium, in Port Harcourt, is something that can assist them to carry the day with their 3 points and wait and see what happens with Enugu Rangers as well as Ikorodu. But I am telling you, Ikorodu will not take it easy. Ikorodu is in a competition for the continental assignment, and the No Shooting Stars is abreast of them when we talk about what the outcome of this particular game brings out. So Ikorodu will not take it easy with Rangers. Rangers are away from home, regardless of the numbers of our Igbo brothers in Lagos today. Let me not dictate what the outcome is likely to be.
0: The outcome is what we'll be giving you. Just stay right here. Krista, I'll stay with you. Because I don't know, maybe this makes sense. When you have this kind of crucial game in the MPFL and some players will be missing, Shooting Stars are missing two players on duty to the Super Eagles for the Super Eagles game coming up in the next few days in Lagos, the Unity Cup. Does it really make sense at all to allow these players to join up with the national team, knowing that their club needs them badly for this match, the 38th of the MPFL?
1: Well, like it was being discussed yesterday, this incident tells us a lot about our position as a league in the continent of Africa.
0: Mm.
1: On a good day, when you see a South African assignment, when the national team has anything to do, they will always close their league in South Africa.
0: Yeah.
1: And when you talk about leagues that have their foundations in Africa, you talk about the South African League and some other ones as subordinate to South African League. But it's a good decision, because we've been clamoring for this, that the Nigerian football body should always invite at least few of our players at the NPFL. If you know they are governing a particular league that is acceptable to the masses, and they think they are leading a league that is presentable to football enthusiasts, they should be able to tell us that these are crop of players that this league has been able to grow within time. Mm. But for them to have summoned them, they deserve our applaud. But at the same time, they should have allowed these players to stay for the last day of our league, because they do this is applicable to our footballers, our players that are playing abroad in other leagues across Europe. Whenever they have a particular assignment, an important match to play, FA Cup, whatever, yeah, that they have to play, they always allow them to play and get out of their places, mm, to come and join the national team while others are preparing for the assignment. This should be applicable to our NPFL players as well, because you know Shooting Stars are pursuing a continental assignment. Rivers United is vying for continental assignment, vying for the league, yeah, championship, as well as Strangers. Okay. You should have allowed this guy, if they are not playing the first match, they still have the chance of playing the other match against the other opposition. But now, are we so sure that these guys that have been seized, the Tijanis, the Ayobami Junior, the spirit of Shooting Stars, this guy's been seized, are we so sure that the first match that Shooting the Super Eagles are going to play, they said Tuesday, she?
0: Yeah.
1: Are we so sure that they will start? Are we even so sure that they will partake in the game?
0: No, this, if we get to that point, because I know whatever happens today, Shooting Stars fans, you know, only might do for the fact that 12 of the key players, Bachin Sol Simbai, they're in London for those friendly games. Unity Cup. I won't say friendly games. It's Unity Cup now.
2: Friendly.
0: Delacroix. So, let's quickly talk about how the games will go. Barra will play against Nasarawa United. Bayelsa against Kwara United. Insurance will up against Remo Stars. Delacroix will talk about Remo Stars. Enyimba against Academy was, because some heavyweights.
1: Hmm.
0: I mean, they imagine me. I'm at this stage in the league. I'm a supplier, no one struggle for relegation. So I go with Kodo City against Enugu Rangers, that's also for four. Kun Khalifa against Wiki, Tornadoes against Shooting Stars, Plateau against Kalupulas, Rivers against Kastina United, and Wolves, boy, from there, instead to be up against Zabia Warriors. And the like, boy, the eyes will be everywhere.
1: Hmm.
0: Key games, as we're talking about, I want to play the league, I want to play Continental. Atuma wo is like, ah, I won't come out one sale, I won't be Real Monsters, be a Yimba, be Kanu Pillars, be Worry Wolves, I want to be back on what on that continental, but look at where they are.
2: Oje nkan ti o bani lokan je wipe ninu league orilede Nigeria, irufe awon iko to je iko to se gbogi, awon iko te ma ri ni iko wipe awon na tobi ju ona sale ni pupo ninu won wa tori nibe abi odun 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
0: 740 goals not score in Nigerian professional football league in season
1: 740 goals degberi ato goji ami
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3: o ti play ni Inter Milan
1: ah o ti play ni Inter Milan Ajax to ba fe govern football ni Nigeria you will have to be a ceremonial head and pick somebody who has an in-depth knowledge of the local league to assist you pe mo fe 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doesn't know me kama so pe tobi ti so pe cricket ma so bayi ewo participation bobo yi ni Sporting Lagos ko to de bi bayi ewo ati bi kan na ni
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0: All right, so one thing you can be sure of is that we're going to give you all those goals as they come in across the 10 venues from the MPFL, 10 venues also in the Premier League. And for the Premier League, it seems like today is a day of celebrating so many people. The silver leaves the English Premier League, because I doubt if that man, that boy, can play for any club side in England. John Stones also will take his move, but the biggest of that has got to do with Pep Guardiola. So at the point in time, we'll talk about the EPL. Krista, how did they join us on the show?
1: All right, fun. What have they done? My lawyer to fund your war or let to ne Abi Lawson Abi Laro. Oni she pola gugbete bati kosi wa nura kukuta wa lori afefe lori 32 FM 94.9. Laughter House Okititi Premier Mokolambada. I want to joke with your word. 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
0: Hello. Yeah, Ekaso. 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Ewo lefem be. 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Ah, okay. Okay, that's on TikTok. Oh yeah. Oh yeah.
1: Wow.
0: Ah, Sunshine ma sini MPFL.
1: That's all.
0: Kila so. 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
4: I'm going to go to the continent.
0: Hello, Ekason, Ekason, Ekason, Ekason, Ekason, Ekason, Ekason, Ekason, Ekason, Ekason, Ekason, Ekason, Ekason, Ekason, Ekason, Ekason, Ekason, Ekason, Ekason, Ekason, Ekason, Ekason, Ekason, 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Ekason, Ekason,
1: ago, and what they posted was Match Day versus Shooting Stars.
2: What I know.
1: So I think the Andrew is still active. Oshin Shishe Dada with 13,000 30,900 followers. Mm. It means they are still active for a team coming from that part of Nigeria. So sorry to use that language. Mm. So when she was active, Tori Opolopolo ti.
0: Shugbon, bawo ni games ma ku? How many minutes?
1: It is deliberate.
0: 30 minutes. Oh, take at least 10 minutes.
1: Then maybe we should say MPFL should be the ones releasing this squad.
2: MPFL ni social media, Andrew.
3: Hello, Ekason. Hello. Ah, it's you. So we are
2: Okay, 20 teams. Luma play MPFL Leni. As out of now, this is 327. Team of man will play drop line up. Just five. Ikorodu, Kwara United. Abia Warriors, Shooting Stars, Ati, Bayelsa United. Am I only going to drop list?
0: And the other one, eh? Ayagbele. Hello? Ekason.
5: James Lado Gumaken.
0: Ah, me, but I'm going here.
1: James Lado Gumaken, customer Lada.
0: James, I am customer.
5: Shooting Stars to win. I play Shooting Stars to win. To go.
0: To Jagini. To win.
5: To
0: win.
5: Qualify for the
0: continental. Oh, yeah, Shooting Stars to win and qualify. At the moment, Rangers 65 points, Rivers 64 points, Shooting 60 points, if we do 58. Shooting Stars 1 point to
2: 3 points or Kirangers is more points against
0: the goal. So we go to the battlefield no more. Shooting Stars is bad draw. 161-61. Good, I need plus goes the first goal. Imagine Shooting Stars long.
1: Ben, you're not seeing ball, eh?
0: I lose.
1: No, only Oloselu kan, a journalist to turn si politician in Nigeria. O je nikan to ma ri abuku ijoba over a decade now. O ma ra abuku ijoba always criticizing. But fortunately for me, he got appointed as a media personnel to one of the leading bodies of Nigeria nigba yen. Won so pe se baye se ri leleyi. Eyin te je pe bayi le ma wi tele ke to de ijoba. Only there were so many things I didn't know, but when I got into the system, I got to realize the fact. Sherry, Belu, Abakulation, a businessman who doesn't joke with spending. And to invest in Toto Ben and see Kenne. Today we will pay the command for in Nigeria, pay if you cannot beat them, join them. There might be no pay, but political there. Or then go take back to pay phone, or pay refinery, pay crude naira and this thing and this thing. 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
0: But you know he has a strong
1: he has it
0: is not a is one of those stakeholders too if I were saying pe ita ni wo am go to see now am go to gba national team le come and play ni remo ni kene co-host the tournament to body women's league super six women's league play ni kene o ti gba lasiko ojo
1: system will you run individual so that me bo se wa yin sin on to le pay baba investment yen asha related development ko continue lati ma ta player sita ko ma rowo e
0: beyond limit 100,000 ta player ja
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1: ah
0: let's see a few officiating across board because one of the things so jeki league better that was a premier league la liga we only talk about South Africa te ba npa won yen one of the things so jeki won league yen better only you should be able to go away from home and get the results so yeah so mo fe believe pe MP
1: padrom is PM just a second is Bakokot Angora a stadium or a field 5000 capacity
0: it is called township stadium
1: o ti ye mi
0: township stadium
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1: eh
0: o tan serve no ari mele no ni wa gba to 1000 abi 500 so jolapo I was talking about how we want if you're officiating today especially in those venues. Our venues kind of like we venues that you have relegation battles, venues that is about winning the league, venues of continental. Umofi so pe shooting stars yi. Me mo bi ti Tornado se wa lo table. Mo ti tap to wa lowo mi.
1: Tornado on ja for relegation yo.
2: Currently
1: they fail, they in trouble.
2: They are currently 18th on the table with 45 points.
0: Toma win bo lo gbe won lo.
2: Toma win 48 points. 48 points ma gbe won o se ma gbe won drugo sinu MPF.
0: Iyan mi pe ka won kon lose iyan.
2: Yes, ma take count.
0: Tori win go le ma to.
2: Yeah, their win might not be enough because I don't want to do one for 6. Zero no ni.
1: Ko Khalifa is on 46. Eyin bai is on 46. Lemon Star is on 46.
2: So,
1: what it was on 46? If any of these teams should win, the Niger Tornadoes has to they have to win. With margins.
2: But the good thing is that all of these teams can't win. And if all of these teams win, then a canon on 24-7 man need to relegate. That is the Elkanemi Warriors because Eyimba at Elkanemi Loma play. Eyimba need 46. Elkanemi need 47. So Eyimba ban win. Oma need 49. But Elkanemi Mark Drew need 47. So Kinaja Tornadoes ban win. Oma ni 48, which is pe Oma like Oyo Kanemi. And in total fi yato se Oyo Kanemi ni wipe any goal difference in Niger Tornadoes iba rile ni addition ni fun lori table tori 0 ni goal difference. So ko ba win 1-0, 1 goal plus 1, to ba win 2-0 plus 2. But fun iko Oyo Kanemi, they say won ipo
1: 16
2: minus 16.
0: Oh
2: no, what you want 13 by. So one need lati make sure pa won lose ni le Eyimba. Eyimba dey need lati win. So, El Kanemi need lati win match yi.
0: Gbogbo nkan ta nso yi. Tori ala se wa lori eto ile ni.
2: Ben.
0: So all we'll be doing ma se ni pe gbogbo e ma bother ara yin. All we'll be giving you is all the updates. Bi won se score, bi table yen se change.
1: Am I for update?
2: But you were asking about fear officiating.
0: If I before officiating the Dolagba. And the Dolagba and Christa, if you check what we have in front of us in terms of match day 37 results.
2: Yeah.
0: Nkan to su Rivers depend so Rivers pe won lo si Bauchi. On lo no wiki money 3-2.
2: Yeah. Tori wiki ti relegate.
0: On ti relegate. Results yen lasan. Lasan. Boye nkan ti. Se mo.
2: That result may win them the league.
0: Oman
2: yeah.
0: Defining moment league.
2: Yes.
0: Ti. Oman ba league yen leni yen Rivers United. Wan so pe match ta won no.
2: Wiki tori.
0: Wiki tori start 7 yen. On lo fufi le di.
2: Well. About officiating. I think it is. I don't expect it to be fair. If I'm being very honest, I don't expect officiating in all 10 venues to be fair because in games like this, especially in a league like Nigeria, it happens everywhere. But in leagues like Nigeria, you expect officials, the referees, to also think of their families. They don't have the backing of the police or the soldiers.
0: Dolapo.
2: Yeah.
0: See, a couple of years ago, over 10 years ago, I was covering the league from a couple of the states around, one of the things the league body said that year, that was LMC when they had
2: LMC
0: Barry Bote.
1: Yes, I remember Barry Bote from Rivers State.
0: Yeah,

0: That is
1: like, when you now talk about the officials of the game.
0: Yeah.
1: And I've seen days that I've seen videos of referees who come to the pitch with dogs.
0: Yeah.
1: One of come by. And I've also seen military guys who are also referees.
0: Yeah.
1: League that no, you can't. You don't want to mess around them. But that is even by the way. How do we start a league? How do we start a match? And you don't have a certain number, Krista,
2: of securities available.
1: Of security available, especially for games as crucial as this.
0: It is. You know, one thing is, while I was young, I used to listen to radio at home. This is one thing I used to hear people talk about. When I was still very young, listening to people talk, this is one of the things I still hear people talk about. And it's sad that we are still here today in 2026. We are still talking about the same thing. And one thing that have taught me is that we are not ready to change it. We are not ready to make this thing better. It's the truth. Because if we are ready to make it better, if it has been here like this 10 years ago, like you mentioned, 15 years ago, like you mentioned, then it shouldn't continue in 2026. It happened in 2016. It happened in years ago. It shouldn't be happening again. So we are not ready to change it. And these officials know very well themselves that they have two kids, they have three kids, they have their family at home. There are some things that you don't expect. 50-50 balls and some big calls will not go in favor of some teams. Because right now, a whole lot of games are crucial. Right now on the table, El Kanemi, we mentioned the other time, are sitting 13th. El Kanemi play to Kwara United. Kwara United is currently 11th. So, with the way things are, maybe only Kwara, even Kano Pillars is not safe mathematically because they still have 48 points. And, okay, Kano Pillars is safe with their... They are not safe with their 48 points because... Niger Tornadoes have 45 points. They can still have 48. So, from the first nine... The first nine on the table are the only ones who are safe. 49 points is the minimum number for you to stay in the NPFL this season. So, the first nine are the only ones that are safe. These referees know very well that every game is crucial. Every game you are officiating is crucial.
1: Yeah.
0: Any mistake for the home team would probably be something that would probably get you responsible for some things.
1: Is that why don't believe you are low religion?
3: This happens everywhere. Look at what happened.
1: No, it's about security agency agent so
3: okay
1: means I want security apparatus I mean got the monster
3: okay
1: pay if it's legal lily and so pay the person in 12 in 13 is not safe.
0: That happened in the La Liga yesterday too.
3: Yeah, you know me doing for between league Nigeria but the kudos to Baba Elegbele as our team one or Louis Odigba Tiru about to depo katoma quick by uncle and party wolf individually defeated after Bani Atilenya Motis Akoso really didn't below. Fun iru team Elegbele, he used to be a member of the House of Representatives, and for a politician,
1: by that law, what to win by, what to win by,
3: what to buy ticket, kudos. Ashife, Aferu, Eworu man yi, Director General Sport Commission, Honorable Bukola Olopade,
1: Osogula.
3: Yeah, Baba, Tuale, Oye won. When he was outside our sport, Oye pe ni Ogun State nikan lati nse, Amoru awon yen bayi amo nkan to nbe se, Oye won. 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Anything short of that, if you think you are wise, you know better than others, honestly they will just announce your demise. It will affect nobody.
1: Okay, so let's switch a little bit. I just saw MPFL. Let's be Shaju Medogun. Yes, from my calculation. So let's switch away from the MPFL. Castle by EPL there. Most of a few players will be leaving the Premier League. Bernardo Silva, Mokwele, Mokwe, John Stones. And what's him?
3: John Stones.
1: Timmy Okwe. More Mark Queen in the Lakpo.
3: Casemiro.
1: And it starts today for Liverpool against Brentford ni Anfield. Tuba ki jekbe o de last match eh ni. O de ma make sense ko start there. Ko let it be 60 ko yo so that the fans
0: would clap
1: the stadium
0: him,
1: can applaud him, and of course he can also bow out of Liverpool Football Club. Look, based on koto so Krista, boya coach ba ma start eh leni. Dokin koto so le njo meta o le o to coach eh ni pe ogbeni. I'm still the one in charge. Ki se iwo. Bench in the but today, Tony Boshinje, you have to honor him. A player has done so. So, Tima Sokwe, a knee 24th of May, and one legend in Meji on my crew in the English Premier League. First, Mo Salah, and the KJ Pep Guardiola. How impactful have these two, the lack of being in the Premier League in the last 10 years?
0: Both of them have been so impactful. In fact, mo le pe awon mejeji wi pe won jo yi nkan pada fun iko mejeji ti awon mejeji jo lo tori ke ba kokko gbe latori Musala ko to di pe Musala wa sinu iko Liverpool odun mesan seyin, that's in 2017, ko to di pe o wa sinu DJ League Legacy, wa sinu ko Liverpool. 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
3: exactly. 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
1: e je ba ti boyenzo Maresca
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3: 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have a say in the decision making or is just going to be there like the Real Madrid coaches who they will purchase for and you have to decide where you play any player e wo Guardiola gba today Bayern Munich o inherit team lowo Jupp Heynckes nkan ti o sele ni team yen sele ri igba to from Barcelona ninga ye Barcelona ogun lo ba le be yen the big week so wa me yen o geye everybody to ba ni to da 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You will send out the likes of so-so-so name if you want me to succeed here. What I say? So for Guardiola to have succeeded in doing that, and he went to Bayern Munich again and still actualized the same thing. In Kotoche, 7 games to go, ni Bayern ti gba league, Kosele, Rinuto, Bundesliga, and what Kosele, Kosele, Champions League. Ogba FIFA club something now. Ni Bayern, consecutive, Ogba league, Bundesliga, le meta. He changed their style of play from the physical Jupeki style to his own tiki taka style. O achieve o de Man City ko yiwo o le ma tete ni effect Man City aye gota le mi ti na ti Man City last gota to mandate tele yen omo America yen so talo mo Man City he came baba iwo nbe tele ran Roberto Mancini wan be how was he unable to Pellegrini how were they unable to change the fortune of Man City but when Guardiola came he turned everything around and Man City became a dominant team in the Premier League. So Antoine Bassin, can pedigree Maresca, if not for the Club World Cup, to say that you want to dictate for players
1: the Conference League.
3: Tibashe kwe to do lakwa ambe akure, maso kwe kwe shikop. So, whoever takes charge of Man City, you are in for trouble. So, back to Mo Salah now. I pity Liverpool, I swear. Ojo go,
1: Kodi. In Kotomba, I'm level ni fun wangpe. Ijo kini use the ass lo. Ko to lo se de ba lo ko lo.
0: Yeah.
1: Sugbon
0: Femi o.
1: Pele pele na on ba use the ass. Wa pe use the ass ya. O te ma pe. Use the ass wa lo. Nisi bayi oko Mo Salah. O na lo ndagbe bi bo lo ba nisi bayi. So mo se be pe that fear factor when you want to play Liverpool you see Mo Salah. Se ko ti lo bayi.
3: Peter Robon. Mo ni rori kan mo ti dagba labe company yi dada. Mo de keko. Awon kan ro pe we are cursed. We are jinx. We are on a learning process. We are learning leadership here and how to manage your resources. But your theory, I want to ni our American investment in back way. Can't stop. We come and see anything to bat in the bottle. Ni what you and Olu America to make decision. Kojo Milasan, our people in touch. A minister, you mean director. We are not being convinced. What you want to make a decision. They will say that there is nobody replaceable. There are some heads that are irreplaceable in any organization. The moment you replace them, you will enter trouble. The lot there are people don't just lose the asilo. If I tell a family on Bembe, it's a quick cutting jump. I hear family okay, it's a 9. And then you can even around all the more resort to one way or the other. Okay, it's a pay or jail turn. And issue Pelu Salah is at your money. Kinney second thought, Kinney plan B, any family on left. Kini replace the best one like Bobo to fake you are Bobo to guy.
0: Darwin Nunes. We know all don't miss.
3: Yeah, Damino. Thereafter, Luis Diaz ni opu pay maybe it away. Bye. They refused to pay him around £225,000, and this guy left for Bayern Munich who were ready to pay the same amount. Unfortunately, Diogo Jota. I be kidding. Jota ku. No, this other guy. I'm a Portuguese. Gapo. Kodigapo ni yete le fun Lucius eyan to ti wa establish le fun increment e te se wa fe test ke le mundo de e fun lowo kere now Salah is going now e wo to ti so nunu team se kan lo ma de ni e wo mo ton lo ra lati Germany maybe midfielder
1: Florian Wirtz.
3: So these people came and nothing changed. So for them like bi wa to transition period ni o ma take it time
1: oda as you do possibly like just to take a few calls ki ago merin to lu Krista at dollar po mo ka fe no bank kan very important
3: wow fe no bank kan
1: okay mo fe ka gbenu si nkan
3: okay
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3: yes.
1: last year ali
0: yes
1: West Ham o gba Conference League laipe e wa wo ta ma meji ti bara won gbogbo to deserve o so pe eni o kodukale ku gba pe nkan to ba sele ko ko fi seyin na come on lossy game against Everton and look for the result. In fact, 1 point, oh, to qualify.
3: Yes.
1: Last in the Premier League status.
3: Yes.
1: West Ham. Shake is up game it won't lose against Arsenal.
0: Well, fun ikọ West Ham United, mo le so ni so wi pe ife se won se ti won padanu so ikọ Wolverhampton Wanderers, meta sodo ni boya bi osu melo kan seyin ati ife se won se meji sodo ti won padanu so ikọ Brentford ni won fi so aye won ati duro.
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1: hello
2: Good afternoon. Your name and where you're calling from?
4: James is calling back.
2: Okay, James, good to have you.
4: I'm listening to the radio right now. I'm really
2: enjoying
4: it.
2: Where are you at the moment?
4: I'm not going to go to work tomorrow.
2: Don't go. Just stay at home, be eating rice, be drinking anything you want to drink. You're not staff fan, Abi?
4: I'm really enjoying it.
2: Okay, we got you. All right, so. Tobati Jagomeri, Alopolo, Tobati Delati Polo, Jabayi, we just hit the ground running right away. Mori Asna come become Mori Tottenham become Mori West Ham become Mori MPFM become TV. Oh, yeah, that's why we're here. So we'll give you all the updates that as they come in. Krista Dolakpo and myself will serve you. Let's see if we can pick a few more calls. Hello, Egwaleo. Hello? Ah? Hello?
5: Hello, sir.
2: Yeah, I agree.
5: I'm not going to be able to do it.
2: Okay. This is the EPL and the MPFL final day. Krista, they can see us on Facebook, right?
3: Sure.
2: You can also see us on YouTube.
3: Yes.
2: Drop your comment on our Facebook page. We'll take your comments as we bring you all the goals from 20 venues, 10 in the MPFL and 10 in the English Premier League. We'll go on a quick commercial. When we come back, we'll hit the ground running.
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1: Meji adanu iseju to ba mo be ati fi aye gagara ibo ni wo fe wa ni bi asigbagba idije fe aye UEFA Champions League logbo jo osu ka run odun ta wa yi
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2: And of course, sure, we'll bring you updates for those who watching, who are looking, who are listening to us on the show this afternoon. Sunday afternoon, we go. Because at the moment, we're getting updates from Lagos. No go. Don't be, when I say updates, I just mean now we're getting pictures and how things are happening in that end. So, Ikorodu City is goalless against Rangers International. The game is just 2 minutes old. Shooting Stars goalless in Mina against Tornadoes of Mina. That also goalless. 3 minutes in that game. And of course, in the NPL, in the English Premier League, Olakpo and Crystal, we're here to see where the first goal will come from the last game of the English Premier League. We have pictures of the game at Sellers Park in London between Palace, who made many changes because they've got the final coming up on Wednesday in the UEFA Conference Cup against Real Vallecano. And of course, for Arsenal also, plenty of changes in that game against Crystal Palace as they look forward to the UEFA Champions League final game next week, Saturday, against the champions, Paris Saint-Germain. So there you have it, Dolapo and Crystal. Where will the first goal come from, both in the Premier League and the Nigerian Premier Football League, Dolapo and Crystal?
3: Well, for me, I think the first goal has to come from either Tottenham, Everton, and West Ham, Leeds United.
2: What if it doesn't come from this place?
3: I think that is
2: popped up from somewhere.
3: Well, if it will pop up from somewhere else, maybe the game that has the least minute this week, which is the Burnley-Wolverhampton Wanderers game, a game we would watch very well in the Championship next season. Both of them will play against each other, probably twice or even four times if they both end up in the playoff. But for me personally, I think if there should be a very quick goal, a fast goal anywhere, it has to be from either West Ham United or Tottenham Hotspur, because they have to start very fast. They need to intensify things and try to make things really, really work out for them. Even though we are talking about the relegation battle, we also need to look into teams that are actually fighting to know if they would qualify for Europe next season, because there are also games that would define European qualification, the Liverpool-Brentford game, Chelsea against Sunderland game, and maybe Manchester United-Brighton, because Brighton and Over Albion also might still nick a qualification into UEFA Conference League. So I think those games will have something to do.
2: Okay, so DJ in London, Crystal, Spurs at Everton. Spurs is not being cut down on Lishin. In the first 15 minutes, there we have pictures right to my left where Spurs is up against Everton, and Spurs bashing wheel all by one fair back corner kick. And one song I like to buy Munich. He's the one standing behind the ball, whipping to the box. Nothing out of that. Everton will probably make a final clearance. Krista, want to bury DJ Eyimba at the Academy Warriors.
4: Amare si esi to da nibe na ni kalu kuro lo ma sare pe ki iyo ko draw bet to hun sugbon ojo ti mo si n ba do lapo sise mo ma so pe eni lo ma je the first day to ma ni cardiac relief
2: tori lebi na wo na o ko e bale gan
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3: yes first goal
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3: Wolverhampton Wanderers not in me am
2: okay that's the latest coming from the Premier League although awon meyeji yen na won gba championship next season won se dress won se ki mo be gbe na dress guys I don se lowo lowo ba se so so ti bo ye je ba yen o ti fi yan pe Wolves only lead against the Burnley ta demo kan meji lo nlo ta ma join won se Everton se West Ham ni Abi Spurs lower by tanso once he played 7 minutes.
4: That is where the pressure lies.
2: The pressure is really on Everton in this game because Spurs are the one piling the pressure. So as we speak right now, one goal to report from the Nigerian Premier Football League match day 38 to decide who will be the champions. And Rivers United lead against Katsina United in Port Harcourt by a goal to nil. While the other game we're also keeping tabs on is in Lagos between the Ikorodu City and Rangers International, and that game is goalless. Shooting Stars fans also back here in Ibadan will be saying, hey guys, what's happening in Mina? It's goalless between Shooting Stars and Tornadoes of Mina. And talking about the relegation battle, Krista, Kevin Mojiku and Benyon, Rebel Stars, Lower Lower By, our Antichrans of Benin, you know, goalless in Oni, Lower OT MPF on here.
4: Well, lori oro ti remonsters yen eru to nla ni remonsters na gbe sorun ko le rogbo considering we pe remonsters a ma reti pe ki esu ko se to wa ni number 4 that is Ikorodu for now depending on 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
2: 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You get
4: spoiler.
2: 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But I'm sorry, insurance insin. To ba win again, ko ni go back continental.
3: Yeah.
2: 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Come on lo ta match, mi fe lo ta match e mi ko mi lo ni. 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
4: 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to negotiate on a particular match without telling anybody without the NPFL even knowing about it and le so pe NPFL mo npa bi pati a n bili tu won abi a n gbe won sipo kan ni ko si bi ta ati kin se oselu ko si to buru insurance oni kan to fe lose nsin. Oh, Remo, be a brother now. Then subsequently, I might be able to rescue you from this kind of situation too. There is something bad in that. Oh, we're everywhere. Okay, the point about the oh, against the team with your support. You pay, she to fellow see continental saying, can I ban Ikorodu? Can you Rangers ban Ikorodu? You pay, shooting your bad, badly ride the Niger Tornadoes law. To your party pay level the man, but SBTOCO.
2: Okay, so updates across the MPFL venues, lower 9 minutes. Shedu Mesa Nantigba, ni Kanu, Bagawa at Nasarawa United, ni Bayesa, once Bayesa Shedu Mewa, that game is still also goalless. Insurance, the bidding, I'm at the Remo Stars, no, Koti Simkokon, Latibe, Eyimba, at the Academy was goalless. Kekin Koti, Mumon, Dadju, Tabanso MPFL, the Lapo, Onipe. I won't go early, my ones.
3: Could you have been 90, 80,
2: 70, 60, second half, by you?
3: Go, Mapo. Well, it is actually something we do see very well in the MPFL. Let's go.
2: It is MPFL, you can't go.
3: But Paul MPFL. Let's go support that Danny MPFL papa julo fun awon iko to ni wa awon fese won se bayi a ko ni je nkan to ma cho mi loju ko ba je pe go ma po ko ba tin lo wi pe ball ma tan papa julo ti a ba ti wo ibi 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and reverse to me and one which they could have on my billy glow about nobody taba she junta angelo so you think about what the first one to Paris sabi to jack pay only in cotton niki me to pony no ali one who think come here ali one who think come here kuni no bother so come out be working here she know but by no go can pay any new first one say me what on the law at the MPFL near Premier League no go can pay any new first one say
2: Sister, all have any great team to need the Jugan, the MPFL, don't need the Rivers United.
4: Rivers United, in the little OTP, no doubt about that. Rural, yes, or like, when you book a man, judge to party detail end of the season like this, today they play crucial games come up like this. atewolo ma saju e. The decision is better made now. The decision is better made now. O to be ko wa na ti. Go ale feru eku. Ibi ki bi business ni. Ibu la ni ara wa ga na pe le pe ra joko so ko si bi ta ti kadi ale. But we just want to enjoy the best of football from our league. Lori ti Nigeria league yen se wa duro ben.
2: Oda ta ba si eleka tu dolapo. Ka ko ni NPF ka bo si English Premier League. O wa da be ni pe awon ta foju si bi ta foju si. Ibe ni ko ti lo lo ibe ni ko ti jade tough ball ti Burnley won lose lowo ni le against Wolves where they lose they're currently losing by goal to nil to Wolves and the other nine games across the other nine venues are still no goal to report yet. Yeah, we know that the league is wrapped already with Arsenal winning the league, but we know that still a place in terms of those who are looking for playing on the continent. Next season, Villa 1-1 no 1-1 away against Manchester City, and City I'm away apart from pay one see our main squad for Champions League lower that way by Villa ma wope ah ta won ti gba yefa cup yen won ti jola po awon ba lo si ta won ti gba ti bo lowo city na ko badge ju na niyan so but lowo lowo ba won ti play 12 minutes and there's still no goal to report from nine venues. But
3: well, we have a goal now, another goal in the NPFL. Abia Warriors have scored away from home against Wari Wolves. They scored 1-0. Imo Obot is the goal scorer for them. So Abia Warriors lead against the relegated Wari Wolves.
2: Okay, can you implication
3: well, go see anything from Abia Warriors. Mo no ta won no ja fun. Abia Warriors. Wari Wolves not oh let's relegate already ko to the paper say won say bere. No Wari Wolves to relegate Victor is lo to relegate. So pelu bi tabili ndu go le de wa Nigeria bo se ri nisin yo mo gbianju ati o mo gbianju ati pada si bi to wa yi ah wo si relegate already so ah ko si ona lowo lowo bai kan ba tan bai ah won kan ba bai fe se won se won lo tan bai won si ma wa won ma wa ni 17 same points pelu ah Kun Khalifa won
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4: ewe ni wori wa na
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3: lo wa lo yin ewe
2: ni ewe
3: let him lead
2: Rivers United won yin leke against Kasna United ama ayo kan do ndo niyan lowo bye. So just to say goals begin not to score across 10 venues in NPFL, and our venues can want to play 14 and can want to play 15. Shooting Stars King Pan locally I am aware Shooting Stars and Shooting Stars at the moment goalless no one in Gao but Luton Ados the mean I want to play 15 minutes and low by two we baton by low basha by the lapo reverse Otigbe
4: Otigbe
2: for yellow Otigbe league in here Rangers Enugu want to play Continental Paloma in any way want to play Calf Champion Shooting Stars you know our fans when you play to about Tombay to go Tombay
4: ah me just
2: no one law continental ni eh that means a ni calf cup calf comfort cup ni badon
4: ba ti on ba da wo ni kene
2: mo fa se lo pe se badon yi se won le mu ibadon yi fun calf competition in the world of water bye mo doubt it back to the English Premier League just one goal ni we can report that's the game between Burnley and Wolves. Brighton at Manchester United. Goalless now. Young Balawo wants to play 15 minutes. 14 minutes. Arsenal at Crystal Palace. Lower by Nicholas Park. Goalless. Young Balawo at Brentford. 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Manchester City at Aston Villa. 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Sunderland at Chelsea. 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
5: okay
4: O'Reilly
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4: 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like this o ma easy for our club side especially the relegation threatened teams ti won ba ti wo pe ati lo bayi tori to ba ti lo relegation yen ni mo ma pada si bi oro Man City to ba ti lo relegation 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
3: oni ko oni second coach on gbowo julo yin de go
4: 2.7 million pounds fun yara meji
3: o pon le
5: show the person okay back to some of the real time results MPFL want to play 21 minutes. Allow on venue come. On venue come to play 22 minutes. Just two goals. That's the report for me. Abia, ni Delta, only the games worry was. I come. Port Harcourt, Rivers, the water, Abai, champions in the waiting here. Only the games cast 9 and by a goal to nil. The other venues, Utisi go. Shooting Stars, at the Tornado Zimina. Once he buy, he shall do. That's about 21 minutes. Once he played near, you know, goalless, lower to Abai, Toba Tombai. Shooting Stars. Once in a continental lower, Rivers United. Once he buy league. Rangers, on my game, on the CAF Champions League. Our club, okay, to my game, Lati FA Cup. Cast switch, Papa, Kalosi, English Premier League. See, at the goal, Mijina, after 21 minutes. First one, where Wolves. Adam Armstrong, that's the penalty spot. Oh, fun Wolves in lead against Burnley. And he wants to play 22 minutes. Bye. 22 now. It's at the up. Near Craven Cottage. Only against Newcastle. Well, now you can't. Don't do. I'm not going to go. Lower, bye. Goalless nothing. Krista.
4: I would like to talk about the relegation dogfight and as well as what we can call a survivor decider. Tottenham at West Ham United.
5: Sorry. In terms of
3: okay, there is another goal. Man City see me and we cross from Villa lower by. I want to meet
5: Ojito.
3: You know, first and once and
5: I want to bring me. So, Krista, to answer a relegation, you're going to go see England, Nikon, even MPF again. Oh, no, and relegation battle. So, where about you?
4: So, Tottenham, I'm saying, Kato, do me for Timmy. But so much wish, could I pay one less survive, despite bringing pay Orogun, London, Johnny, what? But I to go up with our Tottenham.
5: And don't see my score of Manchester City.
4: Se mayo not funny. Ogun bi won ni. So Kiru Tottenham ma play ni championship. Mi o ti mo ti follow football mi ro pe boya ti mo ti gboju ti mo enjoy football. Mi ro pe mo ti ri ko sele ri. O ma je pain fun Premiership. But these people sold themselves out. They play ultimately gbogbo game to tin gba. The moment they played Aston Villa and they won away from home. I told people
5: sports.
4: Yes. Monico ki se reality lele. Emery kept his best legs. So people thought the Zabi has revived Tottenham to become a better team. I told people it wasn't. As much as I don't like to see them in relegation. But game three, Tottenham lose against Chelsea. Lord decide the fate. Now, Everton see. Bashema League, yes. I tell you, Everton is so deep. Koesha League, that man's up where Shanu make it Shanu. Everton labor to die. It almost happened to Everton last season too. Nigga, you're on your point. Yeah, what? Oh, no, you ever take a second and can shake before. Oh, you put up on one and bang a papa league. That boy is being by you. That's in Bokwe. That was in Belori game. So, do you talk on one bang? Oh, man, that cut to Shebe. Totty Amtita, chance a phone. A Baba Luchi, last go to play Chelsea. The only thing they have now, a draw. To buy a point when they fight. Can't rear your car. To the old difficult. Richarlison is here now. Sunderland discord Chelsea.
3: Sunderland is in me and we call Chelsea.
5: Won se mi yen lowo. Mo pe won so ni gojo meji better seyin pe ni Premier League ni weekend yo ti orin yan ba se poju. Aga won boy. Ore won gba mi. To ba ti koja 31
3: degree. It's up to 30 degrees as we speak.
5: Yeah. So won ni won agbodo da match duro fun
4: seyin. 31. Come on, ma de guri.
5: Oh, je yo da ni da ma. So lowo bai. I want sports at West Ham. When you come there, you want go low, want go moment.
4: Water break.
5: Be 2 minutes. They mark pada. But awon le. 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
5: 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So that means gbogbo venue pata ni Premier League. O ti do pe
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5: 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Ni MPF awon mo mi ti won gba lo ni.
4: Gida pali.
5: Won gba lo ni. So, back to Sunderland against Chelsea. Let's see. That lo mi awon fun awon
3: Tari
5: home. Yeah. On lo score fun awon Cat. Abi Cat no gbe won.
3: Yeah.
5: Cat. We go coach for the football. Cat, Igu, Lion.
4: Blade.
5: Lioness, Blade.
3: Oh, that was Antoine Semenyo's 17th Premier League goal this season.
5: Wow.
3: Not a bad season
5: at all.
3: In Tion Shelley, you know, if I say once a Sunderland, by Koba Paribai, Ajay, we play Chelsea, she ki won pari si ipo elekewa ninu je league lege si ni south awa pelu bi sunderland je tin leke
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1: 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So, Arabi took her, man.
0: What is your goal, yo? What is your goal, Rangers?
2: What
0: is your goal, the Rangers?
2: Why? Shepard to my league
1: in
0: Nigeria. What is your
2: goal? Go easy. Go,
0: the Rangers. What is your goal? Don't go to the
2: other. Don't go to the other. Don't
0: go to the other. Don't go to the other.
2: Don't go to the other.
1: Don't go to
2: the other.
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0: So yes, our 68 points.
2: So at the moment, I account for goal, Mangubai across 10 venues. Eyimba, wow. 1-0 against Academy Warriors. Rangers International, Leko, lead against Kurodu by goal to nil 1-1 between Warri Wolves and Abia Warriors. Rivers United, 1-0 against Castina United. Eleka flip over, see English Premier League. Like what? Just how many goals? 4 goals in the Premier League. Manchester City lead against Aston Villa by goal to nil Fulham, 1-0 against Newcastle. Wolves at Burnley, 1-0. And Sunderland lead against Chelsea by goal to nil. I want to unlock relegation. Don't bag and walk pool. Spurs at Everton, goalless 30 minutes. West Ham, Leeds, goalless.
1: Krista, team don't demolish you in season ye. Leeds United. But she genius second half season ye. Go ye me. Daniel Farka, what a job.
3: Where?

0: he did something similar when he was with Norwich City then.
1: But could survive.
0: Well, it happens.
1: Championship coach, you might pay.
0: A championship, mm-hmm. there are some experts when it comes to bringing people back from relegation to the major league. We know so many of them, and we know people who are very good at rescuing other teams when going to relegation. We know the likes of Sam Allardyce, Redknapp, and Sean Dyche. Yeah. We know their likes. So Jekpe, oh man, rescue me. But for somebody like Daniel Farke, this is Irasco Jekpe, coach to Bawa Wodi, man. Proof point, you cannot tell me you are a great coach. Nigba tama fun any available material, the desired materials. But when you can change half resources into something meaningful, iru eni rules Daniel Farke yen o deserve kudos. Fun gba to ti bere season je pe mo ti riru dudu fun Leeds United yen. You go back to your drawing board and check what you have been doing wrong. Iru problem ti West Ham ni yen pelu Nuno Espirito Santo. There was a time ti Nuno Espirito Santo, especially against Newcastle United, Nuno Espirito Santo switched to 3-4-3. And he got it wrong. Oh, you were until later when he switched back to 4-3-2-1 and he's getting it right.
1: Now, but talk about it very precisely. But long
2: time to change against Newcastle.
1: But I say precisely, yeah. But I'm not be, but I'm not going to go about one man. I'm not going to go about
0: 3-4-3, 3-4-5, 3-4-2, 3-4-3,
1: so you can't join the club side mid season over switch formation.
0: Oh, I fetch Chelsea now. So for Daniel Farke, congratulations to him for to have taken Leeds United this far. Then Kojé Mokwine season.
1: I want
0: to
1: play semi final FA Cup.
0: Yes, yes,
2: just one.
0: Morosi, I want to the team. And they come up with they are up for something. Fun upcoming season. Can they rank to Dafun? And they should be part of the decision making. Not that Eka Ko Iruwa Giriwa Le can the coach might perform miracle. Especially it's applicable to Nottingham Forest True under Marinakis Evangelos. That man should make good use of his brain and stop being a mafia. Lori business any low to
2: Forest City me and one call UFC Bournemouth in Lowoy 1-0. Okay. Okay. Forest City in Lake call UFC Bournemouth.
0: Yes, 34 minutes.
1: Kilo on that sports, kilo on that West Ham Bureau.
2: One major did not join that. I want to do Jen Kati, yeah, Emilian Wipe, Mati Wu, Ogbon Sheju, Iko Bournemouth today, Iko Golu, Tottenham Hotspur, West Ham United, one team in Miao, Lodjo Togbein, in Ligue Legacy. Moranti pay, Nigba Tifes, and Seku Meta. Ninu ori a Manchester United not in me and we call Brighton and Overbion. Ninu lati wo boya Bruno Fernandes lo she assist
1: yen fun Nottingham Forest Morgan Gibbs right to lower cup olomi awon fun Nottingham Forest.
2: Question marks about how that guy is not going to the World Cup.
1: We'll get to that.
2: But back to nkan ti an so lowo lori oro iko Tottenham Hotspur ati West Ham gba ti fese won se ku meji mo so kini kan fun mi wipe nkan to ma funny ju to ma sele ninu ori temi ni pe ki ko mejeji ki won jo pada nu fese won se
1: mo mejeji to score fun Manchester United.
2: He's back.
1: Assist
2: yen.
1: Okay.
2: Yen
1: do she koko. Yeah, assist yen do she koko. Tori yen long blensi. But I'm on le li.
2: Bruno Fernandes. Oti set record. Tutu.
1: So, sabe, 20
2: assist. Oti set 20. Yen o min pe mokba. We pe mokba player of the season.
1: But she, we yen. I'm on le li. I'm on le assist.
2: Abi o, league el o min yen now. So, oti break, oti set record. Tutu mbae. 21 assists in the Premier League season. First player, Komashep.
1: I'm not going to downplay.
2: No, because I'm not sharing in the league.
1: I'm not downplay, but I need 21 assists. I'm not going to call out, I'm not going to penalty.
2: Yes! Only So, can you know about this set piece? Assists, are any, and you're allowed to hear and read only 20 open play assists. But then, as you need Latifun, Bruno Fernandes in the flower, Latin need 21 Premier League assists. Kishen, Kato Kere, 21 wrong, Osento Sherry Nino J League legacy. So, all the set record, all the set record is to buy from Premier League. And it's very good for Manchester United and Bruno Fernandes.
1: Bruno Fernandes.
0: I'm working on something.
1: Okay.
0: So once you there was this particular guy to play for Crystal Palace years back. To man, Dunry by. Andrew Johnson.
1: Oh, play that thing now.
0: Yeah, similar to it. Yes, until the Lakman saw it now, song Andrew Johnson by play, but don't lead the chat in scorer. When most of his goals were penalties, she be rules permitted.
1: Agenda, no, ni.
0: Kill a defender.
1: Arabant, no, ni. I got a feeling that Tifa on France, man, like
0: go see la.
1: Igbacon, Krista, the Baron TV 15, 20 years ago. Talon surpasses in football. Basketball, I think, passes.
0: Benny.
1: Goals, ni, but ni, see, go get a change. B ball, assist. Football, assist. Handball.
0: Tennis point,
1: volleyball, assist.

0: Children Stars, Continental Yanni.
1: I have another
2: go, Eyiba. Eyiba, this call.
1: Eyiba, too new. El Kanemi, Bayern, and we'll run a relegation law. Well, fine, we'll talk about at the set piece, last 60-21, no, Tiwa. Fun Bruno Fernandes tori ati bi corner ni elegant ti se crossing wa ko to di pe Patrick Dogu mi awon yen so another set piece assist but then 21 Premier League assist from Bruno Fernandes.
0: Okay be se gbo Eyimba 2-0 ba against the Academy Warriors ye je ka lo si game Remo ati Bendel Insurance Krista aso le kon ye pe game ile Remo kini kan nko ma le ki o ma le pe won fe win game won or ki won ma le pe come on, man, lose. And lower, lower, by much he lose here. They are on 47 points and, of course, on 14 points as we speak.
2: It's not going to be easy for a team like Remo Stars who failed to do the needful while they will still have the chance when the league was still younger than this. But for them to have gone away to meet a team like Bender Insurance, like you know the integral, you know everything about Bender Insurance.
0: Very.
2: When I say you know everything about them, people should understand you know everything about them. Bender Insurance. I respect them a lot because Thomas Okwe
0: Insurance said we at the point in time since he won battle relegation.
1: Yes,
0: now results just changed suddenly and at sixth on the table by Shinsor, right?
2: They just got resurgent because one need focus ni we need one Okwe Owu ki inaro I will menuku ni towu. So we like describe Bender Insurance. Won ki fe gba pe igba pe traditional team wa pe and lo gba pe ti lo awon ti diranku. Jinaku bi awon ko Kano players e ma so pe awon ataye baye bende oni gba even when some teams were gaining one goal advantage over other teams when you meet Bender Insurance you have to submit your one goal inu ke draw abi ko ma je ke goal rara abi ko fagiri na yin 1-0 so a time when Bender needs such a game Remo is coming to them except team about what depending on who is calling the shot ni Edo State lowo lowo aye Philip Shuaibu ko le ri be laye
0: Philip Shuaibu
2: the deputy governor
0: over that be Amadu Shuaibu
2: no Amadu ti lo call for Ruke Baba so Philip will never allow anything to affect Bender Insurance. It depends on the person calling the shot, neither the commissioner or the state government or somebody else beyond somebody else. Anything short of that are difficult for them in insurance.
0: 40 minutes MPFL, 40 minutes English Premier League. And we can report to you now that it's same of the same, but in case you just joined us on Facebook or you just tune in, is Rangers International lead against Grodu a goal to nil in Lagos? And if it ends this way, mommy, Grodu Rangers, league in yet in Los Enugu. Fidelis Elechukwu. But for Eyimba Football Club, awon eyan ni kan se.
2: Dakoda ba pe Eyimba league
0: la. Sobu. But this one is a different one entirely. And for who's here? Rivers United, they're holding on to the lead. Ni Port Harcourt against Castilla. Goal 1-0, not near, but one man that we have pay. We do that on Pada. The level scores here. Show the low continental. But at the moment, Rangers is the one pulling the storm. They will be hoping they can hold on to that league. Krista ni amo ebo to wa ni alaba to wa ni gele ko
2: o ti yawole
0: o wa lo wa bai play this one is going back to Enugu because he has been to Enugu before a couple of years ago when they won and of course which other one which implication Shooting Stars against Tunandos Nimina goalless done you know 40
2: come on lobe ta ba ri ko ka so pe
0: come on lobe Worry Wolves at Abia, goalless 1-1 on CDN. They got cross over to English Premier League for a minute. And Kilo Sports, Kilo West Ham.
2: Okay.
0: 41-41. No go to the.
2: Pardon me, Dolapo. I want to talk about West Ham United. Okay. Pardon me, please, just for a few seconds. Let me say a minute at the max. You see, like I said about Tottenham the other time, West Ham, they were facing, and I will call on Nuno Espirito, like I was about mentioning the other time. Now he has this guy. Somerville back, and we have a Jarrod Bowen who in the past few 6 or 7 or 8 games has been of the best assist to the team. It means they are resurgent now, but for them to convert this into goal against a Leeds United is what I'm still shocked to see in the 42nd minute for a team that needs victory at all cost. When you know that Tottenham to secure just a draw.
1: Well, Niger Tornado Simi and Wake or Shooting Stars, Bashin Soro, Lowo Lowo. Amia, you can so do. Amia, you can so do. Niger Tornado Simi Leke called Shooting Stars, Lowo. I don't know first and what's in
0: here.
1: Yes, Niger Tornado Simi Leke was Shiba, Ntia Nilo Latishi, Koja, we pay. 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
1: Man you to the major so do. Oh yeah. Go yeah. Oh man,
0: we're
2: moving like
0: yeah. Oh yeah. Oh sports.
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0: 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Ni Alex ni eh.
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0: 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Awon venue to ku pata.
1: 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Our player West Ham, we mo lori feed the we pay ko. Ah, the contract for team me awon.
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1: na. Ko Leeds United, right? Only fine we see okan si won. O de le tu ginger won lati fe se nkan mi lati wa go jade ninu fese won se won.
0: Ko ti gbaje lapo. Second 45 nbo. Ah, mo kan ti o ma sele. So Bruno Fernandes breaks Kevin De Bruyne and Thierry Henry's record for the most assists in a single Premier League season. 21 delivered so far. I will be on my 22.
2: Ka tun sumara awon ara lede ka tun lo gbo erogba ti yin lori bi ti abade papa bi opin ose se nlo lori 32 FM 94.9 Laughter House Premier Imokola Ibadan awon number to wonu studio wa lele fun awon to wa ni Nigeria tele wa dada o boya ki to pe number yen ki je ko ye wa pe Champions League wa Champions League wa ni ojo Saturday. In fact,
0: Champions League wa.
2: Champions League
0: wa. Ownership ni eh.
2: Ownership ni. You know, they joke about that. I swear to God.
0: Ownership.
2: The call I woke me up this morning, which is Lanu. As in, people are too eager. 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
2: +23 4 90 62 000 949 Hello.
4: Hello, good afternoon.
2: Good afternoon. Or good evening.
4: I'm there with you. Olufemi, won ko lati eleeli.
2: Olufemi lati eleeli.
4: Ah. 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Oro to n ba lo, if I say my friend, I put aspect. So, but sorry, ko wa lo comment say ni pick. Yes, dey.
2: Ewo.
4: Na ti. 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Alo ma win.
2: Okay. Match we don pull up here. PSG Arsenal.
3: He wants to know what we happen.
2: Ah,
3: it's still early.
2: Oh, it's all too early.
3: Jury. Anybody an injury before then? Mm-hmm. Anybody they heal?
2: Benny. Okay. So other way, our DJ MPFL yeah, wanting lost open Abala Koko.
3: Wonderful.
2: Barao. Goalless against Nasarawa United.
3: Yeah,
2: wow. Bayelsa goalless against Kwara United. Insurance the Benin. Samuel Bomudia goalless against Wema Stars. Eyimba ni. International Stadium won Aba won the games academy by 2-0. Rangers International Leko on a good low by 2-0. Tomba Omi Ngbe Rangers my dear champion on 25-26 football season. Kun Khalifa that's a wiki. I mean Odo Nan Balawa Tornadoes a shooting stars 1-0. Tornadoes in mid lower should bon Tabawa Tabili shooting stars or in the continental one lower as back way one wani third position ni league. Plateau goalless Rivers 1-0 against Kasan United. Warri Wolves 1-1 against Abia Warriors. Hello.
4: Hello.
2: Yeah, good
4: afternoon. Good evening. Yeah, what is the score between you and the Ikorodu City?
2: Rangers and Ikorodu City.
4: Yeah.
2: 1-0. Rangers lead against Ikorodu in Lagos by 2-0.
4: Confirm.
2: Are you for Rangers?
3: Yeah, sure.
4: Yeah, from Enugu State now.
2: Hey, you know the guy that scored for Enugu? Umobo to score the only goal for him so far. As we speak. So if he has this way, you should be having some some big party in that part of the country.
3: Something came to my mind.
2: Yeah. You see, it's not because we are meant to condemn good things. Mm. When we say things that are wrong about our country or anything that has to do with us, we must be able to speak.
0: So, at the moment, go on.
2: Yes.
0: Go on.
2: We should say kudos to the management of MPFL.
0: Mm.
2: Because at a period like this, Ikorodu is in need of their match, yeah, and Rangers need to win away from home, mm, and there has been no noise so far that there is chaos because a away team is leading. Yeah. Something good has been done.
0: Yeah, it's a good development. Wait to see what happened after 90 minutes, you know, to be able to give the MPFL guys that kudos. But for now, Ikorodu City, at home, and it's halftime in Aba. It's halftime. Shooting Star also is halftime. And those two, as we speak, results is Eyimba leading Ekanemi by 2-0. Tornado is 1-0 against Shooting Stars of Ibadan. It's also halftime in Port Harcourt between Rivers and Katsina United. Just a few hundred minutes in the other games across the other 10 venues in the MPFL. While in the English Premier League, it's halftime across the 10 venues as we speak, except for one venue that was seen had a time, and that's the game between Burnley and Wolves. And Wolves lead against Burnley by 2-0. It's halftime at the Hammex. Manchester United, they lead against Brighton by 2-0. Of course, you don't have a Manchester United of America. They've secured third place, and of course, they are going to play in the FA Champions League for 26-27 football season. Crystal Palace are losing at home at Selhurst Park to Arsenal by 2-0. Fulham 1-0 against Newcastle, and Liverpool is goalless against Brentford. Manchester City at home with Pep Guardiola's last game in charge of the Citizens, they lead against Aston Villa by 2-0. Why not Sam Forrest? Morgan gives rise to go to the World Cup. As cutting Forrest, the lead against Bournemouth, and that game is 1-0 in favor of Forrest. Sunderland, a system of light up against Chelsea, they lead against Chelsea by 2-0. And Spurs, crucial one for them. Joao Paulinho getting them the only goal against Everton, and it's halftime in London also between West Ham and Leeds. We'll go pick some calls. Let's go. Hello.
5: Hello.
0: Hello. Everyone, hello.
5: Draw
1: me Rangers lo Rangers ati Ikorodu ba draw Ikorodu ma 59 points shooting ma qualify ba yen tori 60 la ni
5: draw ejakun continental ejakun
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0: yeah hello
6: Hello, good afternoon.
0: Good evening.
6: This is Simile from Mokola.
0: Oh, Simile, it's good to have you.
6: Yeah. First of all, I want to call back my friend, Naeem, on Arsenal winning the Premier League. I just say and I hope that Arsenal on Saturday. Mm. And also, second thing I also want to say is that England's former fixture, how much is called the Roma being fouled in some streets? Tottenham will be ready to go, because if Tottenham is ready to go, now you know, it's not a bad North London game. It feels like you imagine that everything can come ready to go. Well, it's a bad idea, you need to fight ready. In the next policy. So, Tottenham, what are you going to do? Thank you very much.
0: Thank
6: and
0: you.
6: I
0: think you
2: start to
6: Agenda
2: non,
0: Agenda.
2: Agenda
0: non.
2: That person has a valid point.
0: But if they don't get to win their game, there's no the EPA cannot help them.
1: They can't actually help them, but then they can one way or the other.
0: But the goal just scores the goal. Yeah. There's no hello. Good evening. Hello. Hello. Yes, sir.
1: Ben,
0: Ben, Ben, Ben, Ben, Ben, Ben, Ben, Ben, Ben, Ben, Ben, Ben, Ben, Ben, Ben, Ben, Ben, Ben, Ben, Ben, Ben, Ben, Ben, Ben, Ben, Ben, Ben, Ben, Ben, Ben, Ben, Ben, Ben, Ben, Ben, Ben, Ben, Ben, Ben, 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Ben, Ben, Ben, Ben, Ben, Ben, Ben, Ben, Ben, Ben, Ben, Ben, Ben, Hello.
5: Hello.
0: Hello.
5: Hello. Hello. Hello.
0: Yes, sir.
5: This is Ikechi Ikone from Ajia.
0: Oh, from Ajia.
5: Ikechi
0: Ikone
5: from Ajia.
0: Okay, good to have you.
5: This is my first time, friends. I'll be calling, calling, calling.
0: Ah.
5: This is first time, Arena.
0: Oh, good, good.
5: I'm gonna.
1: For life.
5: God, God bless you. I love you.
0: Thank you. Is that is your season? Arsenal fan is your season. Use it.
1: Hello.
0: Ah, Kolo. What is no? You can't sleep on the bike. So the Lakpo, we have some of the highlights of the first half of the Premier League coming through.
5: Hello.
0: Hello.
5: Hello.
0: Hello.
5: Hello.
0: Hello. I'm by you.
1: Hello.
7: Hello, I'm gonna
1: ask. For life, for life.
2: Yeah, I live at home.
7: But I don't know how they just tell us.
2: Mama!
7: I'm
2: gonna ask!
7: For life!
2: I'm gonna ask.
7: I'm gonna ask.
2: I'm gonna
7: ask. I'm gonna ask. I'm gonna ask. I'm gonna ask. I'm gonna ask. I'm gonna
2: ask. I'm gonna ask. I'm
7: gonna ask. Thank you.
2: Oh, Billy, you had the ball.
5: Hello, sir.
0: Okay. Hello?
5: Hello?
0: How about you?
5: Okay, my name is Patrick in the city of Ilefe, I'm in Manchester.
0: Oh, Patrick, it's good to have you. From Ilefe.
5: Yeah.
0: Yeah.
5: So come at all, so it's a killing the bad dog. Come on, my son, you are there, man. Last year, you go on bad dog, and he came out. Come on, my son, no?
0: Okay. I mean, that's the beauty of it. If you tell a question, where mask
5: hello?
0: Hello? Hello? How about you?
8: Good afternoon. Mr. Prof. Mr. Jorita.
0: Oh, good to have you, sir.
8: Yes, sir. Terry, one thing is, you know, make two. Throw low education. But people don't know a better education. On the people that buy it, our manager is manager. And the last thing, I'm looking forward to that watershed.
0: I don't mind. Okay. There's so much happening. There's so much. But this is a live program. So I go to my mom. Come on, just
1: why are we not having any reports from the game involving Wiki Torres and Kun Khalifa?
0: Okay, so I'm getting a report. I need to pick this call quickly because any only last if any updates last game worry to the point Kung Khalifa.
1: Yeah, Kung Khalifa.
0: So we'll probably try to speak to someone. He's trying to reach me via the phone. And so once I have Toby joining us in a few seconds, once we have Toby, we can hear more from him about what is going on. So so I'm trying to establish a call now. Once I get through to this colleague, one of my updates, got off the updates in here. Near Kung Khalifa, that's it. I
1: see what we can do.
0: But I'm trying to call him because I sent a message similar to saying there's a downpour near party. So to get left, say, so once I get more updates from friends and colleagues who are covering the leagues across. Are definitely bring to us. So that happened because of the updates in the way there's a damn
1: because it actually has a lot to do with the relegation battle in the MPFL, and that is why I'm very, very interested in the game. Yeah. Because before the game, Kung Khalifa is for 46 points and Wiki Torisu let relegate only 40 points. But as we speak, Kung Khalifa Bamu Imache couldn't seem bit why 46 Eloshi Drosi and won't be okay name while looking below 47. Warri Wolves, they were new okay, Pelu 47. Plateau United, ni 48. Kwara United, ni 48. At the Niger Tondo Stone and Lidl, ni 48. So, match ye na ni shake Pelu any Toma, Boyo won't relegate. Abiko ni mo. And for the last year of the season, I'm a roof and go by Bushi, a Kori, Kiko, and Joma play so that Ori feed in a Latimam, Emu, Atimam, Monkati, Boyle, Nature, you could see Gatanica Kalishes, so over understandable.
0: Feed one or Dalogere.
2: Second half, the other, I'm on some other games, Sibere, ni MPFL.
0: Okay, so let's get across straight to the venues. No time to waste. What is Bere?
2: Essa United, the Kora United, Otibere.
0: Okay, I mean, I need some more.
1: For now,
0: you don't need to more. You don't share Mina, don't share any Eko, don't share Port Harcourt. I want to see what's in to money. So, also, game insurance has
1: Raymond to score. Yeah, Raymond to score. I've become bound to me. I'm going to
0: call him. Raymond to score. Would you solve me like a bit? The Bama Motion Law. Raymond to score.
2: The Bama Motion Law. Shall I?
0: No. I'm a panic. We're more lead against the Giants by go to just joking. So with that result, I mean massive on my Jeff Remon stars at the Abdallah to my feeling hold on to this result against the Giants of Benin. That means Remon stars will survive and of course retain their Premier League status for 26-27 season. Rangers not it back, but I need no and I'm gonna be do my equalizing mo.
1: Rangers need
0: Benny, that game at the moment is still Rangers leading against Kodo by goal to nil. With that, Rangers no matter Jabeni go Magbali. Rivers United 1-0, not only against Kastner United. Game Arsenal, Moribu wants to beg Kahavat Kahava to Wally.
1: Kahava to Kevin Magaes.
2: Best player.
0: No very Wally. That is Rivers. Mukonsa on game T second half T Berepada. So why should Berepada game Kun Khalifa at Wiki?
1: Okay, that started now.
0: Yes. Why should Berepada? I don't know why this is happening, but let's leave that to the MPFL body. Second half, Tibereni, Etihad, City against Aston Villa. Second half, Tibereni, Stadium of Light, Sunderland against Chelsea. Nibonon Tibere, second half, yeah. Others, about to
1: Liverpool
0: start.
1: Brentford, not Tibereni, okay. Anfield. Okay. Nottingham Forest, Bournemouth, not Tibere.
0: Okay, all right. So, there you have it. Kamafuini updates a lot. Tobati D. Agoman Konja Shedu Medobun Abi, I will quickly pay, go on a quick commercial, Casson and Mowokan. Then Akwada will continue with the game. But for now, we still have a couple of minutes. Kato Dipe, Alossi, Ekai Polo. Krista, Sports, Otin Shenkote Kushi, Lawalawa by leading. So, Kokien got the West Ham, at least Bagba,
2: regardless.
0: He needs to hold on to this lead against Everton Football Club. At the moment, second half is on the way in London between Spurs and Everton.
2: Igbati Mori, BT or Spurs, and Lokoto Dipe, the last manager, one excuse, Peko Malo, but they pay Disabi, not to Padak, Walati in France. Mori, Egbe Agbabolu, Spurs, big battle, going to relegation because
1: Victor. Aston Villa, Timmy, and one call Manchester City, Pada, OTD, Amia, you call Connie Papa, Shuri, Tia, Lang, you call Aston Villa, Tiko Manchester City.
0: One shit, Berger, got a bay. 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
2: 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You'll be fighting awon eru ku to wa no 24 team league championship
9: 26
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2: 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So congratulations to them for surviving, for getting close to survivor.
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0: 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You sure pe Man U score 3 by?
1: Yes, Man U team mi awon eleketa sugbon jo bi eni wi pe awon ye goal won wo lowo bo eleketa ti dun sibe.
2: What she stand? What she stand? What she stand? 3 goals stand for.
0: Ti Chelsea yen ko?
1: Yes, oduro.
0: Oduro?
1: Yes.
0: So 3. Ni Chelsea yen je.
2: Chai chai. Tomo ni awon bookmakers kon predict awon to
1: ma. Vi awon wo third goal Man U lo actually.
2: They wan awon to ma gba league next season. Man U le wa lara won.
1: Is it like
2: pelu form ti won fe fi pari season
1: mo sin don je be mo something mi am no esu se ya obo won le sin be 40 games ko no ma gbe play next season
2: Europe ti wa and at the same time
9: distraction
2: ti won ba ti exhaust ti Fernandez team yen ti pare yes
0: o le so lowo cup
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0: man Rivers am a be lo ri ko du pe kilo mo lo fi gbogbo isan to
2: agbara isi lati jo
0: to wa lo leni so we will find out
2: ko pari be Olorun
0: we find out in the next few minutes but for now
1: Bruno lo mi awon eleketa fun iko Manchester United ninu fese won se
0: so
1: that is 30 goals contribution this season
2: undisputable player of the season
1: on this nibo mo induro lori e ko nko ni player of the season temi very good season loni but nko player of the season
2: o ma malu tan pe ni sokoto gudale
1: mi mo ton je be
2: ara awon malu kan to yi lori inu bridge won o mo red bororo lost your down when I
1: was 30 goals contribution in 38 games from Bruno Fernandes. Only she near near like it, Tony contribution go to Paul Julien and Erling Haaland. Tony 35.
0: There's a real line of Manchester United. No, go electro strong. Logic by now. Missing Mount at the Kobe Menor. Casimiro played more fun at the Ballas match last week. Kuba won lo si
2: Oko Brazil, yeah.
0: Kuba won lo si
1: Onjobi Kemeles, Lovelo.
0: Inter Miami. 56 minutes. Ikorodu City nil. Rangers 1.
2: Bro, could you tell me to change ni?
0: 49. Tornadoes 1. Shooting Stars nil. 55, 56, 57 by. Rivers United 1. Casino United nil. I want to see what's important. I want to win relegation.
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2: 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This is
1: 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Over 1 million. 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It's not a small team. 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
1: I think they won the league in 2024.
9: Daniel.
1: Rangers.
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1: 2024, they are winning it again. That's cool.
9: They waited for over 30 years too. The Tongba recently. 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
2: 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This year, we're bringing you the match live and direct with raw, unfiltered Yoruba commentary. And guess what? It's not just about football. We have a truckload of amazing prizes to give away. From jerseys to electronics and cash prizes, there are lots of gifts to be won throughout the night. 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Date is Saturday, May 30th. 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

0: Okay. But calm down. The way we found shooting stars, ne? Come. Rivers 3-0 against Kasna United. We've only two. We've only put two by the three. But as we know, we want to tag on part against Rangers. What is it 2-1?
1: Chelsea is a great card. Aston Villa is a city. I want to go. I grab all Luman City. What is the major say? You can.
0: But you're not long go.
1: Aston Villa is the 2-1. I go do city. No, it's me. I want to know first.
0: What is the 2-1?
1: What is the 2-1? You know first. What's saying?
0: What is the 2-1?
1: Ah, Man City is in bad. I know. Low. On job. Any people. Ah, 1 year ago, he let it. He called Aston Villa to jail. He did it. 1 year. Yeah, we low. Last week, you know. For now, what's the first? What's saying? We low. But between your day drop by ni fan October fe tele nkan to nsele ni relegation NPFL by yes at relegate but won ko iya fun iko egbe agba bolu Kwara United lowo
0: lowo bai Ole Watkins fun yen ba won va soro Pep no wo pe ni mo ile
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0: 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So at the moment, back to the Nigerian Premier League, Shooting Stars on lose lower against Godu, 2-1.
1: Against Niger Tornadoes.
0: Tornadoes, rather. 2-1. Godu, you mean low?
1: Godu, Godu, lock everybody.
0: Don't flash him, love. Don't flash him, love. Okay, so.
1: By starting like 2-0, bye. 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
1: 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Any girl want Jesse Chessy me?
2: Any girl call me?
1: Eh?
0: So, be Moje Wille Kan, Ikorodu City, at the Rangers, 2-1, the Rangers, Lone Leke. Kima Loche, Orewa TV, Arise.
3: Don't tell me equalize. Don't tell me
0: draw.
3: Shooting Stars. Hopefully they can equalize in this game.
0: Honestly, it's getting too late.
3: Losing to Rangers, it goes to but it doesn't matter because low bye. Pelu Boshiwa bye. Shooting Stars still have the continental ticket in their hands. Kun Kalifati, no John Royal will. Bara to score against Nasarawa United. 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
3: pa ra and assist on his final game ever as a Liverpool player breaks Steven Gerrard's record most Premier League assists ever for the Reds 93.
1: He's leaving and he's still breaking assists.
0: Has anybody surpassed Chelsea in red card collection this season?
1: No, they have the most red card. Wesley Fofana to sigba me bye.
0: Ha!
3: Bye.
1: Yes.
0: Oh, ni yawo me.
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1: 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Yes, that's the lie. 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
0: I would like to ask a question. Can Tottenham sustain this 1-0 ever since they scored the first goal? Nothing has added up.
3: So I just sustain a good deal.
1: Drop B.
3: Let's go back to the MPFL and check some further updates. Lagos 69 with about 21 minutes to go. Rangers 2-1 against Ikorodu Lekki. Shooting Stars, Nimina, 68 minutes, 1-0. On lose law. Remo Stars, no, 70 minutes, ni Bini, one lead against Sharans by goal to nil. Bayesa, Bayesa, where are you going? One via Jia for that. Shafu Jia for that.
0: I'm going to lose.
3: Against Nasarawa United, goalless plus two at Kano Plus. Can you imagine Kano Plus?
1: Well, if I say once Kano Plus, lower 49 points in the MA Defun. I mean, Kano and Nilo because minimum to Nilo Lati Dugos in MPF, Missatawa E, 49 points. But for a couple to United, 48 points in one for now. O she be one Dugos in number 15.
0: What drama is happening here? I have Missa Amir. Keeper Man City, the OTC is boss for the past, okay.
1: So, Plateau United, 48 points, Loni. But Tori Wikpe, Iko, El Kanemi, Oun, Padanu, Lowo, Kule, Baiko, Plateau, Tori, 47, Loni. 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
0: 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lose lower to 9 every 2 goes to 1 yeah ni Etihad and meaning that Everton by Bournemouth to watch Champions League. Hmm. 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
0: omo re
2: it happens bu sekun
1: crazy
2: bo lowo bayi 72 minutes
1: Villa vi aje won nile
2: Hey, what do you think could have been the reason why Guardiola is leaving and to be in such haste to pack his belongings even before the last day?
3: You know, one of the things that came out in the last few years, Nipe, Pep Kobasi announced Pep Unlo, that he be a shoe meta, saying, Shugbon, I will talk about when he played in Kotoshe Liverpool. Come on, Lochelle. I want to. Maybe I see your club support my law. Results, we're seeing. We're seeing the So that was one of the things they were scared about. And quite a few dollars to be on the meta. Me again saying, one, two, Beko, Duro. What does it mean? You 10 years. This is the longest club you have served.
2: Wow.
3: 3 years with Bayern, a few years with Barca. I believe see, and I believe it's now Lele. And definitely, his impact with the Premier League. Oh, why? Very evident. Move it, Bele. Can you she fear factor in my law. Because Kosi club to lose their most successful managers, Tia Ujemo, Sales Ferguson, yeah, I will be a German.
2: That's 2013.
3: Hope I won't keep players one. You know, I know my luck. Only my long season to pop. But after this one season, see what my team is going to perform. How come I hear future Rodri gone, I think sure. Because he doesn't have one season. And it's going to be 30 in June or there. But my lower cup. So, kidding, I don't know. But I don't see if I'm going to see my lower cup. Yes, I'm going
0: to check him.
3: And check him look like someone that can replace him. Be one she get to number
2: and not see.
3: David Silva, one bet. What do you have? David Silva. I told you, it was like for like. So, really, no man need the same truth. So, Pep don't lie. I saw that when we Enzo Maresca, she won't let him walk back. The money coach is what I hear. The money won't leave down to the county. To me,
2: get up early. Yeah, to see, she won't need some 150 can charges on.
3: That one is.
2: Inu game wo lele
0: o na Kwara United lo merin so kalo da bayi ngba season ti bere o ni relegate now
2: o ba kan je lawon ele o
3: but by set relegate
0: o ti relegate
3: se won dey am score goals
2: number 19 ni
3: last score man fun
2: o daju lawon ele o 4 goals last day
3: you like what kini am gbe Kwara si
0: nibi ti Kwara de bayi won ti wa ni minus 1 no but won si ni 47 points won si ni 47 points won
3: so won dey escape
0: won si le escape depending on results lawon other centers ni sugbon orayi won si lowo won bayi nibi ti won wa won si wa number 16 number 16 ni won wa pelu 47 points kikun kalifa bayi le bori ifese won se tie tabi to ta omi pere ninu ifese won se won ati wiki tourist el kanemi na ti ba lo Kwara United, you know, lo si bayi.
3: John Stones,
0: final match it here. Kun Kalifa, you think Bible says it here? Oh, I'm better than 46 points. Oh, we don't lose. Keep Kwara if you do. So, Kun Kalifa, lo di here. It's because Bible says Kun Kalifa, you know, so people lo run here. So, if I say one, we can not share it bayi. If I say one, say Kwara United, in battle, those things lose, man, so do it. Tell, keep I say one, say it, obere. Only better goal difference. Only plus 3. Abi plus 4 gan keep ball only plus 3 keep ball to bere now it's bere minus 1 pelu 47 point there yi emi e o de ara emi e o de kankan pelu fe se won se ton pada nu yi then any lati wo nkan ton se iko 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

0: Imo State.
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3: And don't there's a bad play. And don't know the relegate ni.
0: Second season ti ku galiba ma struggle lele o.
1: First season lele la.
0: No, I don't. There was Oseba.
3: No, first season one.
0: But how lo soft lo struggle
3: last season.
1: Lo lo ma ko league.
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0: Can we still talk about coaches in the NPFL and say Ilechukwu is not worth it anymore?
2: He has won the league twice now with this one.
3: I think.
2: But the signs were there when he was coaching MFM. You know, he got them playing Continental.
0: Yes, no.
2: MFM or the Quebec, but don't go back Continental. I want to go back. Don't man do me from Shooting Stars. Shooting Stars. What is the Ben League? Oh, they're in long. That's okay. Basale. Let us start that day. Taking control. See, must start. I want to go. I want to play. I want to play Continental. So you don't have the motion. Wish we Shooting Stars. He Continental. He is to Latin law. So. For Fidelity Ilechukwu, Timon Sole Konyen Fui, I mean, the signs were there. And the experience with the national team, no, definitely is also there. So, I got to do time to play shooting in Badon. By Super Eagles, one camp.
0: Himself and Okumo, they were away.
2: I could tell them, I play. She didn't even know me by any 2-1. I cannot say, but I'm not doing it.
0: Babadika.
2: You're doing nothing. So, I mean, look, Fidelity Ilechukwu, if it ends up winning this league, holding on to this result at the moment with 85 minutes played in this encounter, Timo de Wopwe, by now gone, Mouni feeling he wanted to only play 6 by and Lenny. The Cody Van Dijk will be never fast.
0: Formation, Mourinho.
2: Come on, Dimogi, come on, Muki, come on, Jusodo.
3: I think for coaches in Nigeria who are performing well, I think they need to start going elsewhere to try to prove themselves. I think that is what, yeah, like go to other leagues. That is it. You need to, because we all kind of all talk about we want these coaches to play for or to coach the Super Eagles or be in charge of senior teams in Nigeria. But the major thing now is I've seen how Moroccans do this. The former Moroccan coach who took them to the quarterfinal, the semi-final of the World Cup now, yeah. Walid Regragui, was at the club in, I think, in, was he in Morocco?
2: You know, he was boxing 6 months to that World Cup.
3: Yeah, he was at the club.
0: West Ham just score.
2: Because coach won by one sake. No, not Petkovic, this is Serbian coach. I want to coach the Super Cup. One sake. I mean, about 6 or 3 months to the World Cup. One should have more. I don't know, Mudeba Yi. Everything changes from Sodelako.
3: So I feel like we should probably see them go and coach maybe in other leagues, maybe in the South African league. Try to prove yourself there. That is when you can actually see these guys, at least the guys in the M of Zafir of Nigeria, come in and think, okay, this is someone that can probably or actually work out for us and work for him. It will be very difficult for the NFF to give a coach, even though you are performing well and we all know you are a good coach, it will be very hard for NPFL to give you the job. So go out there, perform, probably go to a big team in South Africa, prove yourself, maybe another national team's coming looking for you, then you perform there.
2: I have an objection to that, like you Omar just said.
0: If you want to see a tested coach, it must be from a league that is more recognized. Oh, we have Ugandan leagues, Kenyan leagues, and some other inferior nations having their leagues
2: being... Mister, the guy that won the CAF Confed Cup last week for... what's his name now? That won the CAF Confed Cup

0: Walu ite bu pelu 49 points. Iko fwa am Walu ki won pelu 52 points. Ba omeje joni bi kankan ti won lo na pelu bi ti table de dro lasiko yi.
1: Ya pada si MPFL. Because me and my baby, I joy by wa shooting da. Another we Rangers in she shooting in big favor. 88 minutes, 89.
2: Come
1: on, Fikun. Ah, you look so
0: young, Fikun.
1: Ah,
0: the hamstring game.
2: Hey, need the final already now. Show for first team player.
0: You need a full team to play a final. Oh, I don't think we play final last.
2: Remember, we should back Club World Cup last season.
0: Club World Cup.
2: Yeah, nah. Check the
0: crest. That's true.
2: I've been check the crest. Never. I want to look what do.
0: We see in a long carry.
1: Reverse. 3-0 by against Kasina United. Mine into one score learning.
0: In but case.
1: In case, just in case.
2: I want to go carry and go fast. Kilo day, 75, 80.
1: 89 by, you know, to play Leko.
2: A lot of show.
1: 89, as you play Leko. Once you play 85, ni Etihad. Once you play 80, Kenyan Kony, Sellers Park, ni England. So, Bashim Bulloni. Oh yeah, 85, ni Liverpool, no, Gules, 1-1. Nottingham Forest, no 1-1. Spurs 1-0. Oi Dimu. Jared Bowen to score from West Ham. What is the image? But game here for 5 minutes, Cotton. Bola 2 MPFL. Graham Stars. No, he the one in Yemu. Once he played 9 minutes. He been against Bender the Chance of Benin. Eyimba. But like William Atonsi 2 in I'm at Academy Warriors. Unka Lifat, once he played 45 minutes by. I'm at Wiki. So now those shooting stars, one in North Sydney, she born, got to just in the great shooting stars in the Continental and lower. That is CAF Confed Cup. Tomorrow, Paris, Ipoele, Keta. Play 2 United at the Cannon Plus. Goles, Noni. Rivers, Minnesota, and 3-0. Worry Wolves at Abia Wolves. Worry, Ligi, Abia. Pela, Yomiji, Si, Eyokun. Being a Shigenye. Ni Premier League. Manchester United 3-0 against Brighton in Amex. Yen kubi schedule meta kato mo ye schedule si center referee ma fi kun yen Burnley 1-1 Crystal Palace 85 minutes 86 with Arsenal 2-0 ni yen Fulham 2-0 against Newcastle Liverpool awo ya ma gbo arugo winning goal awon ati Brentford Manchester City 2-1 on losing ile 1-1 Forest at Bournemouth but she said that, you know, she, Chelsea 2-1, won't lose the against Sunderland. And the other point, me, Sunderland, my fair, my play Continental.
0: Europa League.
1: Lower, lower, by. Don't want to let the results even, and result elsewhere also goes in their favor as it stands. The other point, so Napoli at Udinese. You know, one, you know, Balao, just one game. Then Italian League, don't love, lower, by. Back to Eko. On the fifth time, we come. On lose lower against Rangers 2-1. So lower by. We got to ensure that we can't. We got to confirm how many minutes the match official in Fiji match a day. How many minutes in Fiji? They go. Have to confirm. The team officials in Fiji lower by second half. The way in Dubai. That means whatever happened, you mean shooting stars, if you careless, right now as we speak.
0: Well, maybe we should just. I want to go back to England now and talk about Morgan Gibbs White, because only three players in the Premier League have scored more goals than him this season. Only Erling Haaland, Igor Thiago, and Antoine Semenyo have scored more goals than him in the EPL this season, and he wants to be going to the World Cup. I think what this man is doing is being overlooked. I think currently he's the best number 10 for the English national team. You look at the Jude Bellingham of this world, he is not a man in form as we speak. Ebere Chiesa is there as a midfielder as well. I don't think he's on the same level as we speak with Morgan Gibbs-White. Question marks about why Nnamdi Maduike make the list. But it looks like he's injured now. We don't know how big his injury is. But I think if he's injured, The three lions of England need to find a way to bring this man into the team. And also, Eyimba have scored another goal. It's now 3-0 in the game between Eyimba and El Kaneme Warriors.
1: So there you have it. Eyimba, have nothing again to lose, but everything to gain in this one. they needed to win, and they're winning massively against their opponent, that's Air Academy in Aba. I think for the next few minutes, I'm going to finish it on. We just put our attention more on Lagos. Costa.
2: Okay.
1: It's had a time in that game. We're just still holding on to their lead. In fact, I flipped away from the other result. I'm just staying glued to this game in Lagos because this is where the drama can come from. Once we hit 2-2, we'll probably see a double figure of harder time. And that might not be good for shooting six fans here in the battle. But for now, it's something that they can be happy and be hopeful that it ends this way in their game. They just put one back. Philip Mateta just put one back now for Crystal Palace against Arsenal. And that game is about 90 minutes old now. Palace put one back and it's still Arsenal lead against Crystal Palace by 2-1.
0: First Premier League, sorry Crystal, please. First Premier League goal Arsenal is conceding since that 2-1 goal Erling Haaland scored some months ago.
2: Something's wrong here. Sorry for this emergency. 86 minutes with Warri Wolves and Abia Warriors. 2-1 and there is a flag up saying correction. I wouldn't know what they want to correct here.
0: City have scored as well. It's now 2-2 in the game involving Manchester City and Aston Villa.
1: But we need to be sure
0: there is a chance. Phil Foden is offside there.
1: Looks like he's marginal, but looks. We still have to check. Matthew Kovacic with the assist. And that was a bullet.
0: Very, very good shot.
1: We'll just wait if VAR will. This will stand or not. So, Krista,
2: Rangers Ikorodu is 90 minutes already. We are waiting for the additional time.
0: They are playing additional time already.
1: Yeah, they are already playing.
2: But it's not time. Indicated. Okay.
0: It is here.
2: Shooting Stars against Niger Tornadoes. Let's see whether they have an additional time already. And Niger Tornadoes Shooting Stars, it's 89 minutes. So, we'll be waiting for how many minutes to be added. Okay, Ikorodu Rangers 90 plus 1 now.
1: Yeah.
2: Then Shooting Stars still 89 minutes. In few seconds, they will get to their 98 minute. Mm. Then we'll see how many minutes is added to it. But for Rangers, like how many minutes is being added?
1: Just wait to see if we can get the...
0: The goal has been chopped off. Okay, no goal for Phil Foden.
1: Okay, because I thought that was a close one. But when you have the semi-automated, that can make it faster.
2: What it was goal stage?
1: Okay.
2: 2-1 now.
1: 7 minutes added in Lagos. Just confirm that. 7 added minutes.
0: Oh, well, Rivers United has ended. The game has ended 3-0 in Port Harcourt. So they now wait for what happened in the game between Ikorodu and Rangers International to know if they will be winning the title. The title is there in Port Harcourt. They have two. So there's one there.
1: I've seen if there can be some crazy things in Lagos. If there's 7 added minutes, can Ikorodu score 2 goals? It seems that can't even score 2 in 90 minutes. Can he score 2 in the last 700 minutes in Lagos in this game against Rangers? And for Rangers, it's all for them holding on to this lead, knowing well that they've held on 2-2 there in the game between Arsenal and Crystal Palace. And that's Jeremy Pino there, who have just level scored at Selhurst Park for Crystal Palace. And so it's 2-2 in that game. But back to this game, I just want to do a few postulations. Rangers have held on to this game. They don't want to lose it. They don't want to even drop a single point. And now wait to see after what they've done in 90 minutes, what's happening there. I think the referee is or the second assistant referee is looking at something. Dolapo, I think that goal will not stand. The goal scored by Jeremy Pino, and that man just mean that game, yes, is that goal will stand. Dolapo, so they've cancelled the goal. I don't know why they're doing that. Something that we can maybe obstruction.
0: Yeah, I think they're obstructing Kepa Arrizabalaga
1: kind of, so that goal is not going to stand. But we've played 92-93 in Lagos, so if Rangers can hold on to this, they've done that in 90 plus minutes. And wait to see. And for Rodo City, hey guys, this one just might be slipping away from your hands.
2: River's game has already finished, and I don't see any miracle happening in 7 minutes between Rangers and their host.
1: Yeah.
2: But 7 minutes, if they couldn't do anything in the space of 90 minutes, and Rangers still leading the pack, so I don't think any abracadabra
0: can work. But 2-2 wins the league for Rivers United, so they can still hope for it.
2: River already finished.
0: Yeah, yeah. But no. if the game ends 2-2, the game ends 2-2, Rivers have won the league. So changes might help him. So Rangers
2: United United those shooting stars finished.
0: Yes.
2: 1-0. Okay.
0: You still have to wait for what happened.
3: Well,
0: Bendel Insurance have now scored against Remo Stars and is now 1-1.
1: I think it's what does it mean? What's the implication of that?
0: Well,
1: for Remo Stars now.
0: For Remo Stars now, I think they need a point. They need all 3 points in this game or a point to actually, depending on results elsewhere. And when you take a look at results elsewhere, El Kanemi Warrior back now. Remo Stars are now on 47 points. That means they would be getting relegated if Kun Khalifat gets something in their game against Wiki Toris. Mm. Because they have a minus 5 goal difference, and Kwara United, who has conceded 4 goals today, has minus 1. So that is the difference there now. So if the game, if everything ends this way, and Kun Khalifat, who is currently playing goalless, to my understanding, if it ends this way for them, they would get Remo Stars relegated.
1: Mm. And so just a few more minutes to go in Lagos for Rangers to be champion. Krista, let's see if we can pick maybe one or two calls. We've got like 5 minutes to leave the studio.
2: All right.
1: See if we can pick one, two, three calls. Make it fast. 1 minute, 130 seconds. Just get your thoughts across to us because we need to go.
2: All right, our number to one studio wa ba se ba soro pe bo se ku iseju meji laarin ko ti enugo Rangers ati korodu tun gbalejo won ni ilu Eko fun awa ta wa ni Nigeria awon number ta le pese le la jara po mo wa 08097000949 tabi 07055000949 de fa awon to wa leyin odi Nigeria +234 9062 000949 I think we should also say hi to people on our social media.
1: Let's do all right, lati Victor
2: regular customer waiting to see you on the Champions League night.
0: Please, a minute, Crystal.
2: Okay,
0: West Ham United has gotten a third goal in their game against Leeds United and is now 3-0.
2: It amounts to nothing.
0: As we speak.
2: This win away from home for Rivers United last week has positioned them okay. That's Awoke Victor, John Ekundayo, then Shegun Opajobi. Okay, this season should serve as a wake-up call for 3SC. They woke up very late this season. Next season, hopefully, they will start strong and remain consistent all through. God bless you too, as you bless 32 FM, right? Honestly, I would have preferred to preferred the EPL to be this dramatic like the NPFL today. But you know that Adejoke Atika comment earlier on. Okay, Afa Amadu, thank you. Oladayo, awesome update across the globe. Fantastic job, thank you. Now, also, I enjoy this update. 32 FM number one, thank you for that. Good job, guys. Abdurrahman, Jerry K, Fair Samuel, Custom Alada, Jerry K, and they're coming out, thank you. Shagun Olami, the Nigeria used penalty to score 3SC. Who considered that penalty? Egwamio. About Molale, your prediction today at the end of this season is quite commendable. Keep it up. God bless. God be your helper. Amen. Amen. Amen. In Jesus' name. Hello.
3: Hello.
2: Hello.
3: Hello.
2: Yeah.
3: Hello.
2: Hello.
3: Hello.
0: The game is still on, but I think we can say
3: hello.
2: Hello, I'm by you, sir.
3: Yes, sir. Hello.
2: I'm going inside. Sharp. Time. Why you
3: there? To that arrow.
2: I shake on, sir.
3: Ella. Lati. Lati.
2: 8 minutes. Lati. Open. I shake you. 8 minutes. Come at 8 minutes. 7 minutes. 7 minutes.
0: There are a lot of. I think Parra have now scored the third goal in the game against Nasarawa United. It's now 3-0.
2: Why did the game in Lagos not ending in 7 minutes?
0: Well, it's the minimum of 7 minutes.
2: Okay,
0: that's it.
2: Minimum of 7 minutes.
0: Yeah, that's no, that's that's it.
2: Okay, it's seven
0: minimum
2: minutes,
0: of 7 minutes. So.
2: Okay, are you only about 14 minutes?
0: So it's the minimum of 7 minutes. That's the English they use. This result is not good enough for Remo Stars. It's just looking like Remo will be playing in the Division 2 next season.
1: And but hey, just wait for Kun Khalifat.
0: It's over. The game between Remo Stars and Parau and who did they play now? Bende Lishonans is over.
2: Sad. How long more do we need to wait for this Ikorodu and Rangers match to
0: finish? We keep waiting, it will end. One time it will end. That's the truth.
2: Hello. Hey. 9 minutes now.
0: It should end.
1: Just calm down. Because we have to go to this. We have to leave in a few minutes. But we must make sure that this ends before we leave. Because, I mean, there's no point. See that party from Enugu to Nsukka. Hello.
4: Hello, sir.
1: Hello, good evening, sir.
4: Yeah, are you hearing me, sir?
1: Yeah, we can hear you.
4: Yeah, Patrick from if again.
1: That's not true.
4: Suppose BMC is waiting to blow the final whistle.
1: Yes, oh, it's 2-1. Yes, we're waiting for final whistle, Patrick. Don't worry.
4: Nothing to happen, sir.
1: Nothing happen. Calm down, nothing to happen.
2: Calm down.
1: I mean, this game must end.
2: That's
1: we are getting messages.
0: That's 10 minutes. Is it not ending?
1: Just give us a few more minutes.
0: Why is this not ending? This should end.
1: We don't do this every Sunday. So this is one off. So maybe next time we'll come. I'll be here.
0: Finish! It's finally finished.
2: What is that?
0: Enugu Rangers continue their unbeaten run.
2: Should just start to the continent
0: for the first time in 27 years, and also. Tottenham Hotspur will be getting relegated because their game has not ended as well. But they are leading 1-0. The worst to come is 1-1.
1: Yeah.
0: And that would keep them in the Premier League next season.
1: So West Ham goes down. They join the likes of
0: Burnley and Wolverhampton Wanderers. Yeah. All City now, Coventry and Ipswich will be back in the MPFL in the Premier League next season.
1: Hey. Mr. We have to go.
2: We shouldn't be the lawmaker and the lawbreaker at the same time. So it's about that time.
1: Thank you so much, Krista. Thank you so much.
2: Thanks for having us.
1: Those who also join on Facebook, the calls, the messages, those who keep tabs, who are helping us to also ensure that we have the result. Toby Ajewale, thank you so much for also helping us in terms of contributing behind the scene. Elio, thank you for also being our producer for this edition, this special edition of the MPFL and the EPL final day shoulder. But don't forget that we'll be here again on Monday. That's Monday 9:15 for Scoreboard in 15. Again, returns Monday 5 p.m. So much happening in my head now. But Champions League is on Saturday 3 p.m. as Watershield. We'll tell you more about that when we come. Thank you so much. Tolu is standing by for Gospel Cruise.
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If the mountains bow in reverence to you, so will I. If the oceans roar your greatness, so will I. Because everything that you've ever created exists to give you praise and to lift you on high, so will I, Tolulope. If the wind go where you send it, so will I. If the rocks cry out in silence, so will I. If the sum total of my praises, the sum total of my thanksgiving feels very little, if it falls short, then I will sing your praises again and again and again 100 billion times. This is your song with this beautiful song, so will I 100 billion times.

0: scripture talks about how that if the air on our head becomes thousands of tongues, it's just never enough to give God the praise and the thanksgiving that he really deserves. And there's just one psalm in my heart this evening, and Psalms 89, and it says, I will sing of the Lord's great love forever. With my mouth, I will make your faithfulness known through all generations. I will declare that your love stands forever, and you have established your faithfulness in the heavens. It's a very cold evening in the city of Ibadan. What a very good way to say happy Sunday to you. Did you go to church today? Did you have a fantastic time in God's presence? Whether you went to church or not, we can do church together today right here on radio. Just consider this your evening church. Consider this another avenue for God to speak to you, to encourage you, to correct you, to guide you, to lift your spirit, to plant the joy that he alone can give to you in your heart, and just set your heart right for the entire week. We're also going to be praying on the show, blessing our week and just declaring it open in the name of the Lord. Today is the 24th day in the month of May 2026, and I say welcome to God's Recurs with Tolulokwe Omolewa. As you know, if you're tuning for the very first time, I say welcome, welcome, welcome. It's always a delight to know that you're tuning and you're listening to me right here on air. Special thanks to everyone that has always joined the church on air every Sunday evening like this. We always start our show, this show, with the riddle of the day. I want to say special thank you to everyone that sent in their text messages last week. Sarah Folabi from Mokola, thank you, thank you, thank you. Luca Ezra from Eleli Pilisbarat. Actually, Luca deserves an award. His consistency is unmatched. We also had someone sending his message all the way from Sokoto last week. That's Wale Timothy. Special thanks to you. God bless you. God bless you. God bless you. Real good. This is the riddle of the day. It says, I became king after my father was struck with leprosy. I built gates and strengthened the nation. I did what was right before God. But even while I ruled, the people around me still lived a corrupt life. Who am I? Now, this is not a very popular king in the Bible. So when you think of kings, you're thinking both good and bad. You're thinking King Saul. You're thinking King David. You're thinking, for the bad kings, in a cherub, and you can go on and on. But this particular king was a king in Israel. If you know his father, then you will know him. It says, I became king after my father was struck with leprosy. I built gates and strengthened the nations. I did what was right in the sight of God. But even while I ruled, the people around me still lived corrupt lives. Who am I? If you think you know who this Bible character is, send me a text message on 090-62000-949. All right, today I would be talking to you about anticipate the miracle of God. We would be reading from the book of Joshua together. It's been a long time I actually read from the scriptures live right here. So we're reading Joshua chapter 3 together. Ready? And if you want to call in to read to the church, please feel free. I'll be glad to hear you read the Bible from your hand. But we need to go listen to this song. It is You Covered Me. Just thanking God for his covering over our lives, for his preservation and his protection. After this, we'll go on a short commercial break, and I'll be right back. Stay with me.
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think about how old you are right now. Whether you're 10 or 20. Or you're 30, 40, 50, 60. Now multiply that by 365 days. You will know that God has been part of your journey from your conception to when you were a toddler to when you became a teenager to now that you're an adult. Think about all the journeys you have ever taken. Think about all the times you have ever been sick. Think about every time you've laid on your bed to say, oh, good night, we're going to sleep, and God woke you up in the morning.

If you have not said thank you to God in the last 24 hours, just say, Father, thank you. If you don't know what that means, it means you're saying to God, I am grateful. I am grateful for the breath in my nostrils. I am grateful for the life that I have. I am grateful for family. I am grateful for my journey. I am grateful for the numerous deliverances that I've enjoyed. I am grateful for the provision that you have brought my way. I am grateful for every miracle that I have experienced. The miracles I am aware of and the miracles I did not know even happened. The miracles in my sleep, the miracles on the road. The miracles over my children, the miracles over my spouse. The miracle over my job, the miracle over my business. In the many afflictions that life brings, thank you. In the no's to my prayers, thank you. For the yeses that I've gotten, thank you. For the wait, hold on, that I've gotten, thank you. If you've not said thank you to God in the last 60 minutes, say thank you, Jesus. If you said it in the last 60 minutes, if you've not said it in the last 1 minute, say it again. Say, Father, thank you. I am sure you've not said thank you this second. Say, Father, thank you. I'm grateful. This is Momori. It is by Yinka Lashiori. On this one, she featured Elijah Daniels, Mega Sounds, Oladosho Twin. And the names, the list goes on, but it's so, so beautiful. This was just released about 24 hours ago, and you want to sit with the song. It's pretty long. It's about 23 minutes. Just sitting and just saying, Oluwa, Momori, Momori, I see what you're doing, and I've come to say thank you. You know, sometimes we say, oh, if I count the goodness of God, time will go. I won't be able to say it all. I just want you to count one and count two. Count about 5, 6, 7, 10 things that God has done and say, Father, thank you. All right, while you're thanking God, I want you to open your Bibles to the book of Joshua chapter 3. We're going to be reading together the entire chapter. You can call in to read some verses. You can call 0906-2000-949. It will be great to hear you read the Bible. You can read it in Hausa, Yoruba, Igbo, whatever version that you have, whatever translation that you have. I want to hear you read to the church.

Hello, happy Sunday. Hello, happy Sunday. Hello, happy Sunday. Oh, sorry, I lost that. You can call in 0906-2000-949, 0906-2000-949. We're reading the book of Joshua, chapter 3. We're reading verses 1 to 17. You call in and you read three verses. It would be great to have someone read it in Yoruba and the person read it in Igbo if you have Igbo Bible, or someone read it in Hausa. 0906-2000-949. All right, remember that the riddle of the day says this. It says, I became king after my father was struck with leprosy. I built gates and strengthened the nation. I did what was right in the sight of God. But even while I ruled, the people around me still lived corrupt lives. Who am I? If you think you know who this Bible character is, send me a text message on 0906-2000-949. It's time to read the Word of God.

0: Who is reading first? I'll take the first three verses, and I hope that the next reader will call in. This is Joshua chapter 3. It says, early in the morning, Joshua and all the Israelites set out from Shittim and went to Jordan, where they encamped before crossing over. I'm reading the NIV version. After 3 days, the officers went throughout the camp, giving orders to people. When you see the Ark of Covenant of the Lord and the Levitical priest carrying it, you are to move out from your position and follow it. Hello, happy Sunday.
1: Oh, sorry, we lost that.
0: Keep the calls coming through. 0906-2000-949. 0906-2000-949. You can also call 0705-5000-949. 0809-7000-949. All right, verse 4 says, then you will know which way to go, since you have never been this way before. Hello, happy Sunday.
2: Hello, happy Sunday.
0: Happy Sunday to you. How are you today?
2: I'm good, thank you. And you too?
0: I'm very well. What's your name and where are you calling from?
2: Mrs. Florisha
0: from Akpata. Please turn down the volume on your radio set, please.
2: Mrs. Florisha from Akpata.
0: Please step away from your radio set.
2: Okay, I'm moving away.
0: Thank you. So I'll just complete verse. Do you have your Bible opened?
2: Yes.
0: Great. So I'm going to read verse 4 to the end, and then you read 5, 6, 7, 8, 9. Okay?
2: Okay.
0: All right. So verse 4 says, then you will know which way to go, since you've never been this way before. But keep a distance of about 2 cubits between you and the ark, and do not go near it. So you can read verse 5 to 9. Go.
2: Can I take verse 5?
0: Yes, ma'am. 5 to 9.
2: Yes, I'm reading in the language.
0: Fantastic. Please go ahead.
2: Joshua will see in this prayer. Bono, the woman, so, Nina, Echiga, Kajidova, Gene, Ine, the baby teacher, the sister, no. Joshua will grant you, Ufra, the Okusi, Bulieno, Ibe, Obubandu, Ahu. God is dying in the Israel. How we bully Ibe of Wandrahu. We make Jenny in the Israel. Jehovah will see Joshua. Ka come the Malite. He make a be Okunaya Israel. Kaha we mana Otu. Who are Moses. Otwa come down the Lineku. Joe will be the Hekwa in the Israel. He will be of Wandrahu. He will not be there. He's not the only Jordan.
0: Thank you. No, to okay. Verse 9. You have one more verse to go. Verse 9.
2: Okay, one more verse.
0: Yes.
2: Joshua will see Israel. John was there. No one could even Jehovah. But you make
0: thank you so much. God bless you, Mr. Yeah, okay. So I'll take it off from 10. You can

0: I can barely hear you. Can you hear me now?
1: Yes, I can.
0: All right, better. So you're reading. Oh, wow. Do you have your Bible with you? Hello?
1: No.
0: Okay, so we're reading from the Bible. Thank you so much for calling. Thank you. All right, so I'll continue reading. You can keep the calls coming through 0906-3000-949, 0705-5000-949, or 0809-7000-949. We're reading Joshua chapter 3. Verse 11 says, "See, the ark of the covenant of the Lord of all the earth will go into Jordan ahead of you." Verse 12, "Now then, choose 12 men from the tribe of Israel, one from each tribe." 13, "And as soon as the priest who carried the ark of the Lord of all the earth, set foot in Jordan, its water flowing downstream will be cut off and stand up in a heap." This is verse 14. "So when the people broke camp to cross Jordan, the priest carrying the ark of covenant went ahead of them." Verse 15. "Now the Jordan is at flood stage all through the harvest. Yet as soon as the priest who carried the ark reached the Jordan and their feet touched the edge of the water from upstream stopped flowing. It piled up in a heap a great distance away at a town called Adam in the vicinity of Zarethan. While the water flowing down to the Sea of Arabah, that is the Dead Sea, was completely cut off. So the people crossed over opposite Jericho." Verse 17. "The priest who carried the ark of the covenant of the Lord stopped in the middle of Jordan and stood on dry ground while all Israel passed by until the whole nation had completely crossed on dry ground." The Lord bless the reading of his word in our hearts in Jesus' name. Amen. This is one scripture that I particularly love. Because of the miracles that God wrought in the life of Israel. And it's a reminder that God is our helper. This is by M&M Revelation. I'll be back to talk about this particular scripture.

All right, I want to talk directly to you, who is in a place where you feel very uncertain about the future. And you, it's possible that you're standing at a point where God is asking you to move from something that is familiar to something that is really new and unfamiliar. And it feels like God is really stretching you in this season. Now, there are moments when God looks at us and then it leads us to places where we are no longer in control, right? Where we cannot direct the affairs of the things that are happening. And he does this so that we move from our comfort zone to a point where we can fully trust God. So when you look at where we just read, Israel was going to the land of Canaan. They had crossed the Red Sea, and now they had to cross Jordan to the promised land. First things first, Joshua had never led a people before. All his life, all that the Bible says he had done up until this point was him just following Moses, being a servant to Moses, serving under Moses. Moses sent him to spy the land. It went. So that's all that he has ever known. But God said to him, it's time to lead a nation. And so he followed. And for him, he felt, I'm very sure that he felt very, very unexpected. These are so many people that are so familiar with Moses. They are, he has seen them complain. He has seen them make a calf. He had seen them rebel. He has seen them do so many things. Now you're asking me to lead these people. But, you know, he just trusted God through that season. So God can be calling you to a point or to a place where the stretching that is calling you into feels very, very uncomfortable. And

0: It feels like, oh, this is bigger than my strength. This is beyond my experience. I'm not even confident doing what I have to do. And then just when it was getting over, oh, God has called me to lead the people. God says there is a river. Now, this is the harvest season. And Bible scholar says that Jordan River wasn't a river that was calm. It was a river that was overflowing. And by all standards, there is no point moving this number of people through this water. But God said to them, move forward. And this is the most interesting part for me. Joshua did not say, well, maybe we would wait till tomorrow or wait till next week when the water is calm or when the flood has reduced. He just obeyed. His response was obedience. And that is why when it comes to obeying God, it is not on our terms. It is not based on our feelings. It's not based on, oh, everything is ready and everything is working. If God is calling you to a shift, is calling you to an assignment, see, you don't really have to understand fully why he's doing that. If you're very sure that it is God, just step into the river. And so these people got to the edge of the river and they were looking at it. Looking at Joshua saying, oh, first, you are new in the game. You really don't know. You were not the one that parted the Red Sea. If you were the one that parted the Red Sea, we'll trust you enough to step our foot in into the river and just go. But he said to them, God says we should go. And then they moved on. But he gave an instruction. And that's the instruction that we all as believers should follow when God is leading us into something that is completely new. It is the fact that he says to them, you are not the one to take the lead. It said those, the priests that are carrying the ark, are the ones to go ahead of them. So the priests carry the Ark of Covenant, which represent the presence of God. They were the first set of people to step their foot in the water. So when it comes to obeying God, you don't just go, you don't go ahead of God. Yes, God has spoken. And so God will join my boss while I take the lead. No, God has to go ahead of you. So you go at the pace of God. Don't try to lead by yourself. Don't try to lead by your calculation or what people think or what a society says. If God is leading you, you allow him go ahead of you. And what I've noticed with God leading you into new terrains is this. Other opportunities will come. You also have to be very discerning to know that, okay, not every opportunity is an opportunity from God. Not every open door is a direction from God. And so you should stop where he stops and go ahead wherever God says you should go ahead. He also says something important. He says, consecrate yourself because God is ready to do wonders amongst you. You cannot carry the baggage of sin and think that grace will abound. So it's important that you're in a place where, not by your power, but knowing that you're standing in faith, placed in Christ Jesus, and you're living a life that is above sin. That way, you're able to hear God clearly. You're able to discern his voice. You're able to go with full confidence, knowing that he is going ahead of you. But that's not where I'm going to with this scripture. This is where I'm going to. He said, consecrate yourself because tomorrow the Lord will do wonders among you. He was so sure. He had an expectation that God would do wonders. But that is what most of us have lost. Probably in a place where you've lost that expectation that God will do anything for you. You've lost that expectation that God will come through for you. Life has hit you so hard. You had expectations at the beginning of the year that by mid-year, this is the fifth month and nothing is changing. And so you are so disappointed that you have lost all expectations. But God is asking you today, or is saying to you today, that he has not changed. And I'm just asking you for one thing. Expect again. You know how Jesus said to Peter, he had labored all night, and he says, see, try one more time. Throw in your net one more time. Expect that healing again. expect that provision again. Expect that direction again. Expect that open door that no man can shut again. Expect God to show up in a way that you did not plan. Expect it again. And right now, I know that what you might just be seeing in front of you is, oh, I see the obstacle, and I see the delay, and I see how things are so uncertain. How things are so uncertain. But God is saying to you, expect again. Believe that God is able. Believe that he's able to come through. Believe that he's able to show up. Believe that he's able to bring things that he has said concerning you to pass. Trust him. Don't fix your eyes on the Jordan that is overflowing. Fix your eyes on the God that has gone ahead of you to make every crooked path straight. All right, this song is by... This song is... All right. This song is by Maverick City, and on this one, the featured Kirk Franklin, and the title of this one is My Life Is In Your Hand. I want you to sing this song with a confidence that God cannot mismanage your life. I'll be right back to read the responses to the riddle.
1: Blake Hart.

All right, I've gotten a couple of responses to the riddle of the day. The riddle of the day says, I became king after my father was struck with leprosy. I built gates and strengthened the nation. I did what was right before God, but even while I ruled, the people around me still lived corrupt lives. Who am I? All right, this is David Dairo. Thank you so much for sending your message from Ayegun Leo. He says that the answer to the riddle is Uzziah in 2 Chronicles chapter 26, verses 1 to 16. All right, thank you so much for sending in that. This person says, this is Sarah Folabi. Hi, Sarah Folabi from Okola. She says, the answer is King Jotham. Okay, this is Grace from Odono. She says the answer to the riddle is Jotham, the son of King Uzziah. Okay, this is Luca Ezra from Eleale, and he says the answer to the riddle is King Jotham of Judah in 2 Kings chapter 15 and 2 Chronicles chapter 27. All right, if you said the answer is Jotham, you are correct, 100%. Now, Uzziah is the father of Jotham, and he was struck with leprosy. So when you read the book of Isaiah, it says, in the year that King Uzziah died, I saw the Lord. So that was the man that died, and he, the man that died, was the father of King Jotham of Judah. Thank you so much. Special thanks to everyone that sent in their text messages. It's time to declare over our week.

All right, I want you to say these declarations after me. I declare that this week is covered with the presence of the Lord. I declare that on Monday, doors are opening for me. I make decisions that reflect the will of God. I walk in clarity and wisdom. My steps are ordered by the Lord. My path is aligned with His purpose. On Tuesday, I declare that I walk in wisdom and understanding. I am sensitive to the leading of the Holy Spirit. I refuse every confusion and every error. My mind is renewed and my thoughts aligns with God's truth. On Wednesday, the favor of God speaks for me. I find help in the right places. I get help from the right people. I achieve what my effort cannot achieve by grace. I experience divine acceleration in all areas of my life. On Thursday, every limitation in my life is broken. I rise above every fear and doubt. I am strengthened by the Spirit of the Lord. On Friday, I walk in victory. Every plan and frustration over my life is canceled. My hands are productive and my work gives me results. I will end this week with joy and with testimonies. On Saturday, I enter into the rest of God. My heart is calm. My mind is settled. I am not anxious for anything. The peace of God surrounds me. It surrounds my home. On Sunday, I declare that I'm aligned in the presence of God. I pray that I'm spiritually sensitive and full of understanding. In Jesus' mighty name, amen, amen, amen. Remember that your words are powerful, and as you have declared it, so shall it be unto you in Jesus' mighty name. It's time to go on the show. My name is Tolu Lokpe Omolewa. Let's do this again next week, God willing, between 6 and 7 p.m. I leave you in the hands of Shea Vine with this beautiful song, Mimo. Stay blessed.

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6: 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In him was life, and the life was the light of men. 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Jesus the light is the Lord.
7: Praise the name of the Lord, and I welcome us to Voice of Direction again tonight. This week, the Lord will visit you. You will laugh. Sarah said, God has made me to laugh, and all who hears of God's dealing with me will also laugh with me. I prophesy that in the name of Jesus, God will visit you with his angel this season. You will laugh. Your laughter will be so much that people will hear of your laughter, including your haters, and everyone will laugh with you. And your laughter will last your lifetime and even beyond. Anyone sick, I declare the healing hand of God touch you now in the mighty name of Jesus. Liver problem, be dealt with now. Cancer, be dealt with. Any pain in the body, pain in the bones, I speak to it. I declare healing in the name of Jesus. Thank you, Abba Father, in Jesus' name. Amen. Is there anyone listening to me now? You are hopeless. You want to pay, I think you are a student, there is a fee you needed to pay right now, or you wanted to pay a particular fee. I think that's what I see. A particular fee needed to be paid. Whatever that fee is, I declare God will raise help for you, fresh help in the name of Jesus, and you will not be disappointed. Your expectation shall not be cut short in the name of Jesus. And I pray God is going to visit our land in the name of Jesus. Hallelujah. I want to encourage you. Yes, there is fear in the land, but don't be afraid. Fear is one of the tools of the enemy. Refuse to be afraid. The Lord will do you good. The Lord will settle you. The Lord will preserve your going out and your coming in. It shall be well with you in the mighty name of Jesus Christ. All right, you can follow us on social media at CPC Ibadan. That is our social media handle, CPC Ibadan, on Facebook, on Instagram, on Telegram, and YouTube. 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Now for prayer and for counsel, please call this number 070-8140-6336. 070-8140-6336. With joy of the Lord, I announce to you our yearly conference, Hebron 2026, is around the corner again, June 19, 20, and 21. And it gives me joy to announce to you that this is the 10th edition, which also marks the 10th anniversary of our ministry, Christ Possibility Center. God has been so faithful. So this is a unique meeting. I'm inviting you, mark your calendar. June 19, that's on Friday. We are starting 9 a.m. And that meeting is going to be a great meeting. We'll be having fathers in the land that the Lord has inspired our heart to honor. That is what we'll be doing on the Friday at the first session of that meeting, Friday morning, June 19, 2026. And it will follow by evening rally, then Saturday morning, 9 a.m. And on Sunday, we'll be closing with anniversary Thanksgiving by 2 p.m. Please join us. And because of this, in the space of the next 5 weeks, I will be centering my teaching on things that have to do with Hebron. Hebron is a place of destiny fulfillment. You carry destiny. You are a product of divine intention, a carrier of destiny. You carry destiny. And Hebron is the place of destiny. You want to fulfill destiny? You need to be part of this year's Hebron. It is for you. The date again is June 19, Friday, June 19, then Saturday, June 20, and Sunday, June 21, 2026. All right, let's begin as we look at the Word of God this night. I read Luke 1, and I will start from verse, let's start from verse 5 thereabout. This talks about Zechariah and his wife. There was in the days of Herod, the king of Judea, a certain priest named Zechariah of the course of Abia, and his wife was of the daughters of Aaron, and her name was Elizabeth. And they were both righteous before God, walking in all his commandments and ordinances of the Lord, blameless, and they had no child, because that Elizabeth was barren, and they both were now shrinking in years. It came to pass that while he executed the priest's office before God in the order of his course, then let me jump, while he was in his duty post, verse 11, and there appeared unto him an angel of the Lord standing on the right side of the side of the on the right side of the altar of incense. And verse 13, but the angel said unto him, fear not, Zechariah, for thy prayer is heard, and thy wife Elizabeth shall bear thee a son, and thou shalt call his name John. Let me stop. Praise the name of the Lord. God's lovers don't give up on God. I repeat, God's lover don't give up on God. Irrespective of the times and seasons God's lover go through, they don't give up on God, for his love keeps them going until their time of visitation. Zechariah and his wife were faithfully serving God. They were righteous, walking in God, all the commandments, not half, all, yet they had no child. Listen, there are situations of life that you can't just explain. Science cannot just explain it. Not even your righteousness can explain it. It will just happen because God, the all-knowing, is the one behind it. God's lover don't give up on God. They are consistent. Love of God, love for God, fuel the consistency of God's lover. And at the end of the day, according to Romans 8:28, he said, and we know all things work together
1: to them that love God, to them who are the called according to his purpose. Please, let the love of God be your primary motive for serving God. Not for gains, but for his love, that you will love him. Love God. Serve him faithfully. In due course, your fulfillment with God. Will come. I see God sending his angel to visit you in this season. This is your season of divine visitation. Keep serving the Lord. He will come for you. We will continue from here, and I will hear of your testimony. Hebron 2026 is around the corner, June 19, 2021. So we are in the teaching for Hebron. I will see you at Hebron. The Lord visit you this week. The Lord prosper you and keep you in all your ways. In Jesus' name. I remain your host, David Gbenga Olushola. Do have a great week. Amen.
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3: See, let me say, the Lamb of God was slain before the foundation of the world. Before the foundation of the world, Jesus had been killed spiritually. God had already known that Adam would sin. The sin nature will enter and pass on to humanity. And so he had set up the plan. It wasn't an afterthought. It wasn't when they captured Jesus and God is scratching his head in heaven. Ah, what will I do for my son? They captured him. Everything had been documented. And you see a lot of messianic prophecies in Isaiah, in Daniel, speaking about Jesus' death and resurrection. Because God planned it ahead of time. So your destiny is not an afterthought. That problem, that mistake you have made is part of the plan. It may not be palatable to you now. It may be difficult to go through. I understand. I have made many mistakes as well in the past that I regretted. But God already saw that you will make that mistake. God already saw it. And he says, all things are working together for the good of those who love God and are called according to his purpose. The only person that guile or guile, I don't know how to call it in English, guile, was not found in his mouth was Jesus. I'm saying no guile was found in his mouth. Jesus was the only sinless, perfect person that came to this world. You and I were sinners. We are not sinners. We were sinners. Because if you're in Christ Jesus, you have the righteousness of God. You are the righteousness of God. When God looks at you, he's looking at Jesus' righteousness, not at the sin that you were before. You were a sinner before. A child of God that is born again is not a sinner. So don't look at me. I'm a sinner, a dirty sinner. You are not a dirty sinner. You are the righteousness of God in Christ. You should carry yourself to the presence of God without reality. So God was making Samuel to show to Saul what his destiny was. So, but when Saul said something, when Samuel told Saul, you have been selected. You have been selected. Look at verse 21, 1 Samuel chapter 9. And Saul answered and said, am I not a Benjamite of the smallest of the tribes of Israel? Am I family the least of all the families of the tribe of Benjamin? Why then do you speak like this to me? Don't forget that Saul was the tallest man in Israel. If you read verse 1, 1 Samuel chapter 9 verse 1. No, chapter 8 verse 1. The Bible said that Saul was the tallest man from his shoulder upward. He was taller than everybody. So a man that is the tallest man among 3 million people, at least 3 million people, when they were telling that man that you're going to be the king, it should have been like this. I knew it. I knew God would call me. If God is not using me, who will God use? If I'm not the king, then who will be the king? No, he should be beating his chest before Samuel. Say, I'm not surprised. No, I'm not surprised. The guy was very humble. He said, me. In spite of Saul's height, he came from the family of Benjamin. And Benjamin, the tribe of Benjamin was the least in Israel. The tribe of Benjamin was the least. So in his own mind, why didn't God pick a king from the tribe of Reuben, tribe of Judah, tribe of Naphtali, and tribe of Asher, all these other tribes? Why did God go to the lowest tribe to pick a king? That is how God always works. You know, God looks at people that people have condemned. People that people condemn, nothing can come out of this person. No, this family, they are the worst, they are the poorest. He lifts the beggar out of the dunghill and set him among princes. That is what the scripture says. Say, he lifts the beggar out of the dunghill. So look at Joseph, look at David. David was at the backside of this. People that had no kind of reputation in that sense. People that you will say that who knows you? Who is your father? So don't let anybody speak down on you. No matter who you are, once you are saved, you are a royal. You are royalty. No, three things determines value. At least, maybe there are many more. No, I did this teaching some months back. Three things. I'll give you two. Maybe three. What determines the value of a thing? The price. If you buy something at a very expensive price, you cherish it. You bought your phone for $10,000. Ah, you will hold that phone. You will use it for 5 years. You bought a car for $100,000. You will not allow anybody to drive that car. So price determines value. The second thing that determines value is ownership. Even if a piece of paper, if it is in the pocket of the U.S. president, it carries the highest value. All the CIA and FBI security apparatus will monitor if that paper drops from the pocket of the president. They will guard it. Because the person from who the thing has dropped is the most powerful human being in the world now. So ownership determines value. Price determines value. The last thing that determines value, among others, is purpose. Purpose. The moment you have a need for something and that thing is very important to you, it becomes valuable. Other things around you becomes useless. A rich man who is a billionaire but who is in the forests, in the Sahara Desert, in the wilderness, will not celebrate his Jaguar above water. Water becomes the most valuable thing to a man inside a desert in the thick of the sunlight, because at that time he needs water to quench his thirst. So purpose also determines value. So when God was calling Saul, and Saul came out of the family of the Benjamites, the place where you have come from doesn't matter, as the person who is calling you, the person who owns you, and the reason why he is calling you, your purpose. Because God had made Saul to be a king in the spirit realm. God had ordained that Saul be a king. God elevated him from the place of nothingness to the place of something. He pulled him up. Don't look at yourself. Don't call yourself, I'm too low. You're not too low. Not too low. Don't value yourself. You are valuable. And God has asked me to tell you tonight, I don't care what you have gone through. I don't care the abuses, the poverty, the sickness, the losses, disappointment that any one of us here has gone through. 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You are bought with a price. The price that God spent on you was the Lord Jesus. And nothing in this world is more valuable than Jesus. 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You carry value. So I want you to relax in the Lord. Do not look at the

parent died. As the mother gave birth to him, the parent died. This guy today, all across the globe, they are celebrating him. He said he was selling. He has two PhDs now. This man has two PhDs. As the mother was giving birth, the mother died. He had no mother. The father was very poor. The father made him to sell things. He's an African man, but very popular globally. The father made him to sell. He said he was selling things at age 5, age 6. He couldn't even go to school. Today, he has two PhDs. Your background is irrelevant once you are a child of God. Your background is irrelevant. Your background is irrelevant. Take your mind away from, you are not connected to your roots. I came from this family. What is flowing through you is not your own blood. Actually, what is flowing through you is the blood of the Lord Jesus. John chapter 15, verse 1 to 5. Jesus said, if you abide in me and I in you, you shall bring forth, I am the vine, you are the branches. He that abides in me and I in him, the same bring forth much fruit. For without me, you can do not. Say, I am the vine, you are the branches. So you, as a child of God, you are a branch inside Christ. Whatever is flowing through that branch, through that vine, flows into the branches. So you are not connected to your family. You are connected to your spiritual family, your spiritual heritage, which is Christ. You should carry yourself like that around in your place of work, in your family. Take your mind away. And when you go to the place of prayer, pray with authority. There is a way slaves talk to the king. There is a way sons talk to the king. You are sons, you are daughters. You are not slaves. Some people call themselves the slave of God. We are not slaves. When you go to the place of prayer, don't be... There are times I hear Christians make prayer points, and I just shudder. I say, God, what's going on here? I show you are a daughter of God. You approach the throne of grace with confidence. The Bible says, cast not away your confidence, which has a great recompense of reward. Don't go to the place of prayer as a defeated person. Don't go there begging your father, begging. No. You go there in the spirit of humility, but with confidence that I am a new creature in Christ. I am not connected to my parents. I'm connected to a higher parenthood, to the spiritual realities in Christ. And that will sever you away completely from whatever negativity is flowing in your family. My parents didn't become this. My dad was like this. When my parents were 40, they did this. I don't care what happened to my parents. I am redefining the narrative. I'm redefining the future because of Jesus. The things that my parents never did, by the grace of God, I've done it. Well beyond to the glory of God. The places my parents have never been, I've gone past it to the glory of God. I'm not limited by my parents. Thank God for their lives. Great people. Great mother, great father. The same thing applies to you. Because that is what the scripture says. You are a new creature in Christ. Old things have passed away. Behold, all things have become new. You know what? Don't know more about the devil than you know about Jesus. It is the God you magnify that rules your life. Write it down on your hearts. Never forget that statement. Some people know more about the devil. I was counseling as a lady. I won't mention the country now. About 7, 8 years ago in an African country. And she was telling me she doesn't have a house, no job. The husband left her and she's suffering, no money. She sleeps in a church. I said, I was asking, why is your life like this? They began to pull for that. Which church do you go? She mentioned the church. I knew the church and I knew where her problem was coming from. And before I said Jack, she began to tell me the names of demons. The demon, this demon is called this name. She knew more about the devil than Jesus. It is the God you magnify that controls your life. If you magnify Satan, you have given him key to rule your life. If you magnify Jesus and what he has done, you have given him the key to rule your life. There is none of us here who came out of the family of perfect people. We all have battles in our family. We all have witches and wizards. There are plenty. There is no African family that came down from heaven. We all have them. In my language, they will say in Congo. No, Congo is something we use to measure food in Africa. Your thought

0: fourth, fifth, sixth, seventh generation, the father of the father of the father of the father, there will be one witch doctor among them. The mother of the mother of the mother, there will be one witch and wizard among them. So, but why are those witches not stopping some people? And they are stopping some people because you gave them chance. You gave them relevance. There is nothing that messes up the devil like making him look irrelevant. Smith Wigglesworth was in a study and was preparing for a message and was hearing rumblings in his living room. The wife was not at home. He was the only one in the house. So he came down from his study and he was in an open vision and he saw a demon, the face of the devil, standing, scattering and pushing the tables in the... He just eased. I didn't know it was you. And he went back to his office. He didn't pray any prayer. He didn't shake. He said, I didn't know it was you. And he eased and went upstairs. Oh my goodness. The demon disappeared. Nothing humiliates him when you don't give him attention. The late Archbishop Benson, that's how we say, if you give Satan attention, he will give you direction. If you give Satan attention, he will give you direction. Just stand firm in faith. Stand in the word. Stand in prayer. Make him relevant. And focus on what Jesus has done. It is the God you magnify that dominates your life. Keep magnifying Jesus. Yes, 1 million people in your family, they were poor. They died poor. It doesn't concern me. It was then. This is now. I am different. Yeah, my mother was selling, in my language, they call it wosi wosi. Was selling sweets and drink up. My mother, that was then. God bless her. Oh, my mother was a fish seller. They have said that until you turn 50, you don't. It doesn't concern me. My father was a carpenter. It was all those things are stories. You can change the narrative. Saul came out of the least and became king. Saul came out of the smallest of the family of Israel. And became king. It's not about what people say about you, but about what God says about you. It's not what people say about you, but about what God says about you. Don't let any pastor tell you there's one demon in your family that has vowed that, and then they begin to collect money from you. You give them money. I went to one African store about 12 years ago. What was it? Maybe more than that. And I saw a man there. Oh, he knew, pastor, we're talking. He said, oh, there's a woman. I want to give you a number. I want her to call you. He said, she comes here to send money to Africa. And anytime she gets a salary, she will take the salary and bring it, I think maybe all of the salary or a major part, and send it to a prophet in Nigeria. The man that was talking to me was a Muslim man. Was a Muslim. He said, I don't know how you Christians. I said, you know me, sir. I am not like that. I said, if you invite them to come to church and be taught, they won't come. All they are looking for is prophecy. Prophecy, prophecy. Once you give them prophecy, you are finished. They don't want to come to hear the word. So if you refuse the teaching ministry, you will become a victim of fake ministers. Because the teaching ministry is what will keep you with knowledge. The woman was sending all her money. Another guy in the U.S., a medical doctor, he just got married to a lady. In fact, the pastor who counseled them told me the story. He said, this man, you know how much doctors were hiring in the U.S.? And they were having some challenges, and then they got married. This man made a vow, and the pastor said he should make a vow that all his salary every month, he be given to the pastor for the next 1 year. I want people to give me $1 million as a seed, or $1 billion. If you give that $1 billion, just tempt me with it. You see how many books I publish. You see how many people will impact globally. This man got married to the woman. And if they know how much money doctors were at doctors' hand per month. Some doctors earn $50,000 per month. Some doctors earn $100,000, the senior ones. Some earn $30,000 per month. This man will carry his salary, drive like 3 hours from one state to another state to give the money to the pastor without anything spent on the money, on the family, to pay rent. He said, I made a vow with my pastor. There's nothing wrong with making a vow if God has led you to do that. I'm not, don't get me wrong. It's your personal decision. But God will not tell you to make a vow, take all your salary, give to a man of God, when there's no money for you to feed your family. The Bible says, he who cannot provide for his own household, he has denied the faith and is worse than an infidel. God will not violate himself. After 3 months, they nearly died. The wife went to report to one of my friends that my husband want to kill me. He said, he want to kill you? Kill you as how? You just got married 3 months ago. Say there's no food at home, nothing in the house. A medical doctor, what are you saying? He's giving his money to you, the pastor, every month. The man had to call, the two of them dragged themselves to the pastor. And the pastor lambasted this man. He said, don't you have sense? Why can't you take just 5,000 or 2,000 or whatever and give it as you have promised God or the pastor or whatever? You are taking all your salary. That is when people do not listen to the teaching ministry, to teachers of the word. The marriage was 3 months, it was already shaken. God has sent me to you tonight. I don't know exactly where you're standing or what you're trusting God for. You are not your past. You are not your present. You are what God says you will be in future. Jeremiah 29:11. For I know the thoughts that I think towards you. Thoughts of good and not of evil. To give you a hope and a future. Forget about your past. Forget about your present. If it's not good, focus on the golden future that God has. Great marriage, great destiny, healing and deliverance of family, great children, prosperous home, and focus on the plan of God. It shall end well for me. It shall, I don't care what I've gone through. I don't care my present position. It shall end well for me. That will trigger faith in you, because faith is what bats realities. Faith bats realities. And the devil is always attacking that faith level. So once the faith level is low, because the only language that heaven understands is the language of faith. You have to believe, have faith in God. So once your faith level is flat and zero, you will find it hard to trust God for anything. So the devil is always attacking that faith and showing you different pictures. Look at your family. Look at this and that. You lost this money. You lost this job. Look at your color. You are a black person. Black is irrelevant. I had the privilege to preach in a white church about 4 years ago, 3 years ago. Oh my goodness. That was the day I said, it's not my color. It's my grace, not my color. My wife is here. She was there. It's not my color, it's my grace. To the glory of God, the members of the church, white people, were calling me to come back on Sunday. Say, it was a Friday meeting or Saturday meeting. Say, come back on Sunday and minister to us. I was not speaking and using Canadian English, American English. I was as raw as this. The fire of God fell on that church that day. I could have been limited by my race. They won't listen to me. I'm a black man. White people, they don't listen to me. To black people. White people don't go to black people's shop. Black people don't go beyond this level. Well, I did. You don't defeat yourself with those thoughts. If the hand of God is upon your life in your area of career and God wants to use you, like Saul was taken from Benjamin was the lowest in terms of rank. He was the lowest, and God took him from the back and put him at the top. Look at David. David was in the backs of the desert. When Samuel wanted to pray and ordain a king in the family of Jesse, he saw his brothers. He wanted to anoint them. God said, don't anoint them. The man I'm looking for, the one is at the back. At the back. If you are at the back of anything tonight, please don't give up. God has given me this word tonight to stir up your faith, to put boldness in you, to put confidence, not confidence in the flesh, confidence in the Lord, that regardless of my past, of my present, I can do it. I can become it. I can be great in life. I can succeed. I can get a husband. I can marry. Oh, women that divorce, women that their husband abandoned them, men that are 52, they can't find a good wife. All African women are bad women. All African men are bad men. All those narratives are secular, satanic narratives. There are still good wives. There are still good husbands. You just need God to lead you. No matter what you have experienced, God asked me to tell you tonight that you still have a bright future. You still have a bright future. You still have a bright future in God. You still have a bright future. You still have a bright. I'm saying it again. Take your mind away from the losses. I don't care how much money you have lost. One of my friends told me 3 weeks ago, he said, only one deal is enough to compensate you for any losses you have had in the past. Only one deal. He said, just God just open one door. only one deal. And I have tons of testimonies, things that God has done for us, done for other people that I know. And those things compensated. Because when God restores, it compensates. God's restoration does not bring people back to where they were. Anytime God restores, it will bring you beyond where you were before. And that is going to be your portion tonight in Jesus' name. I want us to bow down our heads tonight as we close this meeting. I don't know what you are trusting God for. There's an anointing in this place tonight. I can feel it. I can feel it. I can feel it. The anointing to reproduce, to recreate, to transform. The anointing to make nothing to become something. The anointing to create something out of nothing. That anointing is here tonight. And the Lord is speaking through me to someone here who will dare to believe this word. Don't take this platform for granted. God is here tonight. I want you to open up your hearts. God can create a new law that can solve your problem. God can create a new law that can solve your problem. That thing that is desperately the need of your life. A law can be made. A law can be made, a new law. That law is not existing now. So it appears as though the gate are shut against you. But God can create a law, a new law. God can overtake man. God can remove man for your sake. God can reposition you. God can rearrange. He is God. He said, I walk a walk and you shall stop it. He said, I walk a walk. Who shall stop it? When God wants to move, there is no roadblock or diversion. When God wants to move, there is no roadblock or diversion. If you are driving on a road and then they are doing the road, they put a diversion and they ask you to turn left. When God is moving, there is no roadblock, no roadblock or diversion that can stop him. And when God speaks, everything hears. Whether it is an animal or a plant or an object or a governor or a president, when God speaks, everything hears. I want everybody under the sound of my voice tonight to lift up your voice as I pray and say amen wherever you are. Father, in the name of Jesus, I bring your people to you tonight. The anointing that you have placed on me tonight through the release of your word, I ask that you take a portion of this anointing and you release it into the life of everybody listening to this teaching. In the name of Jesus, I decree yokes to be broken. I decree burdens to be lifted. Everyone standing behind closed gates, I command those gates to be opened in the name of Jesus. Everyone that is being limited by his color, the gate of racism standing before you, I crush it into peace.
1: Praise the Lord. Hallelujah. God bless you all, everyone that has listened to this powerful, powerful teaching. I believe that God has touched your hearts. If you're listening to me tonight and you want to make a decision for the Lord, you want to make a decision for the Lord, this is the most important part of this teaching session. I want to invite you to give your life to Jesus. Tomorrow may be too late. Today is the day of salvation. If this message has touched you and you want to make a decision for Jesus, you want to bring your sin to the foot of the cross, you want Jesus to forgive you your sin, and you want to be a righteousness, you want to be the righteousness of God in Christ Jesus, you want your name to be written in the book of life, please repeat those words after me. Say, Lord Jesus, I am a sinner. I believe that you are the Savior of the world. Come and forgive me all my sins. Come and write my name in the book of life. Come and make me a new creature. I want to be born again. In Jesus' name. Amen. If anyone has made this confession truthfully and honestly, I want to congratulate you for making the greatest decision of your life. And I don't want you to end it on this note. I want you also to find a Bible and start reading and studying from the book of John chapter 1. You also need to belong to a local church. I want you to prayerfully ask God to guide you into a church where you will be discipled, where you will be blessed, where you will grow. And as you do so, God will bless you mightily in Jesus' name. I am Dr. Ayo Akirele. And if God has blessed you tonight, God has spoken a word to your heart, and you want to be of blessing to this great ministry, please feel free to reach out to us by using any of these bank details or giving opportunities. 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And we will be glad to reply your emails. God bless you. God lift you. God prosper you. And your name that is written in the book of life will be forever in that book. It is well with you and your family. God bless you. See you again next Sunday.
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0: This is clearly depicted in Genesis 1:26-28, when he extracted only one rib from Adam and made only one Eve. If I may ask, the topic tonight is about polygamy in the church. Let me just go deep into it, Pastor Patrick Kamara. Yes. Do you live a polygamous life?
1: Of course, yes. Every man is polygamous.
0: Is that sanctified by the book?
1: The Bible.
0: Okay, right in the Bible here, if I may go there. When God was creating man, he made only one woman for him. This is clearly depicted in Genesis 1:26-28, when he extracted only one rib from Adam and made only one Eve.
1: It's also
0: stated in the Bible, if you may stop there, that the man shall leave the home of his parents and join his wife. The Bible does not state man will go ahead and join his wives. These two examples clearly show that God only intended one woman for a man, not two, not three, not more. And that is against what the Holy Book.
2: Nti mo fi lo be ni wipe e ma ro pe labala bi kan ni o tin kari aye gidi gan oro tin di debate o tin di pa anjiri re wo bo o tin di bi pe an ki esi bo lawon odu bi melo kan enikeni ki yi soro nipa 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
3: Thank you very much again. Thank you, Pastor, for your great insights. And thank you again, Pastor Lumile. I wonder sometimes, you know, why it is that just upon reading of the scriptures, this Bible, because for me, it's a very simple and straightforward thing. If you read the scriptures carefully, especially the New Testament.
4: Yes.
3: The number of times that Jesus spoke about giving to the poor, that giving to the poor means giving to him, to God. The number of times, the sheer number of times that Jesus Christ said, even this business of building riches in heaven is given to the poor. A number of times in this New Testament. But if you're going to be honest to yourselves, how often is it preached? How often is that ever preached? I've been in ministry myself since 1996. It's rare to find almost every service, if you attend a service, any service, there is a portion of the service about giving to the church. Dedicated to that. Is why do we then not emphasize what this scripture says, the New Testament? No matter how we slice it, we may call it anything. The prosperity gospel, with all due respect. There's only a gospel, the gospel of Jesus Christ. There's only one gospel, and it's a gospel whose words are contained in this scripture. Anything else is a perversion. Anything else. Look, there are many types of successes, you know, and the example that Pastor gave is an interesting example. Where some people might were bribed. People are always
2: Odun kami ibi ti mo nlo ni mo dey. There is only one gospel in the Bible, the gospel of our Lord Jesus Christ. Any other gospel is a perversion. 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The spirit of the Lord God is upon me because the Lord has anointed me to preach good tidings unto the meek. Okay, he has sent me to bind up the, okay, now let's look Luke chapter 4 verse 18 New Testament here. It is Jesus quoting emi Oluwa e je kin ka lede oyinbo the spirit of the Lord is upon me because he has anointed me to preach the gospel to the poor. He has anointed me to preach the gospel to the poor. Preaching of the gospel to the poor. Gospel to the poor. So, and what is the gospel to the poor? So that one the poor in the state in poverty, one the wealthy people, so that they become prosper. So, you need to call the prosperity gospel. Gospel to the poor, to make them rich, to make them wealthy. So, gospel to the poor, to make them prosper. Prosperity gospel to the poor. So, in Luke chapter 4, verse 18, the spirit of the Lord God is upon me because he has anointed me to preach the gospel to the poor. Once in, of course, Jesus will be there. In Jesus will be there. You pay, and you know, the offer and bella, and if I'm your own, and I'm lati wasu iloro fun awon olosi fun awon otosi wasu iloro perfection baba nla hero. 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

0: Limited. 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Come on, Legend, Legend, Bafin, Campanos and Toki, Bafin to that Panu, Mugari, Figari, Teba, Cafegari, to look at Teba, Ogi, Lama, Akara Pan, Tokushe Mugari, Kingdom Foods, Nigeria Limited. 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
13: Let me speak to you a little bit about the mystery of prayer. You see, prayer is a mysterious force.
14: power that can change things, make things happen. And many people don't really know the mystery that is behind it. And so many they've turned their faith into prayer. They believe in prayer, but that is not what God expected. Of course, there are different types of prayers, and every type of prayer produces results. Anything you need has already been met in Christ. Now, this is how God operates. Understand God this way. Everything we'll ever need, he created before he created us. That is the rule of Genesis. Before man was even created, he had created the animals he will eat, the crops he will eat, the water he will drink, the clothes he will wear. Everything had been created. That is how God operates. If after he has created it, then he will create the one that needs it. That is a basic principle that we find out as we read our Bibles and open our hearts to God. God is not waiting for you to have a need and pray for it so that he can do it. No. Are you hearing me? Everything you need is not far-fetched. So prayer should not be for things. As a matter of fact, let me say this to you. Haven't you observed that many people that don't pray, they have all these things? In fact, many people that don't believe in God, they have all the things we are praying for. So prayer should not be for things. Now, that's not saying you can't pray for things. But you don't pray for things all night. You don't pray for things all night. You don't need to pray for things all night. The Bible says, Philippians 4, verse 6, be careful for nothing, but by prayer and supplication with thanksgiving. Prayer and supplication with thanksgiving. Let your request be made known to God. And then the peace of God will follow. The peace follows after you've prayed. And that doesn't take a long time to present your request to God. You don't need to force anything out of his hand because he's already giving you everything that you need. What he asks you to do is to believe that that thing has been provided. When you believe, you have life. You have anything that life has to offer. Are you following me? Praying all night is not, like I said, for things. There's nothing I need that I need all night to pray for. But, and what is necessary? What long prayer does for you? First of all, it builds a relationship between you and God, because all the while you are praying, you are in his presence. Are you following me? So while you're in his presence, and you need to take time to do that, you need to make time to do that, because all day long, all year long, you are running about things, running about that, running about this, trying to please this person, those are the things we do all year long. But when you're in prayer, you're supposed to stay in his presence. And while you're in his presence, a lot of things can happen. The first thing that begins to happen is intimacy between you and your God. You have everything he's provided. You want to relate with him, to know him, to have intimacy with him so that you will even know the things that he has provided for you. You will know him, and then that will help you to know, all these things I'm running about for, they're there at that beck and call. One thing I've discovered in spending hours and maybe days in presence of God is that you can never leave his presence and remain the same. No. Physically, you might remain the same if you are not fasting. If you are fasting, of course, you'll be weak. But spiritually, something will have happened in your heart. And your heart is what God wants. He wants you to have intimacy with him. He wants you to know him. The Apostle Paul cried, that I might know him. This was a man who had worked with God for many years. I still have a hunger for God. Now you see, every human soul wants to know God. Everyone wants to know God. There's no one, even sinners, they want to know him. But many are not ready to pay the price to know him. If you want to know me, you must find time to stay with me. We must talk. We must relate. If you don't have time for that, then there can be no closeness. Closeness, intimacy, knowing God all comes from the place of intimacy. Secondly, when you stay long in God's presence, because of this newfound intimacy, the victory that has been deposited in you, which God has made available, you can snatch from the hand of the enemy. You can actually have authority. You have the power deposited in you, but then the outworking of that is what God begins to help you to see. And the possibility of that increases when you stay in his presence. That is nothing as taking your life and put it under your own control, so that the things that the enemy is stealing, you can actually snap it back just with the word of command. Not only that, in the praise of prayer, you build capacity to be godlike. What I mean by that, you have capacity to stand in the day of trouble. Trouble comes to everyone. At the beginning of every trouble, you can get help. But if the trouble lasts for too long, men will draw back, and it will only be you to face your problem. I remember when I was in the hospital, I had a friend of mine who's a bishop. He was coming every day at the beginning of the trouble. And every time he came, he brought something. But when the trouble didn't end on time, I didn't see him anymore. The trouble took 2 years. You know, he thought it was going to be a short thing, you know. He came with his entourage, you know, they brought things for me. Oh, brother, let's all know, I'm standing with you. Yeah, that is the way life is. At that time, when there's no help from man, you have capacity to stand. Now, you see, there's a need for discipline in the church, because that is how spiritual things work. We have been observed by God whom we cannot see. Now, don't say, oh, because I didn't pray, that's why. No, that is not why anything happens. I've told you, God is not waiting for your prayer before he does anything for you. He has already done everything he's going to do for you. If God was waiting for prayer, many of us would be dead by now. Are you hearing me? The victory in Christ is available to anyone that believes. But then, there's need to pray so that you can get to know your God, so that you can become stronger in the spirit, so that you can persevere. Then, you can help other people. You can help other people. If you yourself cannot even help yourself, how can you help any other person? Are you hearing me? Your life becomes useful when God works in your life. Now, I say he has given you everything. You know the problem? These things he's giving us is in the spirit. So people think, I don't have this, I don't have that. You have everything. That's what the Bible teaches. We have everything. All you need to do, all I need to do is to believe God. A lot of prayer also helps us in that process. Your heart begins to be subtle. Your heart, which is what I'm going to talk about, your heart goes through a process that makes you to believe God. God becomes more real to you. God becomes really who he is to you. Your perception of him is affected. If you spend that much time in the presence of God, I was taught this myself, you will discover that God is not far. You just discover it. This intimacy, this closeness, the word of God begins to open up. I know we all have problems in that area. You read the Bible and this thing. Now, prayer helps. Amen? Did you hear me? When I used to fast a lot in the past. I don't fast as much anymore as I found how to use fasting in a different way. You know, I used to think that if I fast, then God will answer me. I found that it doesn't work that way. It's not fasting or prayer or anything. It is your believing God. Now, that will not drive you to pray and stay in his presence. And then you will begin to see God do things you didn't order. You didn't pray about it, but you see it happen. You see God do things that you know can only come from him. Are you hearing me? My message also is very, very topical and is very, very important for this in scripture. This that I'm sharing today will be a blueprint for churches, and it reflects the mode of godly leadership and the effects of transition on the future of the church and the lives of thousands of people. Leadership is very crucial because it affects many, many people. And every leader wants the church or organization to continue on a trajectory of growth and effectiveness after whoever starts it must have left. If God started the work, it only makes sense that he should be consulted. His work gives us snippets of his wisdom because such transition is not new. In the Bible, if you read the book of 1 Samuel, 2 Samuel, 1 Kings, 2 Kings, you'll see a lot of kings coming and going. You see children inheriting kingdoms and the sins of the father upon the children. And you see a lot of that. And that's where I'm getting my wisdom from this morning. Leaders are builders with God. That's what leaders are. A leader must build with God. Especially if he's not building his own empire, he's building God's kingdom. For Jesus said, I will build my church and the gates of hell shall not prevail. God is excellent in his counsel and mighty indeed. He uses building blocks, which are actually people. That's what God uses. This is not like in the corporate world where they, because of money, because of some certain exigencies, people are chosen and there's a lot of backstabbing, a lot of... Now, you can do all of that also in the kingdom as you find out in the Bible, but it's wiser to involve God in the process. God trains people. He develops them. Then, as they yield to his instructions, he puts them in leadership. There are some people that we put in leadership and there are some people that God puts in leadership. There is this disconnect sometimes when we put somebody in place who is not actually God's plan. Like a drama sketch this morning, I will use the life of Jonathan as a spiritual template for the next level in his spiritual house. Because you see, even though they are physical human beings, they are building a spiritual house, especially when God has a plan and his purpose. We surely can learn from scriptures of those who have gone before us. That's one big part of the Old Testament. Spend time to read history to bless you. I love history. I love it. In fact, if I was from a rich family, I would have gone to read history. And because if you read history, you can be very broke. So, and I didn't want to be broke. But I love it. I just want to see what people were like in the past. And I find out that people are the same everywhere, every time. Jonathan wants to be king after his father Saul. His father's family, by the end of his reign, was a disgraced family. This family of Saul happened to clash This choice, rather, of Jonathan to take over from his father happened to clash with the kingdom of God at that particular time. At the time Jonathan was supposed to take over, God said, I found David. You see, he had a king. You know, very interesting story. Let me share this with you. Saul became king because people said, give us a king, give us a king. So that's what you take. So he was chosen by man, sorry. But God approved it. Since that's the one you want, there he is. Within 2 years, he had fallen from grace because of sin. But he continued to be king for the next 38 years. So he reigned for 40 years, only 2 years under God. Are you hearing what I'm saying? So God said, I found David. It's like, oh, Jonathan, I mean, Saul has misbehaved. God said, I must get another king. So he began to look. If you read the book of Revelation, he called the pastors angels of the church of this. Angel of the church of this. Those were people. They were the ones he wrote a letter to. So we have a situation in which God said, I found David, my servant. Even before he became king, even before anybody knew him, he said, I found David, my servant. With my holy oil have I anointed him. Psalm 89. Verse 20. Though there was this clash, God said, no problem. Jonathan loved David. And he offered David, said, look, let's have a covenant. I'll follow you. I'll walk with you. You're the next king. And David said, fine, thank you. So they became friends. Not just friends, covenant friends. Or they became covenant brothers. And Jonathan was willing to assist David. This was not to be because of the title of my message this morning, because of the error of Jonathan. He wanted to walk with David. He knew David was the next king, even though he should have been. But because of personal character traits, which you shall see, obviously, he couldn't become king or maybe deputy king. But what happened to him? He perished with the house of his father and other members of the family. We all make mistakes, ladies and gentlemen. Many of our mistakes are not fatal. Some of them might be fatal, cost us our lives, like Jonathan. There are also what we call false errors in tennis, lawn tennis or table tennis. There are false errors, that is errors that circumstance makes happen. And then there are unforced errors. It's just because of who you are that you did what you did. A mistake is not really fatal if it is not a lifestyle or a character-based mistake. You know, some mistakes are made because that is who you are. Like Jonathan, we find out, that was his heart. Though he had a covenant with David, but his heart was not enough to carry the assignment. Character, however, can set our lives out of spin, especially when we're in leadership. Now let me pray for you this week as you go. This week will be victorious like no other. We ride upon our high places. We will not allow the devil to take advantage of us. This week will be glorious. We are going to ride upon our high places. We possess the gate of the enemy. We speak to the enemy at the gates. We say he will not prevail. We turn back the forces of the aliens. We frustrate the token of liars. In every situation, in every condition, greater is he that is in us than he that is in the world. And he is the one that puts us over. Not by power, not by might, but by the Spirit of the living God. Glory of the Lord shall be revealed in the life of the people. As the word begins to take traction, the word begins to be manifest. In Jesus' mighty name we pray. Amen. Amen. God bless you.
15: The forces of life. 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

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Fine Young Cannibals, British rock band formed in Birmingham, 1984, with Billboard Hot 100 number one single. She drives me crazy from 1988, all the way from Laughter House, Premier Hill, Mokola Ibadan, number one funky music radio station, 32 FM 94.9, home for the funkiest music in town. It's a pleasure for me bidding you welcome back on board Evergreen Bandwagon that took off yesterday night on Radio Land. Arriving destination later tonight on the program Classics with Sanjay, Dean of the Old School, reporting for duty tonight. How you doing, my darling listener? Good evening and happy Sunday to you. Up ahead tonight, marvelous rhythm and blues all the way. Sunday nights back in the 70s and many more. Once again, good evening and welcome. Here we go back to the 80s with Sharon Red. 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

amazing Sharon Red singing I Want You Closer from 1980 on your Premier Hill Funky Music Station, 32 FM 94.9, playing marvelous R&B oldies on classics with Sanjay. I Want You Closer from 1980 and Never Give Up, Perform 82 by Sharon Red, born in Virginia in the US 1945, who passed on May 1, 1992 at age 46. The Whisperers checked in earlier with Emergency, put together 1981. In case you are just tuning in, good evening and happy Sunday. Welcome to Nostalgia on Radio with Dean of the Old School on the program Classics with Sanjay, Laughter Headquarters and Premier Hill Station, 32 FM 94.9. 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Welcome to segment for Sunday nights back in the 70s for tonight, featuring British soul band The Hot Chocolates, formed in London 1968. Check this out.

keep on giving it to me. Crazy about you, baby. Cause I am mad about you, darling. Don't stop it now. British soul band, The Hot Chocolates, formed by late Errol Brown and Tony Wilson, bringing back nostalgic feeling of Sunday nights back in the 70s with tunes branded Don't Stop It Now from 76 and I'll Put You Together Again, performed 1978. Here comes something inspirational on a Sunday night, bringing on spiritual reminiscences with gospel icon Ron Kinoly singing The Lord Be Magnified. I am Sanjay.

Let such as love your salvation say continually, oh, the Lord be magnified. Worship leader and gospel icon Ron Kinoly of blessed memory, with spiritual flashback on a Sunday night, singing The Lord Be Magnified, performed 30 years ago, way back 1996. On top, Premier Hill, Mokola Ibadan, Laughter Station 32 FM 94.9, filling the world with happiness. Talking about happiness, happy birthday and God bless your new age. If it's your birthday today or during the week, my darling listener, wishing you many more marvelous years as you continue enjoying faithfulness of God in the land of the living. Amen, somebody. Now let's find out who and who and who in the world of music were born on this day several years ago. Patti LaBelle, 82 today. R&B singer and actress referred to as Godmother of Soul, who began singing career early 60s, prominent worldwide for the U.S. number one hit, Lady Marmalade. Patti LaBelle, born on this day, May 24, 1944, 82 today. Bob Dylan, 85 today. Folk singer, described as one of the greatest songwriters of all time, with singing career spanning over six decades, an estimated 125 million records sold worldwide. Bob Dylan, born on this day, May 24, 1941, 85 today. Mike Okri, 59 today as well. Singer, music producer, and renowned Nigerian artist of international acclaim, with debut album Concert Fever, released back in the 80s. Mike Okri, born on this day, May 24, 1967, 59 today. Once again, happy birthday, everyone. Here comes birthday girl, Patti LaBelle, today at 82, with Lady Marmalade, Premier Hill Radio Station 94.9.

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Up next, Omoge Man and Birthday Boy, Mike Oakley, 59 today. Time na money. I am Sanjay.

Classic.com. Today in music history, Classics with Sanjay, remembering legendary singer and queen of rock and roll, adorable Tina Turner, who passed away on this day, May 24, year 2023. Tina Turner, one of the best-selling musical artists of all time, with over 100 million records sold worldwide. Here comes Tina Turner. What's love got to do with it? 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

Classic to Sanjay, remembering legendary Tina Turner, born in Tennessee in 1939, who passed away in Switzerland on this day, May 24, year 2023, aged 83. Also, today in music history, remembering freedom fighter, cum evangelist, Sonny Okosons, who passed away on this day, May 24, year 2008. Sonny Okosun was one of the leading Nigerian musicians from late 70s up until mid 1980s. 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

0: 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That's all we've got time for tonight on Classics. Thank you for being there. 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
0: Check this out, Edadomo.
1: Okay, now.
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0: officially the rest of the way gun you. 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Entertainment. 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There was a case, you got to see a woman living by day at the wood theater. 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
0: 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Yeah, duro. When we make corporate proposal, but no film by Joseph Fibu Kakakama, I want to be more of you both to your Juno. Oh, Jenny Tan is it?
1: I love me, I love
0: you. And you're worried. Oh, popular, you'll get it as it.
1: Can I show you a model?
0: Don't say film to be what you want to be about Sima. I want to be a gang see by intense to be for person. We have a lot of things that I've been saying to the job again. Don't say courage, I won't film. It was a courage, I won't loan it. I won't film now. I encourage you. Could you see by I don't look at going to courage you? I want to know we were a little bit. Say about but say maybe they must say about wounding. No, I will bank on it. What you call Democrat who are. 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
0: They were this time, store daddy. 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
1: in
0: there for the 20,000 Elio, you say who be there? K, folly K. Maru, Maru, Maru, Maru. Before the call.
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0: oh my Johnny, Maru, no. 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

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On the ball look way. 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What I said, but the one on the tati, or no, say, or no, am I? Ah, Bobo, dig you and I was fully level. Emo, eh, would you go on doing? It was a

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Okay. I think we are wanting to say, share program with Dada. Can we was it da? A boom. Embassy of program with Dada. 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So we like a share, rise one leg. As I do one leg, I will do the look at all the one thing. I will do the look at all the one. See a program with Dada, Kesigini, dead Bible. To the boy, Yapaski, la lady. Quincy, Conedola, Quinari, Wunas to be. I'm a day of a program, because that is you. 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
0: Akure akure lo wa.
1: Oh, Fuji to say, I'm more like it.
0: Yeah.
1: And Jamal Bono.
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1: I'm a boy of
0: God. We say thank you.
1: I'm a to dupe.
0: We are grateful, Lord, today.
1: Today.
0: We have come again.
1: Odu shall abos.
0: And we have entered to the way.
1: Egbe ori yiso.
0: Lift up your heads.
1: Eyenu
0: on. Oh, you get.
1: Kagbe yiso.
0: And be lifted up.
1: Eyen lekwa.
0: Ye everlasting
1: door.
0: That the King of Glory.
1: Oh, one ulewa.
0: So come into this house.
1: Tanya oba ugo.
0: Who is that King of Glory?
1: Oluwa ti o le.
0: The Lord strong.
1: Ti o ni agba.
0: And mighty.
1: Oluwa to lagbara.
0: The Lord mighty in battle.
1: Egbe ori yiso.
0: Lift up your heads.
1: Eyen on.
0: Oh, you get.
1: Eyen mi ku oji.
0: You spirit of destiny.
1: Eyen mi possess.
0: You spirit of impossibility.
1: Eyen mi jaku.
0: You spirit of failure.
1: Rising
0: of you spirit of rising and falling.
1: I sabobo.
0: You spirit of sickness.
1: Of father.
0: Every arrow, silent killer arrow.
1: Or what he done for
0: that. Every understanding move back down.
1: Yaje mu ile baba.
0: Covenant of the father's
1: house. Ebota for sabbe.
0: That segment they carry by day.
1: Ebota for.
0: The one they carry by night.
1: Ogutoro dede le
0: lori. The one come upon your head son.
1: Si ojo lo.
0: Now I'll let you go.
1: Kagbe oriso.
0: Lift up your head, I say.
1: Awa lagbara
0: na ye. Are you mighty ones?
1: Emi tu buru ojo
0: su. Evil spirits in the sky.
1: Awa tinu omi.
0: The ones in the water.
1: I want to know
0: the ones in the ground.
1: I want to furu furu.
0: The ones in the air.
1: Baba,
0: my father says so.
1: We have been orisu.
0: Lift up your head.
1: Tori pela saruku.
0: Because that has died.
1: Let your job carry.
0: And after the fourth day,
1: Iboji oledadu.
0: The grave could not hold him again.
1: Ati yo kutakuro.
0: The stone has been rolled away.
1: Me and Iboji oluba.
0: From the entrance of the
1: city. Ati bere lawa iku.
0: We have asked from there.
1: Oro reda.
0: Where is your sting?
1: Isa oku.
0: And look great.
1: Isegun reda.
0: Where is your victory?
1: Ati kwa wipe.
0: It is written.
1: Igita abati be.
0: So,
1: but don't look
0: that by my God,
1: how far
0: shall be uprooted completely.
1: I could see that
0: going. I put it on the leg of
1: my dear Moody Dale.
0: Covenant arise.
1: And we might be there.
0: Holy Spirit arise.
1: Oh, go on, Rudy Dale.
0: Heavenly host arise.
1: A young girl, yeah, did you?
0: You ain't just arise.
1: Oh, go on, Rubus.
0: Holy host of Abraham.
1: Are you what?
0: From the west.
1: Ilao.
0: From the north.
1: Iwao.
0: From the south.
1: And you're going.
0: You host of Abraham.
1: That are sent
0: everywhere.
1: He said, Yalo,
0: he spent the work today.
1: I want more love going.
0: Let us watch.
1: I'm a mom to Wawa. One logo, one real.
0: They have been, they cannot use it.
1: At this, it's about Faruboy
0: job. We have exalted the nation of God.
1: At this, 40 ballet.
0: We are theologizing.
1: One, one, but Mary Lillo.
0: We have loved about 24 hours.
1: At this, I want to see our
0: room. We have worshiped the heart of
1: God. I want to help you here for me.
0: You are flying like me.
1: At this, I want to see our room.
0: We have given the heart
1: of God. I want to show you one year car.
0: You are in the system.
1: You are your papa. You are
0: your
1: seventh. I said, me,
0: holy,
1: holy. Your Lord, Mary, Lord. Sorry, Ojo Oguya.
0: Because
1: I put my
0: not to bring.
1: I hear one God continue.
0: And that's
1: what God
0: continue. Oh, lift up your head.
1: Hey, yeah, Kosila Ibi.
0: Oh, you evil right. Lift up your head.
1: Hey, yeah, Gumbose Marini.
0: Oh, you cast of
1: death.
0: Every hand of the
1: Father. Simon Solo

0: my coming.
1: Awo Oluwa Jehovah.
0: The hand of the Lord
1: on your
0: is very much upon me.
1: To fi ami royin.
0: He has anointed me.
1: Lati wa su ti sile.
0: Fun awon
1: ni
0: gbe. Under the captain.
1: Omira fun awon ara turu. Omo Ologo tete mole.
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1: Babe lo se.
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1: Iye lo se.
0: It depends on offense.
1: Abo fe se ko ni bi.
0: Why you made a mistake somewhere?
1: E gbodo dari ji.
0: You need to forgive me.
1: Nitori ku Jesu.
0: The death of
1: Jesus.
0: You
1: cannot just expand
0: Calvary.
1: What you say, Elijah?
0: It has
1: not been done.
0: Between us and God.
1: Nitori na.
0: Therefore.
1: Oluwa ki o da wa la de mbele.
0: You just depends on us.
1: Tani yo da wa le
0: bu. Who care to come
1: to us? Eniko suma to
0: sumi. Let him come here.
1: Kawa tse kaju
0: mo ya. Let us talk together.
1: Nitori pe awa loluwa lodo
0: wa. For we have the Lord of
1: the Lord. Ki oluwa ki o di de lodo.
0: Let God arrest you.
1: O si tu awon ta
0: re. And scatter all his
1: enemies. Awon ton binu ogo.
0: Don't attack me at
1: all. Awon ton binu ira wa.
0: Don't attack me at yourself.
1: Mo wa pe ni jani.
0: I come to challenge you.
1: Iran la ran mi wa.
0: I am set. How will I go? If I am not set.
1: And it
0: all me. He
1: does not
0: me. He's not behind me. He's not
1: behind
0: me.
1: Somebody bad.
0: So.
1: But where you
0: are you here?
1: Hey, yeah. Why lick a pie? Ayo yo ke lala.
0: Are you mountains?
1: Eya agbara to ju ojo ori won
0: na. Power that are bigger than your head.
1: Nitori David bori Goliath.
0: Because David overcome Goliath.
1: Iran Mose lo bori Korah da tani Abraham.
0: What is the father to overcome
1: Goliath? Lo pe yi ni oke kekeke.
0: I call you new.
1: Eyi fe wa dabi Pharaoh.
0: And you that look like Pharaoh.
1: Ti en fowo soya.
0: That are boasting.
1: But surely wa o ni lo.
0: That Israel will not go.
1: E gbagbe itani lo.
0: Have you forgotten him?
1: Ma ran yin leti.
0: I will remind you.
1: Bo lo gbe Pharaoh lo.
0: It was the seed that took
1: Pharaoh. Ati gbogbo won atele sile. Ati gbogbo agbara
0: re. And that is
1: power. Dide ti mo de loni.
0: My coming today.
1: O dabi ojo eti okunkun pa.
0: And that is dead before the rest.
1: Okunkun ya ni waju omo lo. Omo Israel koja. 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
1: every time the price of black which
0: glory of Guaba. Why, yeah,
1: oh my, be my glory.
0: He won't for that. Okay, don't you, Amale?
1: That mountain that shot you in.
0: Oh, the Moab Babylon.
1: If I came there and took you.
0: A cocoa, well, I am going to
1: go. When you be fight against those mountains?
0: Live at you at the Loba Lake.
1: When you find it hard to move
0: forward. At you, at you say, where you will live.
1: So do marriage is so hard.
0: At you be my life.
1: So do bad is so hard.
0: At you call it live.
1: So do the house so hard.
0: At you join your life.
1: So be great so
0: hard. You are cocoa by.
1: At the time.
0: La man kek balori ja.
1: We can't do the God of
0: faith. You see the devil.
1: And we arise.
0: Baba, me are on the rock.
1: Oh, my father,
0: the father. We have been a
1: king. The water.
0: I don't know what I'm saying.
1: I said, I'm not going to be able to do that.
0: Oh, yeah, Palerun.

0: lay already over your head.
1: Thank you, Father.
0: If you want better,
1: the bless on your destiny.
0: That you're
1: not allow your life to fly.
0: Happy am I, Sammy?
1: That woman say amen.
0: And it don't more go like the Lord do.
1: That person that plow back your head of you this
0: way. But if it all by any bound Lord do.
1: That unless you don't be there with this
0: way. Only I'll do it long what you
1: know. That doesn't say that we catch up with you.
0: Along put the land in
1: bound. God, you say it then completely.
0: Men only one.
1: How many are they?
0: I want you one body to Koja Jemo.
1: God has destroyed last year for you.
0: Turn our body
1: alone. I'm supposed to destroy this one again.
0: Mokwe Angeli Dajo.
1: I call on the angel of John.
0: Mosam Allah.
1: Thank you, Jesus.
0: Attack what to koja.
1: That attack on the of last year.
0: Idamu adu to koja.
1: Problems of last year.
0: Wahala adu to koja.
1: The problems of last year.
0: Oh, nini riri Maina ayakaso.
1: Thank you, Father.
0: Mama inawa.
1: That woman stretch your hand.
0: Odi di emi omiraile baba.
1: That spirit of the giant of the father's house.
0: Talk by Bobo Sulawa last year.
1: That took the whole month of you last year.
0: Koda erure
1: pada.
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1: 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He took his crown from you.
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1: I thought you never met.
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1: Oh, you get. Have you lifted?
0: Hey,
1: we have an asking the Lord. The King of Glory
0: will
1: come in. Who is this King of Glory? The Lord strong and mighty. Lift up your head.
0: Hey,
1: oh, you get. Have you lifted?
0: We
1: have an asking the Lord. The King of Glory will come to this
0: house.
1: Who is that
0: God?
1: The Lord. Strong and mighty.
0: He's
1: the King of Glory.
0: Yes. Samuel loko mi.
1: Samuel.
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Where they want to tie me. Blood of Jesus. 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

0: I prophesy.
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1: Been fired,
0: when the time for Israel, when the time with the world, when the time with Spain, you want to say, be delivered.
1: Be delivered. In the name of Jesus.
0: Amen. Work of witches.
1: By the Lord.
0: Be destroyed in me.
1: Don't joke with this prayer.
0: My fellow Israelites.
1: I can be a one.
0: Shall
1: Ibekwamaja.
0: Bandage of witches.
1: Chalara.
0: Break from me.
1: Make
0: sure you lift your neck. Lift your body. You'll be shouting. Everybody in the witches. Break.
1: Oh, yeah.
0: Hey, baby, I'm like, what are you doing?

0: Thank you, Father. Thank you, Father.
1: Thank you,
0: Father.
1: That sister, that garment of hatred,
2: I say, put it
1: that the cross will
2: be where
1: I release fire.
2: Won't be another day.
1: Let that cross catch fire.
2: Amen.
1: I saw it could not be when it came.
2: Somebody has put up the garment of death.
1: For oh, that lala, yes,
2: yeah. And I'll be having that dream for the
1: Lord. Lord, we are one
2: apostle.
1: And you, my brother,
2: this person must not die.
1: I'm a benediction to your brother.
2: This daughter of Zion must not die.
1: But one way, Jay,
2: I enter to your blood.
1: My heart is the deadliest. In the Kulibra,
2: yes, Lord.
1: Likeda,
2: yes, Father.
1: La Sataya,
2: yes, Father.
1: Was I pull on
2: with that garment of death upon you?
1: No, no, Nikoni Kudas,
2: because of the death of Jesus.
1: But when Kuminis,
2: his fellow death is
1: big. Baba, you want to bombard?
2: We are doing about that, sir.
1: Lord, Kula,
2: do you know this?
1: And make us up a
2: good thing. And the day that you not leave me,
1: I cheer those who buy.
2: Why can't those that are sleeping?
1: I want to
2: break them now.
1: I pray what?
2: Pray them.
1: I am under.
2: Come on, this
1: is it. I pull on
2: that garment of death upon you.
1: I pull on
2: garment of death upon you.
1: I pull on
2: garment of death upon you.
1: Fire,
0: thank you, Lord.
1: What do you do?
2: You shall not die.
1: Because say it.
2: But leave.
1: Call the Roy Solo.
2: Never stay. We talk about the goodness
1: of God. Stand up.
2: Did they do that?
1: Stand up.
2: Did they?
1: Aware.

0: things are happening.
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1: Olu ato mi ti si.
0: That the owner of that debt.
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0: 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You spirit of death.
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1: Nínú ilé yẹn.
0: We return you.
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1: God, I did you want to know
0: what of death.
1: Sabi go
0: in my children's life.
1: Never I want to
0: back to sender.
1: God, I saw the
0: spirit of death.
1: Sabi go
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0: 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I'm ready to live.
1: And
0: to live long. Not just to live. To live long. Receive
1: another.
0: Every plan to kill you suddenly.
1: To nothing biology.
0: To kill your children
1: suddenly.
0: It's
1: cancelled.
0: You will not die. In the name of Jesus. I'm coming back.
1: I'm coming back.
0: Get water.
1: More is not there.
0: Get your oil.
1: More is not there.
0: Ready for prayer.
1: More
0: I'm coming.

0: Just like that.
1: Woman.
0: What
1: you do?

Ideja.

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I want to be careful with the best. I can't let you go down. Go on.

0: I want to pray.
1: Don't make it.
0: You will make it.
1: You want to move back or?
0: I'm talking to you.
1: Hold on, make it.
0: Oh my God.
1: Hold on, make it. I hear today.
0: You want to be decided.
1: You want to be
0: honest.
1: You want to be better. Can I come on today?
0: I am living.
1: So do I not miss
0: you? My way is clear.
1: On a miller.
0: My way is true.
1: Say amen.
0: Amen.
1: On top of you, boy.
0: Whatever is coming you.
1: Go if you like you. I hear
0: you. Don't give me that celebration.
1: Enough.
0: Fire. Fire. Give me that.
1: Enough.
0: Amen.
1: Enough.
0: Amen.
1: Enough.
0: Amen.
1: Enough.
0: Amen.
1: Enough.

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1: mbobo,
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1: ina jo,
0: fire gun student,
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1: yuma jo,
0: fire gun student,
1: yuma jo,
0: fire gun student,
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1: I come today.
0: I saw you.
1: Amen.
0: Ori akopo ari na today.
1: Hallelujah. I see your time of testimony coming.
0: Oya gbae.
1: Receive it, amen.
0: Oga gbae.
1: Amen.
0: And your kunemas say,
1: this nine men,
0: the contract in Laman
1: Bobo. The others this great contract.
0: But when we lay you up,
1: enter to your home.
0: And I said, no.
1: No.
0: Likabada.
1: Minimum.
0: Rikadabos.
1: Minimum.
0: Ibrakadabos.
1: Yes, not one.
0: And from now.
1: That is it, Lord.
0: No more failure.
1: Amen.
0: No more failure.
1: Amen.
0: This woman.
1: Ugly.
0: No more failure.
1: Amen.
0: That letter.
1: That letter.
0: That you have been expecting.
1: Receive
0: it. Receive it.
1: Amen.
0: Receive it.
1: Amen.
0: Receive it.
1: Amen. Amen.
0: They are waiting for you at the top.
1: You shall not draw the lucky
0: old Baba. I'm
1: a better thing.
0: That top.
1: Okay, yeah.
0: It's actually
1: what's it?
0: Thank you, Father.
1: What's it?
0: What's it?
1: You are not a
0: people. This
1: is a big spot.
0: What's it?
1: But
0: of us,
1: you
0: can still get
1: all it down.
0: But
1: you can still give back to that child.
0: My calabo,
1: yes, Father.
0: Yes, but
1: in the black
0: and yes, but
1: the calabos
0: in
1: the
0: Nadas,
1: which is
0: Palada,
1: which is your
0: new one,
1: and I'm a
0: session,
1: which is your
0: new one, which
1: is your new
0: one,
1: is that
0: you receive it?
1: Yeah, man,
0: receive it,
1: man.
0: I cancel the end of evil.

Tell us where you are. Maureen and Kofa. I said this. Emma Bino. God of Ended. Iya Kofa DJ. A woman is trying to rise. On my shoulder. From this black cloth. I want water. But some hands. I want demons. I'm not holding that down. On your Lua till the night.

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0: Ema ke ema fusu.
1: That is that we talking
0: of. Ipe mi seda.
1: My butcher, my destiny.
0: Jada ni yaregu.
1: Come at the room of guests.
0: Anyama mi o.
1: My destiny.
0: Jada.
1: Come
0: on. Ni yaregu.
1: Kaje.
0: Mwile leri. 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Oya oya.

0: there.
1: I tell on the Facebook.
0: Don't have that Facebook.
1: YouTube.
0: Google,
1: social media.
0: Share video.
1: Share
0: this video.
1: My jam on 21 years.
0: Covenant, that covenant is 21.
1: Every day.
0: No judgment.
1: My good almost share.
0: Share 21 times.
1: For 21 times. Sorry, YouTube.
0: YouTube.
1: Sorry, WhatsApp.
0: WhatsApp.
1: Love is sister to
0: sir.
1: Send us a group.
0: Send it to your group.
1: And what can you do good news?
0: Send this good news.
1: That's sorry, okay, we'll go.
0: Don't forget. 3 days.
1: That lost your
0: rock. The mountain.
1: For his
0: yagbara. Almighty
1: one.
0: I'm going to go.

0: Quantum Prophet Kibuku.
1: What is that prophet bless?
0: Bara Dua.
1: The power prayer.
0: And Fadua say, Lord.
1: Now, to that job, we pray on this.
0: Baba say, enjoy one. Well.
1: If I don't join us,
0: Alpha Man say, Wakatika.
1: We still have another 1 hour.
0: Ne Bobale.
1: That we do every night.
0: Bobale.
1: Every night.
0: How the Facebook?
1: On Facebook.
0: I go more color.
1: The love of God.
0: La la la.
1: Every night.
0: Prophet Samuel.
1: Prophet Samuel.
0: And they buy your.
1: And they buy your Hojo.
0: Baba authority.
1: Baba authority.
0: Me on the key chatting.
1: And please, we will never chat.
0: Me on your loss.
1: We will never send you
0: up and
1: go. No, no.
0: I will come WhatsApp.
1: Some will go to your WhatsApp.
0: Send your makato me by.
1: They will send you one child.
0: I want to go to law credit group.
1: Some people get another.
0: When you have authority in America.
1: The authority is going
0: to
1: America.
0: Canada.
1: He's going to Canada. He needs your money.
0: Hey, Mikau.
1: No, it's not us.
0: Oh, what time and that lawyer to you?
1: The money we give on this program.
0: This Sunday.
1: This Sunday.
0: But when your man said I'm a
1: one. We do pay our tithes.
0: But when your man said I'm a
1: one. I will give our offer.
0: Everybody.
1: But go on and
0: come and say
1: it. Everybody does that.
0: They would have said.
1: I will need to do it.
0: Cargo man to
1: you. Before 4 years.
0: But when back by pay.
1: I better believe it's coming.
0: Lawyer to you.
1: On this program.
0: You want say that
1: now? That's
0: what
1: the better sight.
0: One sorry.
1: The better
0: at your college.
1: And they are beautiful.
0: You get the Lord of
1: Kilawa.
0: One
1: that is going on
0: the good or that's
1: it. Now need to support.
0: You see Daffo.
1: Hey, bet, I'm going to.
0: You're Daffo.
1: Hey, bet, I'm going to.
0: And Nigeria.
1: You will not stop it.
0: And where we're Kalaro.
1: We bet this morning.
0: And where Kalaro.
1: And you bet at night.
0: Mom.
1: And when the Lord is coming,
0: oh Lord,
1: he has come
0: to change our
1: lives.
0: And Lola Roy,
1: we are going to
0: go.
1: We'll give it a card.
0: And the phone number.
1: And the phone number.
0: I want
1: to do that prophetic work.
0: Why when you?
1: Let us take that back.
0: Any can lolo lo.
1: Any spot you can use.
0: Any osalo.
1: Any topic you can use.
0: The phone number.
1: Your card it. 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